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Right now, Justin Bieber is UConn.

of America. There was a lot of tears, but there was also a lot of laughs. So many amazing stories shared about how Dave has impacted you and the community over the past 33 years. His final show is tomorrow morning, so make sure you tune in 6 to 10 a.m. right here on KDWB.

So Olivia Dean's bringing her Art of Loving tour to the Target Center in July, and we want to send you to see her. 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
4: So we have five songs. 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We're going to see what the biggest song in the Twin Cities is. Zara Larsson kicking us off with song number five. Slush Life, turn it up.

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3: All right, and the number one song of the day goes to BTS. I'm so excited that they're performing during the halftime show at the World Cup final. And you know they're going to perform this one. It's Swift.

0: KDWB, this is my favorite time of the year because this is when the yard sales happen. And I love to go through other people's stuff, see what they got in their house. So what is the best thing you found at a yard sale?
1: Okay, my best yard sale find is actually an estate find. And we went to this lady's house and there was a whole closet of designer shoes. And they were all in my size.
0: Ooh, so you gotta go to the rich people's yard sale.

is he wakes up, procrastinates about something that gets him through about the first hour. Then he drinks coffee, some caffeine in his bloodstream, which makes him procrastinate even more.

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Olivia Rodrigo on KDWB, the Twin Cities number one music station. You know she's coming out with a new song tonight. I love that she's just giving us the songs back to back, and she teased a music video, and you can check it out at KDWB.com. 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
1: I like

All right, this is it. All good things must come to an end, and even the bad ones, like the Dave Ryan Show. Last show tomorrow, Friday, 5:30 till 10. I hope you can be here.

0: City's number one music station. I can't believe it's already start time to think about the Minnesota Renaissance Festival. They just announced their themed weekends for 2026. I'm just going to read off a few of them. So starting in August 22nd, Once Upon a Time. This is going to be perfect for the kiddos who love fairies and knights and princesses. Let's see. What's another one? Bold North Adventure is happening in September. This theme is perfect for Minnesotans in general. 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A whole battle cry contest. Highland Fling is happening in August. There will be bagpipes, feats of strength, plenty of Scottish-inspired tradition, and all of that. 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

July 25th, Hillary Duff's going to be at the new Mystic Lake Amphitheater. 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

Someone is suing Fashion Nova for their early morning text messages. It's KDWB. I mean, if you are a Fashion Nova shopper, you know that they love to send these wild text messages. Well, I guess, like, in sales, you can't send people text messages after 9 p.m. and before 8 a.m., and Fashion Nova don't care. They be sending text messages at any time of the night. Just a

spinoff of Summer House. And somebody from Minnesota was actually added to the cast. You may know her, Whitney Franzway. She was on The Bachelor. She's a former model and she's a social media influencer. And now you can watch her and her boyfriend on the show In the City.

0: KDWB, the Twin Cities number one music station. I'm Kayla. Just want to say thank you so much to everybody who came out to Dave Ryan's live broadcast this morning. It was his retirement broadcast. I still can't believe this is happening. Still can't believe that tomorrow is his last day, but it was so nice for everybody to come out and see him face to face in real life and tell him how much he means to the Twin Cities. I mean, he's a legend. He's been doing this for 33 years, and it was nice just hearing the stories. There was laughs, there was tears, and tomorrow is his final show. Tomorrow is his final show. Doesn't even feel real to say, so please tune in 6 a.m. to 10 a.m. right here on KDWB.
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1: 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Everyone's assuming Travis Kelce gifted them to her. 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
1: We are the new hit list on Megan Trainor's IG. She posted a new photo shoot, the pink dress. It's everything. Her new one here is Shimmer.

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1: It is the new hit list. I'm Crystal Rosas. Tyla on IG talking about how she's been addicted to spicy ramen lately. What's been your food addiction? New Tyla and Zara Larson

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1: It's the new hit list with Olivia Rodrigo here, Drop Dead. We just had her in for an interview. It was so secretive. Her nickname on our schedule was Bubblegum. Time for me to head out. I'll be back tomorrow night. Till then, at La Crystal Rosas. Like I said, Olivia Rodrigo, Drop Dead.

0: 101.3 KDWB, the Twin Cities, number one hit music station. It's the V Bros, Mikey V, Frankie V, and Gianna.
1: If you're going to be barbecuing for the long weekend this weekend,
0: we have three unique things you can barbecue, not like burgers and hot dogs. Mm-hmm. This will be a game changer for your long weekend ahead. We'll talk

0: 101.3 KDWB, the Twin Cities number one hit music station. It's Mikey V with my big bro Frankie V and our best friend Gianna. Amanda, what are you doing this weekend?
1: Have a barbecue.
0: Yes. Here's the funny thing. Obviously, barbecues, we have the basics, the hot dogs, the hamburgers, the steaks. But Delish.com, that website, is giving us their most unique, fun things to grill.
1: Ooh, let's hear it.
0: Yeah. This one sounds good. They're bang bang corn.
2: What?
1: Ooh, bang, I've never had that.
0: Huh. So bang bang corn is you take, I'm envisioning this like some type of like Asian sauce, like a Chinese sauce, a sweet and sour type sauce. And you mix it on the outside of the corn. So you slice it with the sweet, the spicy, and then you let it sit there on the grill for a few minutes, and then you eat it afterwards. Supposedly it's amazing. It's ooh, bang, bang corn.
1: Bang, bang corn. Going to have to add that to the list.
3: There we go.
0: On the list of things, according to Delish.com, that are unique and amazing, the beer can chicken.
1: Beer can chicken?
0: Yeah, yes.
1: What is that?
2: Ew.
0: So there's cans of beer at the party you're at. So you take the can, you drink half of it, because obviously you want to have some beer in you and it feels good. And then you take that can and you put it inside the whole chicken. You spread the legs and you shove the can in there with the beer and kind of let the beer pour into the chicken while it's on the grill. And supposedly, if it cooks that way, it is going to make for the most moist, tasty chicken you've ever had.
1: I don't know about that one, guys. That one doesn't sound as appealing.
2: Yeah. I feel like the can would, like, explode in the grill or something, too.
1: Yeah. I don't know.
3: Is
1: not
3: that
1: fireworks?
3: That is just a beer can chicken.
0: And finally, for dessert, we go with the pound cake on the grill. So what you're going to do is get the basic store-bought pound cake that we all see everywhere. Melt butter on it and then put it right there on the grill and toast it like a marshmallow. Hmm. They say this is the best way to finish off that Memorial Day barbecue.
1: Hey, that could be good.
3: Yeah.
1: That sounds like it could be good.
2: Yeah.
3: Also, you know what I like to add? I love grilled pineapple. Have you ever had that like on a barbecue?
2: I have, and I'm not a fan of it. I'm sorry.
1: I haven't.
3: All right, we'll get Gianna the beer can chicken.
2: No, I don't want that either. Give me the pound cake. 101.3.
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0: Bridget, why are you smiling?
2: My best friend just had a baby today.
0: Really?
3: Hey,
0: today?
3: Baby.
2: Yeah.
0: What is her name? Yes. What's the baby's name? Shout him out.
2: The baby's name is Giovanni.
0: Ooh, I like that name.
1: Jumanji? Like the movie?
2: No, like Giovanni.
0: Giovanni.
1: Oh, Jumanji could be a sick baby name.
2: They're going to call him Gio for short.
1: Oh, Giovanni.
0: Gio's a lot better than Jumi.
2: There
0: we go. Well, congrats to your friend, and thank you so much for just spreading positive vibes at the V Bros.

0: 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It's Mikey V, my big bro Frankie V, and our best friend Gianna.
1: Who's going to be performing at Taylor Swift and Travis Kelce's wedding?
0: Pretty interesting. We'll talk more about this next.
2: I could be.

0: 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It's Mikey V with my big bro, Frankie V and Gianna.
1: So a lot of weddings are happening this weekend. It's the unofficial start of summer, and then it becomes like wedding season. And and Mike, you got married a year and a half ago.
2: Yep.
1: I'm going on actually, I got to remember my anniversary coming up.
3: You better.
0: I think I remember June 7th, right?
1: June 8th. Good job.
3: Well, off to a great start, guys.
1: All right, great. But the biggest wedding everybody's talking about is the Taylor Swift and Travis Kelce wedding.
3: Yes.
1: And after they announced their engagement, apparently every single artist has tried to put their name in the hat to perform at their wedding, which is wild. Like, Foreigner and Mark Ronson offered to perform at their wedding. Michael Bublé, legendary Ooh. Michael Bublé, revealed that he would love to perform the song Love at Taylor and Travis's wedding.
3: Uh-huh.
1: It was a song made famous by Nat King Cole. Dan and Shay, country superstars, they put their hand up. They're like, hey, we'd love to play at the wedding as well. Recalling a past experience where they sang Love Story at a wedding. They'd love to do that. Taylor Swift's song, Love Story.
0: What about Ed Sheeran? Aren't they close? And I feel like Sheeran has so many wedding songs.
1: He's also going to be invited to the wedding, it seems like. So
3: I feel
1: I'd
3: like it's one of those things where they're such good friends. She's not going to put him to work on her wedding day. Like, she's going to want Ed to enjoy the day.
0: If you could have anybody perform at your wedding, Gianna, who would it be?
3: Ooh.
1: I'm going to guess Ariana Grande.
3: I don't know.
0: She doesn't really have love songs. She has more.
3: I love Ari, but like...
1: Justin Bieber.
3: Probably Justin Bieber,
0: but,
3: yeah.
0: But you want somebody you used to have a crush on?
3: Yeah. No. It's like...
0: What would Jake feel if...
3: He'd be fine. Jake. Yeah. I'd be marrying Jake. I'm not marrying Justin Bieber, sadly.
0: What if Bieber snuck over to the altar?
3: No, yeah. I don't think... And objected? Yeah. Okay. No, I just want like my first love, Justin Bieber, to sing me One Less Lonely Girl for me and my husband, Jake.
1: That'd be so
3: iconic.
0: My brain hurts, but we'll come back to it.

0: 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It's Mikey V, Frankie V, and Gianna.
1: The DM we got says, I just found out my brother is having an affair.
0: And the tough thing is, she's good friends with her brother's wife.
1: Yep.
0: She's not sure what to do. She joins the show next for group chat.

0: 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It's the V Bros, Mikey V, Frankie V, and our best friend Gianna.
1: So group chat today is wild. So the DM we got basically said, my brother is having an affair, and since I'm friends with his wife, I kind of want to tell her what's going on.
0: Wow. I can't believe we have her on with us right now. We promise to keep you anonymous, but I will get you advice. What exactly is going on?
2: My brother is having an affair on my sister-in-law. I have become very close to my sister-in-law throughout the years of their marriage, and so this is extremely painful to me. I have actually confronted my brother, and he keeps saying he's going to take care of it. He's not, you know, he's going to leave the other woman and whatever, but he does not doing anything about it. And at this point, I don't know what to do.
0: Are you debating, or would you ever tell your sister-in-law?
2: I am debating. That's why I'm kind of coming for advice, because I feel the need that maybe I should talk to her, and I love her.
1: But you run the risk of ruining that relationship with your brother if you say something, though, don't you?
2: This is why I just don't know what to do.
0: But, on the flip side, though, your brother's clearly wrong here.
3: Mm-hmm.
1: That's true, too.
0: But I don't know how you handle that, because if you do say something, you've ruined your relationship with your brother for sure.
3: Yep.
0: You've ruined their marriage most likely, who knows what's going to happen with your family.
3: Ooh.
0: But it's definitely the wrong thing. Keep your mouth shut.
3: Yeah.
2: It's not right what he's doing.
1: Yeah,
2: and so
1: definitely not right.
2: He's killing me.
0: Mm-hmm. Maybe somebody's been through this, give you advice right now. I'm kind of curious what people would do. Hold on 2 minutes, okay?
2: Thank you.
0: You're welcome. What are your thoughts on this? Have you ever been through this? DM us right now on Instagram. I'd love to hear from you @VBros on air. We'll talk more about this next inside group chat with you.

0: 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It's Mikey V, my big bro Frankie V, and our best friend Gianna. Inside group chat right now. So Anonymous DM'd us and basically said that her brother is having an affair on his wife.
1: Wow.
0: Now she's friends with the wife and she's close to saying, screw my brother, I'm going to go tell his wife what he's doing.
2: Now, Melissa, you were in the same situation a few years back. How did this work out for you?
3: It worked out terrible. It was just a backfire situation.
1: Oh,
2: so what
1: no.
2: did you do? Did you tell the sister-in-law?
3: I did. I told her and she didn't believe me.
2: Okay. Oh. That sucks because you feel like you're doing the right thing and somebody mm-hmm. questions you. How yeah. did your relationship with your brother work out after this?
3: Oh, it's terrible. We haven't talked in 5 years. It's ruined everything.
2: Oh, man.
0: So she told your brother you went to her behind his back and now you've ruined your relationship with her and your brother.
3: Mm. Yep. The only advice I have for her is abort mission. Don't even do it.
1: Do not.
2: It is tough. Because at first, I definitely was thinking you have to say something, but it isn't your drama.
1: It's not.
2: And I do think when people are doing these things, the truth comes out with time.
1: Oh, 100%.
4: That's true.
2: So you would say definitely say nothing. It's not worth ruining your relationship with your brother.
3: Exactly.
2: It's a tough one.
1: Yeah.
2: We appreciate your first-hand mm-hmm. advice and group chat. We'll continue the conversation, as always, on our Instagram, @VBrosOnAir.

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1: We're getting advice for Anonymous inside group chat because she found out that her brother is having an affair.
0: And she's good friends with the wife, not sure what to do. We'll explain the whole story and get her advice next inside group chat.

0: 101.3 KDWB, the Twin Cities number one hit music station. It's Mikey V, Frankie V, and Gianna. So we're inside group chat right now. The DM, as we mentioned, basically said that my brother is having an affair with his wife. The thing is, Anonymous is also friends with his wife, and she's kind of feeling the need to maybe have to tell said wife of what her brother is doing.
1: And she did confront her brother. He said, hey, I'm going to figure this out at some point. I'm going to stop, or I'm going to tell my wife. Just give me some time. Nevertheless, Leah, what's your advice? What are your thoughts on the situation?
2: Honestly, I feel like she should probably stay out of it because it's obviously going to damper her relationship with the wife. And then she's going to be overly involved, and then it's going to create drama with the brother. So it's like a double whammy.
1: So you would feel fine, though, hanging out with this girl, knowing that your brother is having an affair?
2: I would not feel fine, but I would try to keep my mouth shut to stay out of it.
1: All right, it's definitely a tough one. I get that, though. Thank you so much for having us on. Now, Becca, you're on line four. What are your thoughts?
3: If he says that he's going to do something, her brother, I would just trust that he's going to do something. Like, I think it's so messy to touch.
1: It is definitely messy, but also the guy could be saying this for years. Like, I'm going to tell my wife, I'm going to get a divorce. It is a really hard situation.
3: Yeah, maybe like give him a time period, and if it's not set by that time period.
1: You're giving your brother the ultimatum. I feel like we're making a new Netflix TV show now.
4: Seriously.
5: 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Don't push me.
1: We'll get into the conversation tonight. What are your thoughts? DM us at VBros on air. 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

0: 101.3 KDWB, the Twin Cities number one hit music station. It's Mikey V with my big bro, Frankie V, and Gianna.
1: This is for everybody that's going to be doing some traveling this summer. Jessica, you're going to drive anywhere, like a little road trip this summer?
2: Oh, we're taking an insanely long road trip.
3: Yeah.
1: All right. Well, when you're on that drive, there's one type of person you want to avoid on the road because they often get into car accidents. And that is a lady driving with her kids in the car. Apparently, a survey found that when moms are chauffeuring their kids around this summer to their different events and whatnot, they're often getting distracted by said kids in the back seat. And those are the ones that are getting into the most accidents. So if you pass by a caravan with a mom driving with a bunch of kids in the back seat, switch lanes and get as far over as you can.
0: It's a lot of distractions. I get that. I've never been so happy that Gianna doesn't want to have kids. Because I cannot imagine her eating her chicken nuggets, kids screaming in the background.
3: That would be a disaster.
0: On TikTok.
3: We would need to hire a driver.

0: 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It's the V Bros, Mikey V, Frankie V, and Gianna.
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0: 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We love this game because, well, wherever you are, you can play along.

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1: It is time for 1 Second Wonder.
0: Yeah, it's that easy game where I play 1 second of a song and I truly wonder if you can tell me the artist and the title. Easy to play along to in your cars, at home, in the office, and I think I might be able to stump Mikey and Gianna at least once.
1: Okay.
0: During this round of 1 Second Wonder. These are random songs that I decided to choose to try to make that happen. We start with our very own Mikey V. Your first song in 1 Second Wonder is... I hate when you raise your hand.
1: My hand.
0: Play it one more time.
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0: I'm not sure who it is.
1: May I help you?
0: Yes.
1: It's Miley Cyrus, Wrecking Ball.
0: Oh, wow. How did you pull that one off?
1: I've been watching Hannah Montana every night, her voice is just embedded in my brain right now.
0: Okay. I stumped Mikey V in round one. Over to Gianna. Your first song in 1 Second Wonder is?
2: To the Candy Shop.
0: Oh.
1: Girl.
0: Frankie, the name of the song?
1: Candy Shop, 50 Cent.
0: I gave you 3 seconds accidentally, and that was no.
2: To the Candy Shop.
0: I get up. I think I heard it my voice.
3: Yeah.
0: That was user error on my part. I do apologize. Over to Mikey V. 1 Second Wonder.
4: Can we get some more user error, please?
1: No more.
0: For this song.
4: Nelly Ride With Me.
0: You're welcome. I gave you a layup to come back with, okay? Sing it.
2: If you want to go and take a ride with me, with three women in the
0: phone. Okay. And we finish strong with Gianna, the final song. And 1 Second Wonder is...
1: Firework, Katy Perry. Maybe next week we should do like 80s.
0: 80s?
1: We should throw it all the way back.
0: 80s?
1: Yeah, it'll be really hard.
0: Next week, all we do is songs that we weren't alive for.
1: Yeah.

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1: If you're a pickle lover, you're going to love this.
0: Yeah, there's three all new things that are now pickle flavored, just in time for the long weekend. We'll talk about that next.

0: 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It's Mikey V, my big bro Frankie V, and our best friend Gianna. Savannah, we've been talking about the fact that everybody likes pickles nowadays, right?
1: Yeah.
0: Last week we were talking about how Smoothie King came out with their pickle smoothie, which sounds kind of gross, but also it's like intriguing to taste. Everybody else is busting out pickles as well. KFC bringing back their popular fried pickles with 8-piece orders and new dipping sauces.
1: Ooh.
0: Liquid IV dill pickle water is coming out. Liquid IV dill pickle water if you want to sip on that.
1: I don't know how I feel about that.
2: That's weird.
0: For those of you that enjoy beer and pickles together, PBR is releasing their PBR pickle beer. Wow. And finally, Cheetos Flamin' Hot Dill Pickle Puffs are something you can grab and bring to that.
3: Those don't sound bad.
2: Yeah, that might be good.
0: I would go with that, yeah.
1: All right, I guess you have to really be like a pickle lover for all of these items.
3: I would do the Cheetos, and I definitely, fried pickles everybody loves.
2: Yeah, I love a fried pickle. Yeah.
3: Keep it on my water, though.
2: Yeah, no. I love pickles, but not enough to drink pickled flavor water. No.
1: Yeah, no. I don't think so.
3: Unless it's a pickle back shot.
2: That I can do.

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1: We always love to spread positive vibes with you every night.
0: Amelia, why are you smiling?
2: So my neighbor's landscaping team trimmed my bushes and trees. I guess it was going over their fence, so I made out in the deal.
0: That's a win. Hopefully you don't get a bill that comes along with the trim.
2: No, I don't think so.
0: Does your neighbor know this happened?
2: No, I don't think she's home, but that team was like really great, and they were out there, and they were trimming things, and then I saw them start reaching over mine, and I thought, oh, that's great.
1: Oh, that's nice of them.
0: Yeah, that's the way I kick off

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1: If you want to save money when you go out to eat,
0: there's one thing you can do. It'll work if you're going out to eat this weekend. We'll talk more about that next.

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1: If you're going to be barbecuing for the long weekend this weekend,
0: we have three unique things you can barbecue, not like burgers and hot dogs. Mm-hmm. This will be a game changer for your long weekend ahead.

0: 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It's Mikey V alongside my big bro, Frankie V, and our best friend, Gianna. Amanda, what are you doing this weekend?
1: Have a barbecue.
0: Yes. Here's the funny thing. Obviously, barbecues, we have the basics, the hot dogs, the hamburgers, the steaks. But Delish.com, that website, is giving us their most unique, fun things to grill.
1: Ooh, let's hear it.
0: Yeah. This one sounds good. They're bang, bang, corn.
2: What?
1: Ooh, I've never had that.
0: Huh. So bang bang corn is you take, I'm envisioning this like some type of like Asian sauce, like a Chinese sauce, a sweet and sour type sauce, and you mix it on the outside of the corn. So you slice it with the sweet, the spicy, and then you let it sit there on the grill for a few minutes, and then you eat it afterwards. Supposedly it's amazing. It's Ooh. Bang bang corn.
1: Bang bang corn. Gonna have to add that to the list.
3: There we go.
0: On the list of things, according to Delish.com, that are unique and amazing, the beer can chicken.
1: Beer can chicken? Yes. What is that?
2: Ew.
0: So there's cans of beer at the party. You're out, so you take the can, you drink half of it, because obviously you want to have some beer in you and it feels good. And then you take that can and you put it inside the whole chicken. You spread the legs and you shove the can in there with the beer and kind of let the beer pour into the chicken while it's on the grill. And supposedly, if it cooks that way, it is going to make for the most moist, tasty chicken you've ever had.
1: I don't know about that one, guys. That one doesn't sound as appealing.
2: Yeah. I feel like the can would, like, explode in the grill or something, too.
1: Yeah. I don't know.
3: Is
1: not
3: that
1: fireworks?
3: No, it's just beer can chicken.
0: And finally, for dessert, we go with the pound cake on the grill. So what you're going to do is get the basic store-bought pound cake that we all see everywhere. Melt butter on it, and then put it right there on the grill and toast it like a marshmallow. Hmm. They say this is the best way to finish off that Memorial Day barbecue.
1: Hey, that could be good. Yeah. That sounds like it could be good.
2: Yeah.
3: Also, you know what I like to add? I love grilled pineapple. Have you ever had that like on a barbecue?
2: I have, and I'm not a fan of it. I'm sorry.
3: Really?
1: I haven't.
3: All right, we'll get Gianna the beer can chicken.
2: No, I don't want that either. Give me the pound cake.
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0: Bridget, why are you smiling?
2: My best friend just had a baby today.
0: Really?
3: Hey.
4: Baby.
2: Yeah.
0: What is her name? Yes. What's the baby's name? Shout him out.
2: The baby's name is Giovanni.
0: Ooh, I like that name.
1: Jumanji? Like the movie?
2: No. like Giovanni.
0: Giovanni.
1: Oh. Jumanji could be
0: a
1: sick baby name.
2: They're going to call him Gio for short.
1: Oh, Giovanni.
0: Gio's a lot better than Jumi.
2: There
0: we go. Well, congrats to your friend. Thank you so much for just spreading positive vibes with the V-Bros.

0: Yo, man.
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1: What do you want, man?
0: My girl just caught me.
1: You made her catch you?
0: I don't know how I let this happen.
1: But who?
0: The girl next door, you know? I don't know what to do.
1: Say it wasn't you.

0: 101.3 KDWB, the Twin Cities number one hit music station. It's Mikey V with my big bro, Frankie V, and our best friend, Gianna. So a lot of weddings are happening this weekend. It's the unofficial start of summer, and then it becomes like wedding season. And and Mike, you got married a year and a half ago.
1: Yep.
0: I'm going on actually, I got to remember my anniversary coming up.
2: You better.
3: I think I remember June 7th, right?
0: June 8th. Good job.
2: Well, off to a great start, guys.
0: All right, great. But the biggest wedding everybody's talking about is the Taylor Swift and Travis Kelce wedding.
2: Yes.
0: And after they announced their engagement, apparently every single artist has tried to put their name in the hat to perform at their wedding, which is wild. Like, Foreigner and Mark Ronson offered to perform at their wedding. Michael Bublé, legendary Michael Bublé, revealed that he would love to perform the song Love at Taylor and Travis's wedding.
2: Uh-huh.
0: It was a song made famous by Nat King Cole. Dan and Shay, country superstars, they put their hand up. They're like, hey, we'd love to play at the wedding as well. Recalling a past experience where they sang Love Story at a wedding. They'd love to do that. Taylor Swift's song, Love Story.
3: What about Ed Sheeran? Aren't they close? And I feel like Sheeran has so many wedding songs.
0: He's also going to be invited to the wedding, it seems like.
2: I feel like it's one of those things where they're such good friends. She's not going to put him to work on her wedding day. Like, she's going to want Ed to enjoy the day.
3: If you could have anybody perform at your wedding, Gianna, who would it be?

0: I'm going to guess Ariana Grande.
1: I don't know.
2: She doesn't really have love songs. She has more.
1: Like, I love Ari, but like.
0: Justin Bieber.
1: Probably Justin Bieber,
2: but
1: yeah.
2: But you want somebody you used to have a crush on?
1: Yeah. A little odd? No. It's like.
2: What would Jake feel if.
1: He'd be fine. I'm marrying Jake. Yeah. I'd be marrying Jake. I'm not marrying Justin Bieber, sadly.
2: But if Bieber snuck over to the altar?
1: No, yeah. I don't think. And objected? Yeah. Okay. No, I just want like my first love, Justin Bieber, to sing me One Less Lonely Girl for me and my husband, Jake.
0: That'd be so
1: iconic.
2: My brain hurts, but we'll come back to it.

0: time for you to pitch your idea on Dave Tank. You will enter the tank. You will greet the sharks. Me, I'm the shark. And then you will tell me your idea for a fictional invention. If I like your fictional invention, I will invest $20 of my own money in your invention. So I will start off with my own. Remember, it's a fictional, far-fetched invention. Mine is the queso car cup. You ever driving through traffic and you're maybe on 494 down in Eden Prairie, coming up on 100 and it's just slow?
1: Yeah.
0: And you're hungry?
1: Yeah.
0: The queso car cup heats up a pre-measured amount of queso, delicious queso, in the car cup holder. You provide your own chips, Dorito scoops are what I recommend.
2: Tostito scoops.
0: Okay, taste, thank you, you're right. And then when the queso car cup heats up your queso, it turns green, you pop it open, and then you dip your Tostito scoops into the queso car cup while you slowly make your way down 494 to Highway 77.
1: That sounds lovely.
0: Queso car cup, that is my invention.
2: Ooh, can I go?
0: Go ahead, Vaughn. Yeah.
2: So you remember those pens that they used to have where you'd push down one of the ends, it'd be multiple colors?
0: Sure do, yeah.
2: Well, we have an upgrade now. Finally, however many years in the future, it's that same thing but with a Sharpie. Because you need what? You need your red Sharpie, your green Sharpie, your blue Sharpie. Mm-hmm. So we'll call it the multicolored Sharpie. Mm-hmm. And it has like six different colors on it.
0: Okay, I like that. Now you'll call in 651-989-KDWB. You'll tell us about your invention. I will choose the best fictional invention and give you $20 to invest in it.
3: Wow. That's exciting.
1: Jenny, so you have one?
3: Yeah, my invention is basically it's going to copy exactly what those TSA machines are where you walk in and you put your arms over your body, like at the top of your head.
1: Yeah.
3: So it does like a full body scan real quick to see what pain you have. Mm. And as soon as it scans you, you put your arms down, it does a little and then it heals whatever pain you have.
1: Wow.
3: So this is the Body Healer 3000.
0: The Body Healer 3000.
3: And it's for everyone 30 years and older.
0: Okay. Yes.
3: There's an age requirement on it. You must be 30 plus. So okay. We're not, these are not for the young ones. Okay. These are for all of us old people who can't wake up without a crick in our neck now.
0: The old people, yes, yeah. That are 35. Okay. Bailey, have you got a Shark Tank invention?
1: Oh, sure, yeah. Okay.
0: Pitch it.
1: This one is going to be called the Wah Wah Baby. So when your a child and or pet starts to cry and needs something, it's going to scan what it is that they need because they can't speak English yet. And it'll go, Wah Wah Baby, I want to go outside. Wah Wah Baby, I need to change my diaper. And so you don't have to suss out exactly what your child and or pet needs. The Wah Wah Baby tells you. It's a little like collar that they can wear, like a little necklace, some ice.
0: Sounds like you stole your idea from Jenny.
1: No. What? No. No, mine's the Wah Wah Baby, different. And hers is the Body Scan 3000. Yeah. So, actually.
0: Oh, yeah. Okay. Yeah,
1: they're two separate things.
0: Gotcha. Yeah. All right. Welcome to the Tank, Sharks. We got people on the phone here who are ready to pitch their idea for Shark or for Dave Tank. First up in the tank is Nathan. Good morning, Nathan.
4: Good morning.
0: What are you going to pitch to us?
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1: know, jokes.
0: If you miss what Bailey's date was all about, you'll rewind back a little bit. The DAR, the DAR.
4: You can't rewind anything.
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0: I like it.
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0: Yeah, it is kind of like that. Okay, next up in the tank is Jessica. Jessica, welcome to Dave Tank. What are you going to pitch to us today?
5: Okay, so this is, imagine Nike pumps, the type of shoes you could pump up full of air, but imagine it's a bra. So you're on a date, you're fully pumped up, and everything is going great, and as the night kind of goes on, things are getting closer to the end of the night, you can slowly kind of let out the air so he's not super shocked by the end of the date.
1: Oh my god, this is brilliant. When you take off your bra and nothing is there anymore and you're like
5: Well, you can start out great.
1: Yeah.
0: And then slowly let it out. Yeah. So when you do take your bra off,
1: yeah,
0: then he's not so disappointed.
1: Right, exactly.
5: Right. Or keep it fully pumped till date number two. I don't know.
0: Not a bad idea. Okay, I like that one. Thank you, Jessica.
1: The pumped up bra.
0: Another entry into the Dave tank. Let's talk to Maddie. Hi, Maddie. We're going to invest $20 in the best invention idea. Maddie, let's hear your pitch.
6: Hi. Yeah. So my pitch is if you are out in the rain and your glasses always get like wet from the rain because you're a glasses wearer, you have little windshield wipers on your glasses, just like you would for your windshield that's in your car.
1: Windshield glasses. Okay. I like that.
3: What is your invention called?
6: Oh, the glasses wipers.
0: Glasses wipers.
1: Yes, I like, she workshopped that one. Yeah.
2: No ChatGPT there.
1: Maybe there's like a fog application for those windshield wiper glasses as well. That would be really nice.
0: All right, let's go to Amanda. Hello, Amanda. Welcome to Dave Tank. What are you going to pitch to the Sharks today?
7: Hello. Yes. I actually have an invention that would go with your queso cup for the car.
0: Yeah.
7: So it would be a bib bowl. So it's like a bib and it's a bowl and you can put your chips in it and then you're driving and you're hands free and then you get to just grab a chip right out of your bib bowl and dip it right into your car queso cup.
0: It's the queso car cup. Okay, let's get it
2: get
0: right.
2: Get the patent correct.
0: Yeah. Come on.
2: He worked hard on the trademark.
0: I like it. Isn't there something like that already? Is there a bib with a bowl on it for little kids?
3: Yeah, for like babies, yeah. Mm, this to is catch for adults, the stuff. Obviously.
7: This is adult size to fit like a full bag.
0: Because you got to have like a full bag. Okay, last entry into Dave Tank for a $20 investment. Michelle, good morning, Michelle.
8: Good morning, my friends. How are you?
0: Welcome to the tank. What are you going to pitch to the Sharks?
8: They are called automatic fitting rubber gloves. I am a baker, and I have to wear rubber gloves, and I always at least put one on backwards. So, they're not going to have any finger holes, and when you put it on your hand, it automatically wraps itself around each finger. So, it doesn't matter how you put the glove on.
1: And it doesn't matter what size it is either, which is nice.
2: Yeah, right. Very helpful.
8: It will be one size fits all.
1: Wow, that's very niche.
0: You know what I need to learn to do? I need to learn to rip into these inventions, kind of like the Sharks do.
1: Yeah, you
0: do. I'm being way too nice. That's stupid.
2: What's the profit margin?
0: Was that good? Yeah. Mm-hmm. What's
1: your ROI?
0: I don't even know what that is. What is your ROI, Michelle?
8: Well, I'm a baker, so why wouldn't I? I always put a glove on wrong.
3: She doesn't know what ROI means. Get rid of her.
0: Okay.
3: or work with her because then you can basically take her entire company for a big percentage.

0: Today on the Daily Bailey, I want you to go in the Wayback Machine in your own lives and remember the worst smell you have ever experienced. Okay? I thought of this the other day because I smelled something really terrible, and then it reminded me of other terrible things that I have smelled in my life. And I feel like we all have a moment in our lives where we have smelled something truly heinous, and it sticks with you because it's connected to your olfactory memory.
1: Okay.
0: So, Dave, think about it. What was the worst smell you have ever experienced?
1: You know, there's got to be something worse, but the only thing that's coming to mind is a very, very strong skunk smell. Mm-hmm. Because I grew up raising chickens, and the skunks would break into the chicken enclosure, the chicken fence, yard, whatever.
0: They'd punch a hole in the window or something?
1: Well, no, they would dig underneath the fence.
0: Oh,
1: yeah.
0: Okay.
1: So my dad built a skunk trap, and the skunks would get stuck in this trap. And then he would shoot them with a shotgun, and I would wake up to the smell of skunk scent glands, like, 20 yards from my bedroom window. And it was like, it was not like, sometimes you're driving on a rural road, you smell a skunk and it's like, oh, that's a skunk.
0: Yeah.
1: This was powerful skunk.
0: Well, you also got the mixture of the fear in there after getting caught in the trap. Oh my gosh.
1: Well, they should have stayed out of the chicken yard.
0: Well,
1: you know?
0: I hope they learned their lesson.
1: All right, Jenny.
0: Jeez, Jenny.
2: I mean, besides things that I've probably caused, I would say,
1: jeez.
2: I would say living in the super block at the U of M, there is a sewage smell in that vicinity that you would smell every time you walked back to your dorm, like every single time you smelt it. And I remember, I think of that every single time I smell something similar, because just when I was at Spirit Mountain a couple weekends ago, one of the lifts had that smell to it. And I know that there was like sewage like drains near it.
0: Yeah.
2: And yes, it brings me back to that awful, awful smell of the super block dorms.
0: Oh, gross. Why does it smell like sewage over there?
2: I don't know.
0: Peeing in the street?
2: I don't know.
0: Oh, geez. All right. Vaughn, what was the worst smell you've ever experienced?
3: Chitlins. Chitlins is a very old school soul food, and my great grandma, God bless, RIP, she used to make them. I think that great grandmas make them, but it's pig intestines, what it is. And you have to clean them a certain way. They literally smell like worse than anything that could come out of Jenny.
0: Oh,
1: let's not bring up Jenny's poop for an entire week. Let's see if we can go an entire week without bringing up Jenny's poop.
3: Okay. But seriously,
1: I challenge you guys.
3: It's pig intestines. You have to clean them a certain way, but it's just, it's so disgusting. If anybody has a great, great, great, great, great grandma that's ever had chitlins, you know they stink.
1: That's an old grandma.
0: Yeah.
1: Wow.
0: Okay, well,
1: what about you,
0: asking,
1: Bailey?
0: Thank you for asking. Back in the day, I used to be a box office manager for like a theater that did plays and things. And one time during like intermission, it was like right after intermission, and I was sitting in, I don't know, at the little computer, and I was like, what is that?
1: What the?
0: So I got up, and it had just so happened that a woman came out of the show during intermission, went to the bathroom, and apparently had to go.

0: so badly that she started to go before she hit the lid. And so then it got all over the lid and the floor.
1: Ew.
0: But not only that, it was winter time, so everything was wet because there was snow. So all of these like shoes were in the bathroom, and so everything was wet. So her yucky poopy shoes were sitting in the wet on the ground, and then dragged them out into the hallway down this rug. It was a beautiful rug, and so I call her the poop smear lady, and I had to wash it all out. And then set up fans to blow the smell like out the door because it was so heinous, a heinous smell.
2: Oh, that poor woman.
0: I felt bad for her. Yeah, because there were like butt prints on the seat. So she clearly like started going and then sat in it. And then,
2: wouldn't you try to clean it up yourself, though? I mean, if you did this, wouldn't you try to clean it up yourself?
0: She bounced out of there. Like, she didn't go back to her seat.
2: Two options, yeah. You can either bounce out of there and get GTFO, or you can be like, oh, God.
0: And that's what she did.
2: Okay.
0: She GTFO'd.
2: Let's make a pledge. Somebody actually emailed about this. They said, no, please, no more poop stories on your show.
0: Why?
2: Well, because we tell a lot of them.
0: Yeah, but everybody does it.
2: Well, I know, but
0: that's the common denominator.
2: That is true, but not everybody wants to hear about it.
0: Yeah, but this is the Daily Bailey. I know. Not the Daily Listener.

0: Jenny, you're on.
1: It's the Dave Ryan in the Morning Show.
2: 33 years, man.
3: Hello?
2: We
3: hello?
2: We don't know how to do anything.
1: Oh, man.
0: I was down the hall.
4: Classic.
0: Saying hi to Chris Carr from over at K102. Because I walk in this morning and there's a book on my desk over here, and it's the Dr. Seuss book, Oh, the Places You Will Go.
4: Oh.
0: And I thought, oh, I wonder who got that for me. So I open it up and here it says, Dave, may your next 33 years be even more blessed than the past 33. All the best, Chris Carr. P.S. I'll miss you in the bathroom, because we sometimes meet in the bathroom during breaks.
4: Me too.
2: He does that to me, too.
0: Is he seeing you two in the bathroom?
2: He does that to me, too. We have our bathroom meetups. He'll start talking to me and be like, wow. So, how's it going? And I'll say, life's good. He'll be like, not life.
1: Haley and I have meetups, just not in the bathroom.
4: Oh, I always see Sam in the bathroom, which is funny because she's on Chris Carr Station. So we always call each other bathroom buddies. So when she went on maternity leave, I was like, who am I going to see in the bathroom?
0: Oh, my God,
1: I need to sync up my bathroom schedule with someone, apparently.
4: Start peeing, baby.
1: No, I don't. Nobody wants to be... Never mind.
4: No.
2: Well, yeah, people know not to go in when Jenny's in there.
1: David, it's your last day.
0: It is the last day. It is weird. It's going to fly by. It's surreal. I will tell you, I can't even describe... Yesterday.
1: Yeah.
0: Because yesterday we did a live show at Mall of America, and I showed up around 5:30-ish or so, and I walk in and there was already 40 people that were waiting in line to get seats. And I was like, thank God some people showed up. And then through the morning, it was the weirdest thing, because I've done live radio shows before, but usually at the state fair, there's a built-in crowd. You know what I mean?
1: Yeah.
0: Or if I do a show or if I get on stage at the Maroon 5 concert and welcome everybody, they're not there for me. So it was hard for it to sink in that people were there for, I guess mostly me, but also the draw of all the people that were there. All of you guys and Fallon and Steve and Crisco and intern John and Lena and Lee and Angie and everybody that was there. It was just, but looking out of the crowd, it was hard for my little mind to register that this is for me.
1: Yeah, I was
0: so
1: for you.
0: Thank you.
1: And, it was amazing.
0: And I feel bad for people who, I think there were a lot of people who came by that thought that, oh, we would get a handshake and a selfie. But, and I tried my best. I tried to find everybody that wanted a handshake and a hug and a selfie.
4: Yeah.
0: And I hope I got to most of them.
4: Well, yeah. I left you, and you still had at least 40 people in line when I left.
0: I was there for 2 more hours.
4: Yeah.
0: And because I figure if anybody wants to say hi or goodbye or get a hug, I'm not going to say, I've got to go.
4: Yeah.
0: There's a lunch waiting upstairs. So, I don't know. What do you even say on your last day after 33 years?
3: Whatever you want. Pew, pew, pew, pew.
1: That's true. No, I would say maybe something a little sentimental at one point, but it's up to you. It's your show, you know?
0: Yeah. I mean, I was talking to Rich, the boss, yesterday, and he's like, well, what are you going to say on your last day? I said, what do you got planned for tomorrow? He's like, I'm sure you'll have something big. Zach Dillon said, I'm sure he's planning out the show right now. No.
4: No.
0: Do we have a plan for today?
1: I sent you guys an email with some plans.
0: There's some ideas in there.
4: Yeah.
1: Some very loose ideas.
0: But I also, I don't want people to get bored with okay, we get it. You're leaving.
1: Oh, we've got some fun things planned.
0: Oh, you do?
1: Only a couple. Don't get too excited.
4: Don't worry. We don't have any fancy people coming.
0: Yeah. I told you I want a special guest.
4: No.
1: Listen. All the special guests were there yesterday. Yeah. Okay, what? I sat there and tried to think, who else do we bring in? Kate Raditz? No, Kate Raditz came.
0: Mrs. Fields, that'd be pretty cool.
4: That's a made-up person.
0: It's not. Betty Crocker's a made-up person. Mrs. Fields is real. You guys didn't even try to call Mrs. Fields to see if she can come by with a plate of cookies?
4: Yeah, I tried, and she hung up, okay? Yeah. She said, stop calling me.
0: Oh,
1: well, you tried. I've been asking for free cookies for 5 years.
4: I have, and I tried. I said, please.
1: No, there was one option. Dave, have you ever heard of an artist named Martin Garrix?
0: No.
1: Exactly. That was our only option because they're in town. It's like an EDM DJ. They were in town, and me and the boss, Rich, were like, well, maybe.
0: Are you being serious?
1: I am being serious because we were like, maybe we could get somebody that's in town at that time. But I was like, Dave will not know who that is, nor will most of the people who listen to
0: Katie. With all respect to Martin, I appreciate
4: Dave,
0: that.
4: Dave, there was some guy who met you yesterday who has more Instagram followers than us. So he's the celebrity guest. He's like a gospel singer.
1: Did you? I met him.
0: Yeah, I met him. I got his picture. I don't remember his name,
4: but we did 55,000 followers.
0: We did a video together. Yeah, he was again. He was right up front when I was like trying to say hi to all the people that I could.
4: Yeah,
0: and so talked to him for a little bit. I remember he's a gospel singer.
4: Well, there you go. That's your celebrity guest.
0: I guess so.
4: He's all got right. a lot of followers.
0: Well, we still got a lot to do today. So lots of thank yous, and if you would like to leave a talk back, we'll be playing talkbacks for the show a little bit later on. Whether it's a thank you or whether you know what I really love are the memories of the show. Like I remember when I won, you know, Fergie tickets at the state fair in 2006 or whatever. Those are my favorite. I love hearing those. If you want to leave a talk back, we'll be playing those back through the morning. And
1: we're going to want to get people on the phone too, but we'll do like a no phone screener Friday still. Yeah. So okay. We can give you a chance to call us.
0: We are doing a no phone screener Friday, probably an extended version coming up at 7:35.
2: And we're already live on YouTube.
0: Oh, we're already live?
1: We're on the same wavelength, Vaughn.
2: Yeah, live all morning. People, yeah, first of all, shout out to everybody that watched yesterday. 3,000 followers throughout, like, I think at one time, but in total, I think 21,000 people were logged onto our YouTube live stream yesterday.
0: That's amazing. Yeah. Wow.
2: And so that's still up if you want to go watch it. I took out all the commercials so you don't have to skip or scrub through it. If you want to hear Steve Letarte drop the P-bomb, that's also there. Oh, yeah, we're live all this morning, too.
1: Dave was looking into my eyes at multiple moments during Steve's stand-up, and we both knew it was coming. And then Steve looked at me, and then he told me afterwards that he screwed it up because he didn't have like the inflection he wanted as he said it.
2: Yeah.
1: You
2: he
1: know?
2: Said that at lunch.
1: And I was like, I think it was okay.
0: No, he did good. And I know Steve so well. I know that he had planned to do it the whole time, but he was trying to work his nerve up.
1: Yeah.
0: And he finally just did it.
1: Yep.
0: And that's the beauty of Steve Letarte is he's the guy who would, as a joke, would bring a bomb through TSA just to be funny. Just to be funny. What is it? Is it a bomb? I didn't know I had it. Oh,
4: that's not mine.
0: Hands up.
4: This isn't my coat.
0: Right. Somebody asked me my favorite part of the show yesterday, and that was not it. I would say, honestly, my favorite part of the show yesterday was Match Game because it was actually funny and made people laugh.
4: Good.
0: But also Extreme Jamie.
4: Yes.
1: Oh, my gosh. He's a riot. I've never met him before. And I didn't grow up here, so I didn't grow up listening mm-hmm. when he was on the show. So it was so fun to meet him. He just like... Man, that boy loves his mic time. He was ready. He was ready for it.
0: He does. He does indeed. All right, we're coming back in a second. Anything good coming up on the show, Jenny?
1: Oh, you know, we'll see.
0: Okay, sounds
1: TBD.
0: Good.
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7: I want to give a shout out to Jill and everybody at Mall of America for having us out there yesterday. That was just so cool. You know what? My wife and Allison and Carson were like, they gave you a lifetime pass to Nick Universe. I'm like, yeah. I mean, that's like so cool. Yeah,
8: you should have seen your face. I wish I had known she was going to give that to you because I would have recorded
9: your face.
8: Because you like lit up from like the inside. You're like, huh? It was so
10: You've
8: dear.
10: Always loved going there. Have you ever done anything with Allison's girls yet? Like with rides there? Or are they too young still?
7: They were a little bit too young. We tried to take Ava on the carousel because Allison loved the carousel when she was little, and she was always on the, there was either the brown rabbit or the white rabbit, and she loved them both, but I think the brown one was her favorite. And so when Ava was about three, I took her over there and said, your mama used to like to ride. And we got in line and she didn't get it and she wouldn't get on. She was crying. So They're a little older now. They'd probably go. Yeah. They'd probably enjoy it. So.
10: And now you have a lifetime pass. So
7: I do.
10: There you go. We should thank T-Rex Cookies. I was so jealous because I didn't even see those get dropped off.
8: Me neither.
10: Honestly. And then all of a sudden, everyone's walking out with their big-ass T-Rex cookie. Well, and I was did you want to share that with us? Or and then also, Vaughn set up some donuts.
11: What up, dough, man? They are W-A-D-D-U-P, the word dough. They have a bunch of specialty donuts. Their big ones right now are ice cream infused donuts, which I need to go try. They're located in St. Anthony, but they came and provided so many, and everybody was raving about them yesterday.
10: And then we really also had some coffee from Cinnabon.
11: Shout out Cinnabon.
7: Did we really? See, I never even got to.
10: We all missed all of this for the most part.
7: We were super busy yesterday, and we all tried our best to, you know, my priority was, you know, the show, I guess, but then also to meet people who would come by because that is very special to me. And so every time we had a break, I would like run out to like say hi to people. I never like, you know, got donuts or I never like, I think I went to the bathroom one time.
8: Mm. No, that's good. Congrats.
10: Oh, you did. Thank because you. I was looking for you everywhere. And I think Susan finally was like, he's in the bathroom.
11: Yeah,
10: I was
11: man,
10: like,
11: Jenny was like, oh, where is he?
7: Got to go one time. I want to thank my friend Mitchell, who brought out an enormous bouquet of balloons.
10: Yeah. Got a bunch of different ones. And
7: I want to thank everybody who brought me by presents. My friend Elijah, who I don't know him well, but he influenced me to buy that Charlie Brown Linus T-shirt or shirt.
10: Ah.
7: Because he had the same shirt, so I stole his idea and bought. Elijah got me a beautiful little gift So thank you.
8: You like walked out with a lot of little bags because I was like collecting them for you on the stage. And
7: somebody got me fishing lures that they make themselves.
8: Cute.
7: And Wilson got me a World War II book.
0: Oh, cool.
7: And just all kinds of gifts. And I'll be honest with you, I haven't opened most of them yet.
0: Yeah.
7: Because yesterday was crazy.
0: Oh, you were on Twin Cities Live too.
7: Right. Well, so after the show, I stood there in the rotunda and met people for 2 hours. Then I went upstairs because Steve was having a little lunch with everybody, Lena and Crisco and everybody. Mm-hmm. So I went up there to the Radisson Blue for lunch. Steve bought lunch, which I appreciated.
0: Steve LaTarte?
7: Steve bought lunch, yeah. Yeah.
0: For you and everyone Dave or just lunch? For you?
7: Just for me and okay, Susan I was and like, Carson, yeah.
0: I don't know that he has that kind of money.
11: No, he bought Dave lunch because we were all on the other side of it. It was like me, Jordan, who used to be on the show, Angie Taylor. We were like, so is Steve catching the bill? Oh, no, we
0: uh-oh, are. Okay. Bailey's looking around like.
8: Yeah, I wasn't invited to this lunch.
11: I think I invited myself.
7: Can I tell you? I wasn't either.
8: Oh.
7: Nobody told me about this until Steve texted or something and said, we're having a lunch upstairs. It was already over by the time I got up there.
0: I think it was like last minute planned.
7: I wasn't invited either.
0: I had to go home and do responsibilities with dogs.
8: Went and got bubble tea and just wandered around the mall.
7: Sad.
11: Pathetic.
7: And then I came home and I took exactly a 20-minute nap.
0: That's it?
8: Oh, right, because you had Twin Cities Live.
7: I had to go over to Twin Cities Live with, I told Ben Lieber, said that Jenny and Bailey both said they wanted to send kisses because you think he's hot.
0: Yeah. So we wanted you to smooch him for us.
7: I would have. And then Elizabeth, and then we talked for about, you know, that's probably online somewhere.
8: I watched it.
7: Yeah?
8: Yeah. It was all right.
7: It was all right. Thanks.
0: And so you're saying he's not really a TV guy?
8: Not really a TV guy.
7: Don't really have the look for TV.
8: Shrunk into that couch a little bit. Yeah.
7: Oh, Bailey.
0: No. Were your little legs like hanging off of it or something?
8: He was swinging his legs as he was being interviewed.
7: My feet stick straight out and see the bottom of my shoes because I have very short legs. And then I came home and then you know what? To round out the night, I watched that video that Vaunt turned me on to, the documentary, The Crash.
11: Did you finish it?
7: I finished it. That girl is detestable. She is a detestable human being, but I knew that she was a detestable human being even before the end of the show.
11: Mr. Ryan?
7: Yeah.
11: Detestable. That's a big word for Elmo.
7: Mean, awful, backstabbing, manipulative, self-centered. Yes, I know she did it on purpose because she was mad at her boyfriend and she drove her car at 95 miles an hour into a brick wall.
11: Jeez. I've seen so many people talking about it online. Somebody said that they live in whatever city in Ohio and they drove that road and they were like, yeah, there's no way you can accidentally end up going. Because remember the video, they showed her going around the corner all smooth, going the speed limit. Yep. Then at like in 4 seconds, you just accelerate to 95 miles an hour into a brick wall.
7: And she was fighting with her boyfriend, I'm sure, and she didn't care. And we won't get too into it, but she was just her parents are awful. They're like, oh, no, she's a good girl. Yeah, she gets in a little trouble here and there. But she was a detestable human being. Yeah. Anyway, it's called The Crash. That rounded out my night last night.
11: Yeah,
7: so
11: go watch it.
8: Yesterday, did you talk to somebody about your ring, your class ring?
7: I did. I talked to Justin yesterday.
8: What's the tea on that?
7: They are making a class ring for me that says KWB Minneapolis St. Paul across the top. It's got a blue center stone. It's got a boom box, the Dave Ryan logo, and then the KWB logo and a microphone.
8: They can fit all of that on one ring?
7: You would be amazed what Justin's can do. They could fit 15 different little things on the side of your ring if you want them to. They're astounding. Go to Justin's.com. And whether, you know, I mean, that's really cool for me because I just love stuff like that.
8: Watch you get it and then wear it for like a week and be like, it's heavy. I don't like it anymore.
11: No,
8: and
11: he
8: not
11: wears rings
8: it.
11: All the time, though.
0: Yeah, he does.
8: But like,
0: he's
8: a jewelry.
0: I feel like
7: that
0: would be heavy.
7: I mean, they're kind of heavy.
0: What do you have on right now? Do you have any rings besides your wedding ring?
7: I got the spinny little fidget ring.
0: Yeah. He loves some clonky jewelry.
8: He does love a clonk.
11: What's that on your neck? Your turd?
7: I'm not wearing the turd necklace. This is a headphone jack.
11: Oh, quarter inch.
7: Yeah, quarter inch jack that Allison got me at the state fair probably 20 or 25 years ago. And I thought I would wear that in.
0: Cute.
7: So, and then underneath, because I thought this is kind of, but it's ugly. I bought this when I was new in radio. It cost $14 at one of those catalog showrooms, like service merchandise. I saw it in the catalog and it's ugly as hell. It's a penny encased in a triangle. But when I was 17 years old, with like some of the first money I earned in radio, I bought this. So in honor of that 17-year-old kid, aww, I'm wearing that underneath.
0: And what
7: there
0: about that shirt? What does that shirt say?
7: What does the shirt say?
0: It says hashtag
10: Well, not hashtag. It's a number.
11: Pound sign.
10: Pound sign. I was like,
11: come
10: what is
11: on,
10: that
11: millennial?
10: Mean? 2026. And then it says, I thought it said pork release. And that would make sense. Ah. But it says work release because you are an inmate that is about to be released from
7: work.
10: Yeah.
7: So, all right. Thanks for watching on YouTube, Dave Ryan TV. We're going to come back and play a song. And I think the song we're going to play is the graduation song.
10: Well, we want to do a sing-along song.
7: Oh, okay, let's do a sing-along song.
10: And then
7: okay.
10: We'll do the graduation song in a little bit.
7: Okay, sing-along song. We need a text. Text us some ideas for a sing-along song because we are going to do that. Coming up next, the last one, next on KDWB. What do you want to sing along with? Text us at KDWB1.
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4: Wow, I get it. Seriously, there's, my mom and dad were both alive. My mom still, she still was a lunch lady, and my dad still worked full time when I started here. And they've both been gone for 20 or 25 years. So it's, I get that you associate so much with a station like KDWB. I got to give a shout out to Hayden, who is turning 13 this weekend. Mom says, I've texted in for years, and I never got a text for her. Wishing you all the best. The show will not be the same without you. Well, if it were the same without me, that would be really weird. If people said, you know what, Dave's been gone, the show's exactly the same, that would be kind of weird.
5: Haven't even noticed that he left.
4: Also, I'm going to give a shout out to Becky, who is a works over at in New Hope.
6: Papa's Cafe.
4: And she invited us all for breakfast after the show. I wish we could make it. It's very kind.
6: Yeah.
4: But we can't make it. No. So, of course, we got other things that we've that are calling, like a nap.
7: A nap sounds so nice.
6: It does sound nice.
4: We've got Jess on the phone for a sing-along song of the day. Hi, Jess.
8: Good morning. How are you?
4: I'm doing okay. It is the last day. It's a little bit weird. It's going to fly by. Shout out to the woman who made the balloons that put the balloons in the studio.
7: Erin, she's from Balloon Fancy MN. If you want to check her out, I just posted a video of the balloons because they're beautiful on our Instagram story on Dave Ryan's show. If you want to check those out,
5: I'm also panning on YouTube.
4: Oh, very nice. Ooh, okay, panning. Good. Jess, what are you up to this morning?
8: Well, I am on my way into work, and thank you so much for giving me a chance to play hooky yesterday.
4: Oh, did you come out to the mall yesterday?
8: Sure did.
4: I love that. Did we get a chance to meet and say hi?
8: We did.
4: Oh, good.
8: We did.
4: Okay, good. All right. What song can I play for the last sing-along song of the day?
8: Oh, it's got to be the best song ever written by the Backstreet Boys. I Want It That Way.
4: Yes, it does. Thank you, Jess. Have a great day.
8: You too. Yeah.

0: It's so cool to hear your name on the radio. So shout out to Kyla and Cameron. Happy last day at school. Another one. Shout out to twin nieces Nadia and Kylie. Happy graduation day. And then another one, Annabelle and Clara. Love mom. So thank you. Oh, also Wrigley on her last day of third grade in Lester Prairie. What a great name.
1: Wrigley.
0: If I have another girl sometime,
1: yeah.
0: Knock on wood, I'm hoping it's going to happen.
1: I thought...
0: Wrigley.
1: Okay.
0: I'm going to name her Wrigley.
1: I thought you liked Grace.
0: I do like Grace, too.
1: Oh, I'm so have that's another one?
2: Persephone.
1: Huh? He's got a lot of Persephone. Time coming up.
3: Yeah, he could have as many kids as he wanted.
0: Yeah,
3: just to get those names.
0: Yeah.
1: Just to get all those names out.
0: Here's a message from Carrie. She says, I got to go to work. I'm a flight attendant for Sun Country, which is also ending. Is Sun Country ending? I did not know that.
1: Oh, maybe just her role.
0: Oh, I see. I was going to say,
3: I think it got bought by something.
1: Really?
0: Okay.
3: Let me check.
0: She says, so happy now that Backstreet Boys will be the last song I hear Dave play. Thanks for all the memories from Carrie.
2: Well, the show is still early. Like, we could play another song.
1: We could play it.
2: But I do think that's iconic that it was Dave's last sing-along song. Because that was, you said that on WCCO. You said that was like your walk-off song.
0: I did, yeah. I told Amelia, I said, don't argue with me. That is the greatest song ever recorded. Yesterday at the mall, there's so many people who came out and wrote little notes and dropped them in a box and memories and things like that. And there are like, it looks like a couple of hundred of them.
1: Yeah.
0: So Bailey's pulled some out at random here.
1: This one's from Patrick. Dave, I remember one time when I saw you at Rosedale Mall and you asked what I was doing for the coming weekend. And I said I was getting a new cat. A few weeks later was the start of the fair, and when you saw me, first thing you said was, how's that cat?
0: Saw him yesterday. He was there yesterday.
3: Yeah, he I still saw him too.
0: He still has the cat. Showed me a picture of his white
1: cute
0: kitty cat. Yeah.
1: This one's from Jessica. Dave, thank you for being a staple of my morning since I was 11. Really wish you all the very best. Thanks for being my longest relationship.
0: Oh, wow. Okay.
1: Let's see. Aaron in Plymouth says, what's the keyword this hour?
0: You know who that guy is. Yeah. That's Aaron. He's our buddy. He's very funny.
3: He had a sign, I think, right?
1: Yeah, yesterday? He did. Yeah.
3: It was like 101.33. It was very like playful.
0: I heard about it. And I never saw Aaron.
3: Yeah.
0: There were so many people who, like, friends of mine who said, I came by and it was so busy I couldn't even get close to you. And I'm like, I feel bummed because, like, you know, people from my band came by and Ukulele Club and some other people came by and I never even saw them.
1: Yeah, every time I saw a Ukulele Club person, it felt like I was seeing a celebrity. I was like, another one. Mm-hmm. It was cool. This one's from, I think, Carrie. Dave, I've listened to you since I was a teenager, and now I'm almost 50. So strange to not start my day with you every day. It feels like the end of an era. Thank you for bringing joy to myself and others for so many years.
0: Well, thank you. Thanks for listening.
1: You know, reading more through these throughout the day.
0: Okay.
3: Yeah, we'll get to some more. We wanted to play some of these because Vaughn found these old clips from, what is the guy's name?
2: So way back in the day, do you want to tell it or...
0: Oh, sure, yeah. There was a guy named Brian James, and he was the voice of KDWB. Mm-hmm. And maybe you'll remember it. He's gone now, but he was so talented, had such a wonderful voice. And we would send him these Dave's Dirt intros to read. And I haven't heard these in 15 or 20 years. So we're going to play some of them that we found in the system somewhere.
4: I'm late, Dave. Whoops. Sorry, I'm late, Dave. I was taking back the live cobra I bought J-Lo and Ben for their wedding. Here's the dirt on KDWB.
3: It's funny that you could have almost played that again like 5 years ago.
5: Definitely
3: have
5: to reprove, right?
0: Yep.
2: Brian James.
4: When you hear the Dave's Dirt theme song, you might wonder, what craziness does he have in store? Well, you'd better listen and let me know later, because I'm definitely not going to be listening to Dave's Dirt on KDWB.
0: I'm going
4: to
0: play the music behind it for effect here.
3: Yeah,
0: yes.
3: Yeah, I like
2: you
3: that.
2: You have to. All right, here's another one.
4: Hey, remember Clay Aiken? You do? Kinda? Okay, we'll ask you again next month. And now, Dave's Dirt on KDWB.
2: Has this been the Dave's Dirt theme the entire 33
0: years? From the beginning,
2: wow.
0: Yes.
2: Crazy.
0: Yes. It's from a CD that I found that were porn music video of like porn movie theme songs.
2: We found that out like a month ago.
0: If you listen to this, it's very porny.
3: Oh, yeah.
2: Here's some more.
4: You know, if there's anything the movie-going public loves, it's a love triangle. And if there's anything they love more than that, it's Dave's Dirt on KDWB.
0: Okay, well, maybe not my best.
4: Hey, what's that rumbling that I hear? Is it thunder? No, it's Calista Flockhart's Hungry, Hungry Tummy. And here's Dave's
0: Dirt. Oh, God. Because she was rumored to be anorexic.
1: She was so skinny, yeah.
0: Yeah. Oh, God.
2: Jeez. It's back when you get away with stuff like that.
1: Gosh.
0: Yeah. Eek.
4: Hey, Dave, You know what must be nice for Blue Cantrell? Never being bothered for an autograph. Like never, ever, dude. Here's Dave's Dirt on KDWB.
0: Oh, terrible.
4: Before we begin today's Dirt, we'd like to assure you that there'll be no accidental exposing of any body parts, no wardrobe malfunctions, and no use of the word f***. Here's Dave's Dirt on KDWB.
2: I'm glad that was censored.
1: My gosh.
0: I haven't heard these since they were new. I've forgotten about every
4: one
0: of these.
4: Now here's a man who is to radio what Brian Dunkelman was to American Idol. Mm. Dave Ryan with The Dirt on KDWB.
0: There was two hosts.
4: Entertainment news. Yeah.
2: Go ahead, sorry.
0: Oh, no, there were two hosts of American Idol for the first season, Ryan Seacrest and Brian Dunkelman. And then they realized they didn't need Brian Dunkelman, so he lasted one season.
4: Entertainment news, gossip from Hollywood, fun facts about your favorite celebrities. If that's what you're looking for, you've come to the wrong place, because this is The Dirt.
0: Yeah.
4: Dave's Dirt on KDWB.
2: He's got the voice to go along with the porn theme.
0: He really does, and he just has such a great delivery. Like, sometimes you write funny material for people and they don't know how to read it right. Mm-hmm. No, he got it. He was great.
4: Hey, Dave, it's now official. Reuben Studdard's boobs are bigger than Kelly Clarkson's. And with the rest of The Dirt, here's Dave Ryan on KDWB. Oh,
1: I feel like my favorite part of that one is, and here's the rest of The Dirt. As in, like, top story, Reuben Studdard's boobs are really big.
0: Yep. Oh, my God. Too funny.
4: And now, the greatest entertainment spectacle since From Justin to Kelly, it's Dave's Dirt on KDWB. Oh,
3: you were heavy on the American Idol theme.
0: That was American Idol was
1: the
0: big.
1: Biggest show.
3: I know.
4: Gosh. And now it's time for Orly's Dirt. Here's your host, Orly.
5: You what?
4: Oh, sorry. I keep getting you mixed up with my favorite DJ. Anyway, go ahead with your little dirt thing, gossip boy.
3: Gossip boy.
0: Orly Knutson was a legendary DJ over at another radio station that's now Jack FM, and they were WLTE, Light Rock.
3: Oh.
0: And he was great, and he's a buddy of mine. So he's around. He's still around. He's like 85 years old now.
4: And now, here he is, star of the latest reality show, my big, fat, obnoxious, ugly, gross piece of sh** DJ, Dave Ryan with The Dirt on KDWB.
3: The edit on that made me nervous.
0: Yeah, I know. I get it.
4: Hey, Dave, I got some really good news for you. I just saved 15% on my car insurance. Jeez. And here's Dave's Dirt on KDWB.
0: That's cute.
2: Come on, computer.
3: Loading.
1: Wow.
3: Loading.
2: Oh. They like froze.
4: Hey, well, Dave. No, that's all right. Nope. I rented a dirty movie last night, but when I got it home, it turned out the tape was blank. What was it called? Let me check. I got it right here. Head Cleaner. Anyway, here's Dave's Dirt on KDWB.
0: Do you get it?
3: Bong it.
1: I get it.
0: I rented a dirty movie and I got it home on VHS. VHS rented a dirty movie and got it home as blank. What's it called? Head Cleaner. Mm-hmm. You know who taught me that joke?
1: Who?
0: Brentley Little.
1: Really?
0: Yes.
1: Explain it to Vaughn, because he probably doesn't understand.
0: You not get it, do you?
2: Kind of.
1: Okay, no, so he probably gets the like porny version. But
0: a VHS tape, you would put it in your machine.
2: Into a VCR,
0: Into your VCR, but once in a while you'd have to clean the heads. So it was a blank tape with a little cotton tape, a strip of cotton tape that would clean the magnetic particles off the heads, and it was called a head cleaner. And he had to use it maybe once every 6 months or so. Mm-hmm. So he rented a video, you see, that it was called head cleaner, you see.
1: Do you get it? That's a double joke.
0: Yes.
4: Sorry I'm late, Dave. I got stuck in line at the Krispy Kreme behind Tom Bernard.
0: Oh.
4: Here's Dave's Dirt on KDWB.

0: song. It is graduation season. This stars me, Pat Eberts, and Angie Taylor. And it is called the GED song on KDWB.
1: Oh, high school. Yeah, high school. That was so long ago. You know, I can barely even remember graduating. I suppose that's mostly because I didn't.

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I got a good job and, you know, benefits. Oh, excuse me. Hello, Domino's Pizza. Have you heard about our two-topping special?

0: more.
1: Dude, you know, people depend on me in math and history and algebra. When are you ever going to use that stuff?
2: We need a janitor to clean up in aisle 6. That kid threw up again.
1: Oh, time to fight the battle against kitty vomit. Gotta go.
3: Graduation song, also known as the GED song on KDWB, is basically poking fun at all the kids that screwed around all through high school. And then after high school, everybody else got a job or they're going to DeVry or Augsburg or the U or whatever. And they're still like, yeah, you know what? I'm still a badass, although I still live in my mom's basement. It's like, man, your friends all moved on with their life and you're still who you were in high school. So we encourage you to not be that kid in high school, but to go on and make something of yourself and do your homework.
4: Please.
3: So you don't have to be a hooker working at the bus stop.
5: Yeah. But there's nothing wrong with that, you know?
3: Well, I mean, a sex worker is a perfectly respectable career.
4: But the bus stop?
3: At the bus stop.
5: Okay, aim higher. Got
4: that. Aim higher.
3: All right. That song is sponsored, by the way, by the Leo Agency, ChooseLeo.com. What's coming up on the show, Jenny? Anything good?
5: Well, you know, I know it's your last day, but we still have to do certain things that iHeart makes us do, which is we're playing a new song. And it's by a lot of different people. It's from the FIFA World Cup 2026.
3: Oh, cool. Okay, yeah. Cool. We'll play that coming up next on KDWB.
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2: And here we are, the final 3 hours of the Dave Ryan Show. Give a shout out to Aaron, who brought by that sign yesterday that said 101.33, and it was a what, 101, what did
3: passable.
2: He say?
3: Passable.
2: Okay, I got it in my pocket
3: 33
2: here.
3: Passable years.
4: Yep.
5: And then I think it was 101 good bits or something
4: good
5: like
4: bits.
5: That.
4: Yeah.
2: Yeah, here it is. Yeah. 101 good bits, 33 passable years. Thank you, Aaron. And you can see in the picture I'm looking at, he's real proud of himself because he thinks he's so funny. He's like
4: funny.
2: He's laughing at himself. He actually was very funny. He was a funny guy. And I'm going to miss him and so many other people, and I can't name them all, but I'm going to try. No,
3: okay,
2: I'm not.
3: Go ahead.
2: You know why? Because I would forget somebody.
4: Yeah.
2: So I will make a short list a little bit later on. What else is going on, Jenny?
4: We're going to play this new song real quick.
2: Okay,
4: and
2: we
4: then
2: do
4: we'll get
2: song.
4: Back. We'll okay. get back to talking about you.
2: What is this song anyway?
4: Yeah, I mean, it's a new song for the FIFA World Cup 2026. So we've got Lisa, Anita, Vaughn, help me. Is it Rima?
5: That's Rima that sings Calm Down. Calm down.
4: Yeah. Mm-hmm. And yeah, it's called Goals.
2: Okay, let's play it on KDWB.
6: Guess I'm

0: goals.
1: That is, it's called goals.
2: I mean,
1: you probably could have guessed that, but they say say the word goals 1,500 times in there. It's from the FIFA World Cup 2026 with Lisa Anita Rema, FIFA Sound. So kind of cool.
2: Kind of cool.
1: You know, we're trying to pick up on trendy things.
2: Yeah, Jenny was twerking it.
3: I liked it. Bailey, her first thing out of her mouth was like, I hate it. And I was like, really? I kind of like
1: it. Well, then a couple of minutes later, she's like, oh, I kind of like it.
2: The middle was good. If it hadn't started with goals, then I probably would have liked it.
4: Yeah, you got to hook me in from the beginning.
2: Yeah,
3: that's true.
1: It is Dave and Jenny and Bailey and Vaunt all together for one last time today. I want to give a shout out to everybody who came out to Mall of America yesterday. We had such a great time. It was surreal and so much fun. And I hope I get a chance to say hi and get a selfie. And I really tried to get to as many people as I can. I know I didn't get to everybody, but I really did try. And thank you for coming out. I appreciate that.
3: Yeah. And coming up, we are going to do a little tribute to Dave. And we're going to play a fun little game that involves Bailey slapping him.
2: Yeah, baby.
1: On my last day.
2: Mm-hmm. Hear this.
4: One last time. Warm him up.
2: Warming it up.
4: Wait a minute. You're slapping with your bare hand. Did we get rid of the slipper?
3: We did. So Bailey's just got to use her hands.
4: Sorry, Dave.
1: I didn't agree to this.
3: I've never seen a stronger hand for slapping in my life than Bailey's.
2: I got long piano fingers for slapping.
1: You do. Okay, we'll be right back. Okay, we'll be right back on KDWB.
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17: We have no accidents and no delays. Construction closes 394 westbound from Washington to Highway 100 with westbound traffic using the Easy Pass lanes. 394 westbound, the exit to Xenia is closed. And 94 eastbound, the exit ramp to westbound 394 closed. I'm Maria Arnold, and that's your latest Total Traffic.
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1: Oh, stop with all that. Quit it.
2: Stop it.
1: Speaking of stop at, Allison's going to come by a little bit later on. I think Carson's going to be here. Susan's going to be here.
3: Yeah.
1: And because I've always thought for years, like my last day, I've always like pictured like, you know, riding down the elevator with Allison and her kind of looking like, huh. She used to come in to work with me when she was a little girl. She would come into work like 5 years old. She'd wear her little Elmo backpack and she would sit on the floor and color or do puzzles. And she'd be like, can I go get a donut? So Lee Volsvik would walk her down to the deli and get her a donut. Aww. And then Carson would come in when he was about the same age and he'd sit underneath the table where we work in the old studio across the hall and he would watch videos on his phone.
3: Mm-hmm.
1: And then Chase would come in. And that's what inspired Chase to get into broadcasting.
3: Wow.
1: Was watching his dad, and now he's Chase Go Lightly on K. You can follow Chase Chase Golightly on KPHX in Phoenix.
3: Wow.
1: He's a reporter anchor. Fun. So, yeah. What are we doing on the show, Jenny?
3: Well,
1: anything good?
3: You know what? I think this is a good transition then, because speaking of your children, I thought it was important for them to be a part of this day. So I do have a little message from each of your four children.
1: No, you do not.
3: For your last day.
1: What?
3: So I'm going to have Bont play them for you. We're going to have Chase go first.
4: Now, how crazy would it be if in this moment it was just Bailey doing impressions? No. Here's your kids, baby.
5: Hey, Dad, it's Chase. Just wanted to wish you a happy last day at work. I know it's really bittersweet. We are all so incredibly proud of you for all the hard work and dedication you've put in for the last 33 years at KDWB. I know you've poured your heart and soul into what you do and the community, and it's really been so cool to hear so many viewers reaching out and sharing what you've meant to them. You absolutely deserve it, and you also deserve to have this time off after everything you've accomplished and enjoy your next adventure. I really wish I could have been there to celebrate with you, but I'll be having some whiskey tonight in
1: my
5: your
1: boy,
5: honor.
1: My boy.
5: Love you, Dad, and congratulations.
3: Aww.
1: You know what's funny? He called people listeners or viewers.
3: Oh.
1: He said viewers, so many viewers, because in the TV world, that's what you call the people who watch the show.
3: Yeah.
4: What is he, an anchor? He's got such a whatever that is voice.
1: He's mostly a reporter. He's okay. Like their big reporter on KPHX, but he's also, he gets to anchor the weekends once in a while.
4: He's got such a reporter voice. It's
1: he
4: so
1: does,
4: good.
1: Yeah. He's so good.
4: All right. Next kid.
6: Hey, Dad. It's me, Beth. I just wanted to say congratulations on your retirement after an incredible 33 years on 101.3 KDWB. I'm so proud of everything you've accomplished and all the people whose lives you've touched over the years. One of my favorite memories that you tell me about all the time is when I was around 11 years old and I was sitting in the studio at 6 a.m. or so, dropping muffin crumbs everywhere while you were trying to work. Memories like that mean so much to me, and I know you've created countless memories for your listeners during their drives to work and school. Thank you for showing us what hard work, passion, and dedication look like every single day. Enjoy your next chapter, Dad. You've more than earned it.
1: Aw, Beth, that is so sweet. We were at Universal Studios in Florida, and Beth used to live in Orlando, so I picked her up, and she would come by the broadcast from the studios down there, and somebody brought in muffins, and there's Beth sitting on a stool that was way too high for her, her legs in little white sneakers that were filthy, and she's, like, swinging her legs back and forth, eating a muffin, crumbs everywhere, 11 years old, totally oblivious to the mess she's making. It was so adorable, so adorable.
7: Hey, Dad, wishing you a happy retirement
1: Allison.
7: And last day on KDWB. I can't wait to see all the future ukulele playing, magic tricks, and bird watching things you get up to. You deserve it. You've worked so hard over the last 33 years at KDWB, making some great memories, and we are so proud of you and wishing you all of the best in the next exciting adventures to come. Love you.
3: Aww. I know that she's going to be in later, but I still wanted her to record something
1: she
3: too.
1: She is so sweet. She was on stage yesterday to talk for a little bit, and she was like, I was so nervous.
3: She did great.
1: That's why I told her. I said, a lot of the time when you think you're really nervous, it doesn't show.
3: No. Not at all.
1: So you know it, but she is so sweet, and she has put up with, I mean, she was one when I started here, and she grew up with hearing her dad on the radio. And I think, you know, you get to a point where it's like kind of embarrassing because, like, is that your dad on the radio? Yeah. but she did the Hollister song and she did a bunch of other bits here and there. And she was just great. So.
4: All right. Last one from your boy Carson.
1: Here's my boy.
10: Hey, Dad, it's Carson. I'm actually recording this at the second to last ever Dave Ryan show at the MOA. It's so crazy to say that. Congratulations on your amazing career you've had. Working your whole life in radio, doing something you love, inspiring people, making them laugh, making their mornings through basically your whole life. Congratulations on your much-deserved retirement. I am so proud of you, but I cannot wait to see what you do in your retirement life and spend more time and spend some mornings together.
1: Aw, buddy.
2: He's like, oh, I'm done. I got to leave this space.
3: Carson had like a whirlwind last few days. So he apologized for being late sending that over. And I was like, buddy, as long as I got it by Friday, I don't care.
1: He was on a tour with an artist that I'm not going to name because I don't want him to embarrass the artist because I don't know whether they'll hear it. But they're a great artist and they just had a really run of bad luck. So they went to Europe for a 7-date concert tour. Every date was canceled. even though they were there for 12 days, because the artist was not able to get a visa. So Carson went all the way to Europe and took all the gear and all the arrangements and flights and meals and hotels and everything, and they never did a single show.
2: That's such a bummer.
1: I felt so bad for the artist. I felt so bad for Carson. So
2: we got a lot of texts, Dave, saying that Chase sounds just like you.
4: That's what I'm saying.
1: Play it again, does he really?
4: Yeah. It's very much like you, but you could tell he just does news.
0: Hey, Dad, it's Chase. Just wanted to wish you a happy last day at work. I know it's really bittersweet. We are all so incredibly proud of you for all the hard work and dedication you've put in for
1: the last
0: 33.
2: I don't know. Do we have any
4: very announcery
3: like young Dave?
2: Yeah. Do we have any young Dave clips that we can play real quick?
3: Give me a second.
1: I don't know.
2: Do we have any of you on your first, second, third day?
1: No. I wish I would have saved a cassette of those.
2: How old is Chase?
1: 33 in June. 32 now.
2: Okay. Wow. Memories.
1: Mm-hmm.
2: You want to say?
3: Well,
1: no.
3: That's all of your children giving you a little tribute. But then your children here on the morning show have also created a tribute. And by us, I mean Vaughn put this together. And I really want you to prepare yourself because I heard 20 seconds of it and I started crying already.
4: Oh, no. Yeah, I want you to really listen to this. And it's not just me. This is, I think, a culmination of everything that you mean to everybody in the Twin Cities. But really listen to it. You listening at home or in your car, and you as well, Dave.
1: Okay, thanks.
3: All right, so here you go.
9: I'm really going to miss Dave because you've been a part of my morning for so long, since I was a little girl.
12: Dave, thank you for being a voice of comfort.
13: Another turning point, a fork stuck in the road. Time grabs you by the wrist, directs you where to go.
12: I feel like I grew up with you because we are just a year or two apart. You are going to be missed greatly. You deserve this.
14: Hi, Dave. I love you so, so much. I'm going to miss the crap out of you.
13: It's something unpredictable, but in the end is right. I hope you had the time of your life.
25: Hey, y'all. Hey, Juanita here. I am so glad that you are getting the opportunity to be able to retire. But as you know, this sugar honey iced tea is still pissing me the F off.
26: WB will never be the same without you.
13: So take the photographs and still frames in your mind. Hanging on a shelf in good health and good time.
26: You were new on the radio. I was newly back to Minnesota living in foster care, and listening to your show gave me hope and happiness in the morning.
27: Dave, please don't leave. Why do you have to leave? I miss you, Dave.
13: It's something unpredictable, but in the end is right. I hope you had the time of your life.
28: Not have you. It's kind of weird feeling, and I hope that you have a great retirement.
29: I've never been written up as an employee in my entire life, but I would get to work early and sit in my car, and I wouldn't go into work until War of the Roses was over. And then finally I got written up, and I was crying in the boss's office, and like, why are you late? I'm like, I can't leave the War of the Roses.

0: family moved from Missouri to Minnesota about 9 years ago. We found your morning show, listened to it all the time. It filled such a hole. It got my son into radio, so much so that he insisted he get a radio that runs off of batteries and you have to actually turn the dial to find the station.
1: Oh, wow.
2: Everyone in Minnesota loves you. You are an icon. Take all of this stuff to the heart because you just took so much time to pour into all of us throughout the years. And we love you and wish you the best.
3: It's something unpredictable, but in the end it's right. I hope you had the time of your life.
4: I've been listening to you for like 25 years. I'm almost nervous to see what the show's going to be like without you. There's never, ever going to be another show like the Dave Ryan.

0: Wow. That was beautiful.
1: Yeah.
0: Yep, job, I'm tearing up. That was, nice really, job, really good. I know those are not easy to put together, but thank you very much.
1: Yeah, it's a testament to you. Not to be corny, but, you know, it's a testament to you and everything you have meant to anybody that has listened to the show. Even if you listened one time, made somebody smile, made somebody forget that they were going through a breakup or, you know, something difficult in their lives. You've done that. 33 years.
0: I appreciate that. I mean, I can't even tell you. I mean, seriously, I didn't expect to get this teary this early in the morning. Thank you, Jenny. Haley, appreciate it.
2: You're welcome. I didn't expect to get this. I knew Bob was putting this together, and I couldn't even, like, listen to it because I started crying.
1: Yeah, I was like, can you listen to this for me? And she was like, no, I can't.
2: I literally was like, I can't listen anymore. But, all right. That's enough of the mushy stuff.
0: Enough.
2: We're going to have some fun now.
0: Let's do some fun stuff.
2: All right. We are going to play a little game.
3: What
2: was that?
3: That's him.
2: Okay, Dave. Oh, all right. So we do love you enough that we did get you some presents this
0: presents?
2: Morning.
0: Presents? I love presents.
2: And you know you have to earn a present on this show. You don't just get to have the present.
0: That's true. Yes.
2: So we're going to play a little game where basically we're going to ask you questions and see how much you actually remember about the three of us here because you'll forget us by tomorrow. And if you get it wrong, Bailey gets to slap you. If you get it right, you get a present.
0: Oh, no. It's, she gets too serious about
2: this. I know
0: this.
2: She does. That's why we chose her. Because Vaughn and I will be too weak.
0: She loves
2: so,
0: it.
2: So I'm going to fire this here. So we have a little fun thing playing. And like I said, we're going to each ask some questions about ourselves. So the first question, David, about me is, what dorm did I live in at
0: Centennial.
2: The U of M?
0: Centennial.
2: That is not correct.
0: Oh, no. Pioneer.
2: No.
1: No, you always say Pio. It's not
2: you
1: Pio.
2: You always say Pio.
0: Ow.
2: Oh, that was weak, Bailey.
0: No, it was. Don't do any harder than that.
2: All right.
0: When you get older, your teeth get loose.
2: Yeah.
0: So
2: it
0: you
2: was
0: don't want to knock out any
2: by the way.
0: That would, huh?
2: I said it was Frontier, by the way, was my dorm.
0: Isn't there a plaque on your old dorm room that said this is the site of
2: where
0: of
2: where
0: Jenny? People.
3: No, I'm not even going to
2: All right.
1: Don't do it.
2: Let's have Vaughn ask the next question.
1: David, what is my actual full name?
0: I know this one. Devonte. I don't know your middle name. Devonte Leak.
2: You want him to have the middle name?
1: Yeah, because we make this bit. Somebody yesterday.
0: Devonte Carl.
1: Yeah, we make this bit. Vontavious Carl. That's not really my name.
0: I know.
1: Carl's not even actually my middle name.
2: But Devonte.
1: I'll give you Devonte.
2: He said Carl. Is
1: no,
2: that not right?
1: No, that's not right either. Carl was part of the bit. It's Devonte Amir Leak.
2: Oh, I didn't know that.
0: I don't think I knew that.
2: All right.
0: I'm sure you told me at one time, but I didn't care.
2: No slap on that one. Bailey, I need you to ask a question, or did you send me your questions? Okay.
4: All right, David, what was the name of the boy who I fell in love with who turned out to be gay?
1: Which one?
2: Any of them.
4: The first one.
0: Sydney.
4: That's incorrect.
0: It's not Sydney.
2: All right, time for
0: a
2: little slappy.
0: Hi, Bailey, my name is Sydney.
2: Ready? And
0: ow!
2: Oh, that was
0: a hard one.
2: That was a backhanded one.
0: Look at her relish this.
1: Oh, yeah, on Dave Ryan TV if you watch.
0: Well, Sebastian.
2: All right, so far you've won one present. We're going to go around the room again. Dave, this is an easy one. What is my mother's name?
0: That would be Cindy.
2: Good job. Congratulations. You got that one right.
0: Let me ask you a question.
2: Number two.
0: Have you got any naked pictures of your mom?
2: I don't.
0: Do you want to buy some?
2: Oh, God.
0: Never gets old.
2: All right. Vaughn, what do you got?
1: Dave, what does my grandma call me and why?
0: She calls you Boom, but you have no idea why.
1: That's correct.
0: Okay, thank you. Yeah.
2: You get another present.
1: One of my favorite co-reading jokes we did, Dave said, my grandma calls me Boom because she wishes every time she sees me that I'd blow up. Dave wrote that. It was my favorite.
0: Boom.
2: Okay, Bailey?
4: All right, Dave, what was the name of my Puerto Rican boyfriend who ended up in a gay throuple?
0: Skeeter?
3: No!
0: No? Oh, God.
1: Hard hearing me? Because you can hear them more. The more she does it, the more you can hear it.
2: Okay, so we've got three presents on the board. We can't
0: Those
2: ask too many more.
0: Slaps.
2: We can't ask too many more questions because we don't have that many presents, but I will keep going.
0: Right.
2: Dave, what was the name of my first dog when I was very young?
0: Oh, I know this one. It was a little dog. You love that dog so much. His name was Booger. Booger the dog.
2: Yeah, you couldn't be more wrong. It was a very big husky.
0: Ow.
1: That was
2: her
1: name.
2: Was Cheater. Was Cheater. So that's a slap.
0: Okay.
2: All right, Vaughn.
1: Dave, what city was I born in New Jersey?
0: Trenton.
1: That's correct.
2: Yeah. Okay, Bailey.
4: All right, Dave. What's my cat's name and who is he named after?
0: Oh, this is an easy one. Booger. No, it's Cap, named after Katie Cap.
4: Shout out Katie Cap.
0: Who yep, I found out was kind of hot.
4: Yeah, there
1: and
4: you go.
1: A twin.
0: She's kind of hot.
1: She I didn't know that either.
4: Mm-hmm, yeah.
2: All right, we have to end at this point because I don't have enough presents to keep going because you did earn 5.
4: Wow.
2: So I'm going to slowly give them to you.
0: Ooh, presents. I love presents.
2: All right. I did put them in a bag, but now I realize I'm just going to hand it to you anyway.
4: Fabulous.
2: All right, here's your first present.
0: Oh, my God. What is it?
2: It was free.
0: Best. You don't have to say that.
2: Okay, well, go ahead.
0: Best bike rides in Minneapolis and St. Paul. Yeah. Because you know what? That is beautiful. Because I got the e-bike at Eric's bike shop.
4: Exactly.
0: Susan got one, too. We both love them.
2: All right. That's your first one.
0: Shout out Eric's bike shop.
2: Now, the next one, I realize I didn't really
0: think
2: this
0: Thank you, Jenny.
2: And, well, this and, is from
0: and,
2: all of us.
0: Gang. Okay.
2: Here's another one.
0: Okay.
2: You're going to maybe have to open this one to understand what this one is.
0: Is it a tie? I think it's a tie. Okay.
1: Oh, that'd boy. Be a,
0: what is
1: a
0: it?
1: No, weird, no,
4: I think a tie I that you never gift. Wear a tie.
0: I love it already. It's a grappler for old people.
2: It is.
0: So they can get
2: it. Is, yeah.
0: It's one of those squeezy
2: so you don't
0: trigger
2: have to
0: grapplers.
2: Hurt yourself.
4: Yeah. You don't have to bend down anymore.
0: Oh, I can bend. I can pick stuff up. Look at that. It's a grappler.
4: Yeah, your muscles can start to atrophy now.
2: Don't allow that at least for a couple years.
0: Come here 1 second.
1: It's an ass grabber.
2: Oh, pinch. It's a biscuit
4: yeah,
2: checker.
4: Biscuit checker. Yes.
0: Perfect.
2: Oh,
0: thank
2: God.
0: You guys.
2: He's going to come
0: that.
2: Back to the studio and just have that.
4: Oh, bam.
2: All right, here's another one.
0: Oh, another present.
2: Yeah.
0: Oh, my God. It's heavy. Oh, my God.
2: You'll probably have to open it to see what actually is written on it and stuff.
0: Okay, it says, yeah. Okay.
4: Okay. I don't okay. Wanna, all right.
0: There's a card. The card
4: there's
0: is.
4: A, there's a card in there?
2: Oh, well, I don't think you have to worry about the card.
0: Okay. Opening the present.
4: Okay.
0: And it is,
4: all right. It is?
0: It is a candle.
4: Ooh.
0: But it's a scented candle.
2: Yeah.
0: But the scent is written on the side.
4: Yeah. What's it say?
0: It says, smells like it's not your problem anymore. Happy retirement. I love that one. Wait, hold on. Yep. That's what it smells like.
4: Wow.
2: Not my Not your problem anymore.
4: Wow.
2: All right. Now, this one, I thought really long and hard about it.
4: Yeah.
2: Very long and hard about it. And I thought, he'd probably like this. And guess what it is? It's your ukulele bag.
0: Oh, my God. You gave it back to me. Because remember, I loaned this big old B word, my ukulele, about 5 years ago. And she never gave it. That's a beautiful ukulele. I loaned you a nice one.
2: Yeah, you did.
4: Did she ever learn to play it?
2: I did learn to play it. And I played it for a while. And then I kind of forgot.

0: Because you gave me the... Okay.
1: How do you tune your ukulele? Do you have like an app?
2: Yeah.
1: Be like,
2: yeah, there is.
3: Yeah,
2: yeah.
3: Yeah. Okay. Yeah, you
2: well,
3: do.
2: You can use a tuner, like a guitar tuner, but yeah, there's an app also. Yeah. Thank you, Jenny.
4: Yeah, yeah, yeah. Once again, from all of us. And then this is your last one. We wanted something that really showed our token of love, and so we did something where it can spell out a cute little phrase. Oh, see no. if you can read it. No, it's actually cute.
3: It's actually cute. Not like...
5: Yes,
2: we...
3: Well, what is that?
2: It's donuts.
3: Yeah.
2: It's shaped in the shape of letters.
4: Yeah. Okay.
2: And we have pinks and we have chocolates and we have, look, some vanillas in here. We love... We love you. Well, that makes sense.
3: We love Yusuf.
4: I thought about doing... I thought about saying something ridiculous, but I didn't want that bakery to have to do that. So I was like, let's just actually be nice for once and have it spell out, we love you. So there you go. Those are your presents.
2: This is the best retirement ever.
4: Aw. All
2: Thanks
4: right.
2: for the ukulele back. I'm in you.
4: You're welcome. Now, if you wanted to let me borrow it again, I would borrow it and actually learn more. I mean, but
2: if you want to, you can. Not that one. That's a nice one.
4: That's why I felt bad about it. I was like, it probably is a really nice we'll one. So I'll give it back to you.
2: It cost nearly $30.
3: Nearly 30?
2: Yes. Thank you, guys. It was very sweet. Wow, it's 7:39 already. Does that mean we're getting right into No Phone Screener
4: yeah,
2: Friday?
4: Yeah, let's do it.
2: Okay, for the final time ever... Can I be serious for a minute?
4: Yeah.
2: And just not real serious, not cry serious. But I want to tell you that if you see me out somewhere and you're like, oh, there's Dave over at the State Fair, or there's Dave over at Cub, or there's Dave over at the library, or whatever, and you like think about want to come up and say hi, please do. Mm-hmm. Yeah, because I'll be lonely and I'll miss you. So feel free to come up and say hi. No Phone Screener Friday. Right now, last one. We'll probably go for, you know, I don't know, maybe for a little bit longer this morning on No Phone Screener Friday.
5: Dave, there's 1,000 people in our YouTube.
2: Really?
1: That's not enough. I want more.
2: I don't know. That's quite a few.
1: Yesterday we had 3,000 yesterday.
5: Yeah, but Angie Taylor was there yesterday. That's what they were tuning in for.
1: Oh, that was the draw.
5: Steve-O.
1: Okay. And Lena.
2: Steve-O and his roast yesterday was so funny. They were all so funny. Mm-hmm. But Steve-O was just, they're like, can I be, and Angie was like, can I be mean? I don't want to be too mean. I'm like, bring it on. So she did, Steve did, John did, Merciless. So, and you guys did great too. So,
1: Thanks.
2: All right, here we go. Ready? No Phone Screener
3: Friday.
2: Let's
3: we got make
1: rules
3: it happen.
1: Or no?
2: Okay, the rules. Bailey, what are the rules?
5: The rules are that you need to, one, have a plan. I'm sure everyone will kind of be saying the same thing, so hopefully you have a plan. Two, you have to be, should we say over 16? I don't know. What if some kid likes you?
2: And then we'll break that rule for the day.
5: No shout outs.
1: No poetry or
5: no
1: nothing like that.
5: No poetry or rapping. No promoting your business or, you know, your soccer game that you have going on. None
1: no
5: of that.
1: No Instagram plugs. None
5: no
1: of that.
5: No Instagram. Yeah, no plug-in anything for you.
1: And if you do any of that,
5: you're going to hear that sound.
1: You'll be
5: you don't
1: want
5: to hear it. Don't make us play it.
2: We ready?
5: Yeah.
2: Now, the key is 651-989-KDWB. That's the number. But the key is... let it ring until we are on the air, because we're not going to pick it up and put you on hold. We're not screening the calls, which is a bold idea and sometimes a bad idea, but we'll do fine. You guys ready?
4: Mm-hmm.
2: Okay.
1: Ooh, ooh.
2: Well, hello. No Phone Screener Friday. You're up first. Hi, what's your name?
6: Braylee, and I don't know if you guys remember me, but I have a snake named Peanut, and I'm here for an update.
2: Okay.
5: Oh, yes. Tell us about Peanut.
6: And I also want to wish you a happy retiring.
2: Thank you. How is Peanut?
6: He's getting bigger and
7: still really sweet.
6: Yeah, he's still sweet.
7: Still likes to cuddle.
6: Yeah.
2: And he still likes to cuddle.
4: The snake.
2: Thank you for listening.
6: Thank you.
2: We love you back. Give Peanut a hug for me, okay? All right. No Phone Screener Friday. Hello. You're up next. Who's this?
8: Hey, Dave. This is Christina.
2: Hi, Christina.
8: I just wanted to give one last chance to thank Dave for everything.
2: Well, you're welcome.
8: You.
2: Thank you. Thanks for being here. I appreciate that.
8: Yeah. All right.
2: I mean,
8: thank you.
2: There's no point in me being here if there's no you there. So thank you, Christina. Appreciate you. No Phone Screener Friday. What is your name?
9: Hi, my name's Erica. I'm just calling in to say a happy retirement. I'm
7: It's sad to see you leaving.
2: It's sad for me, too.
7: I'm sad because I remember I met you on my 13th birthday at the Pride Run, the 5K.
4: Wow.
2: Yeah, we used to do the Rainbow Run 5K, which I think they're still doing. I won't be there this year, but it's coming up sometime in June.
7: And I also called in on my 16th birthday. That definitely made my day.
2: How old are you now?
7: I'm going to be 17 soon.
2: Oh, you're getting up there. Oh, oh man.
1: Yikes.
2: Ooh,
1: yeah.
2: You are getting
1: up.
2: How are your hips? Are your hips still okay?
7: Yeah, my hips are okay.
2: Knees. Does it hurt when you walk up the stairs?
7: Sometimes.
2: Sometimes.
4: Yeah.
2: Where are you a cheerleader?
7: At De La Salle at my school.
5: Ooh, oh, nice. De La Salle is great.
4: Yeah, it is.
2: What is De La Salle? What is their mascot?
7: The Islanders.
2: Because they're on the island.
5: Yeah.
2: Exactly.
5: Yeah, they are.
2: Thank you very much. All right. No Phone Screener Friday. Hello. What's your name?
9: Hi, Dave. This is Casey. Casey
2: Dia. Hi. Oh, hey, you.
1: Hey, Casey.
2: Hey. She's one of, you don't even live here anymore and you still listen to the show, right?
9: I'm moving back. Yes, I do.
1: But you were there yesterday, right?
9: I was here last week.
1: Oh, okay. Yeah.
9: I wasn't here yesterday. I was here last week and I'm moving back soon, but I did miss the Mall of America yesterday. I just wanted to say, Dave, I'm going to get choked up. Thank you so much for being such a good friend to so many people in Minnesota. And we're really going to miss you. And I know, of course, the show will never be the same, but having full faith in you, the show will go on. And I'm so excited, for all of your adventures that you have coming up.
2: You're very sweet. You've been so kind. She sends us like funny text messages and memes and DMs to all of us, everybody here on the show, not just me. So everybody here loves you, Casey.
9: Well, thanks, Dave. And have a good rest of your show. Thank you so much for all your years.
2: Thank you. Bye.
4: You'll be able to handle this for another 20 minutes?
2: Strong.
4: Yeah, you are strong.
5: You are invincible.
2: I am
5: a
2: woman. KWB, No Phone Screener Friday.
1: How was that?
2: Hey. Hi, what's your name?
10: Hey, good morning. This is Teresa and my son, Benjamin.
2: Hi, Benjamin. Hi, Teresa.
10: Hey. Hey, Dave, I've been listening to you for 33 years.
2: Wow.
10: And I've been listening to you for 2. It's not going to be the same without you. I don't think Vaughn's going to fill in those shoes.
2: No.
5: Vaughn's catching strays.
2: Don't shame Vaughn because he's got a great job working at the mini donut booth at the state fair. So he's quite excited.
5: Can't wait.
2: It.
1: It's apple pie, actually.
4: Mini apple pie.
2: Him up. Thank you, guys. Appreciate you.
10: Happy retirement. Take good care of yourself.
2: Thank you.
10: Love you.
2: Love you.
10: Love you.
2: Bye. KWB, No Phone Screener Friday. Who is this?
11: Hi, it's Megan.
2: Hi, Megan.
11: Hi, Dave. Gonna miss you, obviously. Big topic of discussion, but gonna ask for everybody, if you could give any advice to your 20-year-old self, what would it be?
2: I would say stand up for yourself a little bit more because I've always been kind of a pushover. People say, Dave, can you do this and this and this? I'll be like, okay, okay. So I would say stand up and advocate for myself a little bit more. And also remember that I think this is really powerful that everybody's going through something. You know, some people are having good days and bad days. So give people a little bit more grace when somebody like, you know, is tailgating you or whatever. Maybe they're just really mad. Maybe they're just in a bad mood. When, you know, a cashier at the boo is not very friendly, maybe she's having a bad day. So just maybe a little bit more grace and kindness because, you know, you're not the only person. I'm not the only person in the world. And sometimes people are having a bad day. And also, watch the snacking. I mean, seriously, the snacking is just, it's
5: getting out of hand.
2: It's out of hand.
5: Yeah.
2: So, how's that?
4: Perfect. How'd that sound?
2: Okay.
5: How'd that sound?
2: Okay, thank you. No Phone Screener Friday. Hi, who's this?
12: Babe, this is Crawford. How you doing?
2: Hi, Crawford. Good.
12: Hey, big fan. Over 20 years, my wife and I. My wife wakes me up in the morning listening to your show. I just wanted to thank you. Because 10 years ago, you and Fallon introduced my family to two of the loves of our lives, Carrie and Miranda from the Sex and the City Kitties.
2: Yeah.
12: Do you remember them?
2: No. No, I don't. Help me out.
12: So there was an adoption agency that brought in some cats one morning, early in the morning. We were listening to the show, and they were like, holy crap, we've got the Sex and
2: now
12: the
2: I
12: City,
2: remember,
12: the
2: yes.
12: Sex and the City kitties in the studio.
2: Now I remember, yes. And you adopted
12: Carrie
2: them.
12: Was crawling all over Fallon's, Han Solo, Miranda was crawling all over yours. We had some cats that passed away just recently. So that afternoon, our kids were like 10 and 8 or whatever, and we went to the adoption agency that night. The next day, we had Carrie and Miranda. Carrie is right here with me. Miranda's running around somewhere 10 years
2: kitties.
12: Later.
2: That is so great.
4: Cute.
2: I love that.
12: Love you for that. We love you for everything you've done over the last 30-plus years. Love you, man.
2: Love you,
12: Enjoy
2: Crawford.
12: Retirement.
2: That what a great connection.
4: Wow.
2: They got their cats from listening to the show.
4: Sex
2: Thank you, Crawford.
4: Yeah,
2: I appreciate
12: it. We talk about them every single day. We talk about you every single day.
2: We'll keep it up. Because, you know, it's the middle of next week, most people will have forgotten me. They'll be like, oh, yeah. What was his name again? Dan something, right?
4: Dan.
2: Mm-hmm.
4: Dan. Levy?
2: Mm-hmm.
4: Dan Levy?
2: Dan Levy. Shut up, Vaughn. KDWB, no phone screener Friday. Who is this?
13: This is Ken.
2: One more time. Your phone cut out. Nope.
14: Android.
2: And one more time.
13: This is Kathy.
2: Hi, Cassie. What's up?
13: I want to say stop stealing my thunder. It's my birthday.
2: Happy birthday.
4: Happy birthday.
13: I'm happy for your retirement. Congratulations.
2: Well, thank you.
4: Aw.
2: Somebody's I'm happy for it, too, but I'm also, like, it's very mixed emotions because, you know, it's going to be weird, you guys. Like, next week, I'm going to feel like I'm on vacation, but then I won't be coming back.
4: Yeah.
2: And I'll be like, I don't know. I mean, I think that this is really, you know, you do something like this, whether you're a plumber
4: mm-hmm.
2: or a dentist, and it kind of becomes, like, who you are. And especially because, you know, if you're a plumber or a dentist, you don't tell your clients all about your miserable night last night or your fun vacation. But here on the radio, we share everything.
4: Yeah.
2: So it's going to be weird to not have this relationship with, you know, I love the people that listen to the show. And the fact that, you know, we get to tell each other stories. And, of course, I'm going to miss you guys, too.
4: Yeah.
2: Because you guys are my buddies. And I've worked with people who I'm not particularly close to. And you guys are three of my absolute favorites. Because you're all, like, if you don't know, they're all such just wonderful people. They're just really kind. And you're lovely people. And you're good listeners. And you never cause any trouble. And, you know, there's been a few, but no, you guys have been great. I'm going to miss all of that. All right. No phone screener Friday. Hello. I think you're up next. What's your name?
15: Hi, my name is Gail.
2: Hi, Gail. What's up?
15: Hey, you know what? I was thinking my first thought when you said you were retiring was I have been listening ever since you guys had the promotion for Dave is Coming. And I think you guys did it for like a week prior, and every day it was like, Dave is coming for 7 days or something, and then it was like, Dave is coming for 6 days. And I was like, okay, who is this Dave that they're promoting? But I'm like, I am going to give it a listen and see who this Dave is. But here I am all these years later, listening, and I'm just saying I am glad I stuck through that promotion. I don't know if you guys still have it, if you could play it for everybody, but I am glad that I stuck through. I'm sad that you are leaving, but thank you for that promotion because it got me to listen because I was like, whoa, okay, who's Dave?
14: Wow, I want to hear Dave is coming.
2: I don't think I was here for that.
5: Dave is coming.
2: No, I didn't know that.
15: Coming. That's all that promotion was like, Dave is coming.
2: And then people are like, bah, bah. And it was weird because it's kind of like being the new member of a friend group. Or your friend group's got, you know, Charlotte's new boyfriend and he's like, you know, he's kind of like different at first and you don't like him as much as you like her old boyfriend. But then, you know, I mean, you get to know him a little bit and it's like, oh, he's okay. And it was kind of like that because people did not like me at first because I was the new guy.
4: Yeah.
2: And I wasn't from here. So thank you very much. I appreciate that.
15: Yeah.
2: Dave is coming.
15: We love you.
2: Love you back. Thank you. KDWB, no phone screener Friday. Last one ever. What's your name? Oh, by the way, it's brought to you by Fuku.
14: Fuku Friday, baby.
4: Yeah.
2: Fuku Friday. Thank you, Fuku, for all your help over the last few months. Hi, you're up next. What's your name?
16: Hi, it's Amber.
2: Hi, Amber.
16: Hi, Dave. Even though we don't really know each other personally, I met you a few times over the years at the events. I just wanted to wish you a happy retirement. And being that I'm 33 years old, I don't know radio without you, and you'll be missed. And I wish you all the best.
2: Thank you, Amber. Yeah, you don't remember a time. You're like Allison's age. You know, you don't remember a time when there was no show like this. Mm-hmm. So thank you for listening all these years.
16: Thank you so much.
2: You're welcome. Oh, sorry. Rude. Yeah, next. No, I'm kidding. Hello, no, Phone Screener Friday. What's your name?
17: This is Kimmy.
2: Hi, Kimmy.
17: Hi. So, Dave, you are a voice that everyone in the Twin Cities is so familiar with. We listen to you and we love you. I want to know who is someone that you listen to and you love as your comfort person.
2: Ooh, wow. That's a really...
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0: I'm so happy I got through.
1: I'm happy you got through, too. You are the Amazon Lovin' Toy reviewer, and you review these, and then when you're done, you throw them in your closet, and you said, do you want them? And we said, yeah. So Jenny got a bunch of them for her birthday the other day.
2: I haven't collected them yet, though.
1: Oh, you haven't?
2: So I got to grab those.
0: Well, I'm so glad. I just want to say, Dave, I've listened to you since I was 19 years old.
1: Wow.
0: I'm 52 now. Our girls are a year apart. I honestly can't believe what Monday's going to be, but best of luck to you. You're just amazing. So
1: go
0: thank
1: on.
0: You for all these.
1: Go on.
0: I'm sorry to cry.
1: Go on. Go on some more. No, I'm kidding you.
2: She can't.
1: No,
2: she's
1: no, you're
2: falling
1: very,
2: apart.
1: You're very sweet. Thank you. We won't forget you. That's for sure.
0: Awesome. Well, enjoy the retirement. You definitely deserve it.
1: Thank you very much.
0: And love you guys.
1: Love you back.
3: Love you. Love you. Oh, she's so nice.
1: Like I said, you don't forget somebody like that. Yeah.
3: No.
1: How do you get a job doing that anyway?
3: I'm jealous.
1: Okay. No phone screener Friday. What's your name?
4: Hey, Dave. It's Sluggo. How are you?
1: Hey, buddy. What's going on? Sluggo was one of our first interns. Well, not first, but back in the day.
3: Yeah.
1: And Sluggo was, his real name is Jeremy. Mm-hmm. And Jeremy used to work with us back probably 25-ish years ago. Do you remember when we did the horrible rendition? We got on stage at Star Party, and I had a song called Zero. Maybe we should play Zero.
3: Yes, please play Zero.
4: We had our fake moles, too.
1: Yeah, because it was by Enrique, and he had the big mole, so we all wore moles.
3: Yes.
1: And so I sang this song called Zero, and I think you and Timmy had big zeros on your shirts, and you danced very seductively in the background.
4: Oh, if you want to call it seductive, I think it was an easy way for girls just to say goodbye to us.
2: They're like, pass.
1: Good bit.
3: Never mind.
4: But hey, Dave, I just wanted to say thank you so much, man. I've told you this time and time again, but I'm definitely a different and better man because of you and what you put me in front of. I used to be the kid that always looked down at his shoes, and you helped pick my head up and started looking out at people and talking to people, interacting with people, and being a part of the community. So I can't thank you enough for the opportunity that you gave me. This goofy-looking 6'2", 155-pound high school student.
1: Emphasis on goofy-looking.
4: Yeah,
1: you're very sweet. Jeremy, you're very sweet. And you know what? I'm so glad to hear that. You know, sometimes it's not just me. I think some people, like teachers, don't realize the effect they have on people until they show up at the 10-year reunion and they go, hey, Miss Thompson, you changed my life. So, and I think wow, how flattering, Jeremy. You're a good man. And thanks for being you, and thanks for being my friend all these years.
4: Hey, man, I love you, dude. Thank you again for the countless, and the Twin Cities loves you. There's a big hole, man. There's a big hole with you gone.
1: No, thank you, Jeremy. You take care.
4: No. All right, brother. I love you. You guys take care.
1: Bye. That was 25 years ago.
3: Dang.
2: Long time.
1: Did you find Zero?
2: I did find Zero.
1: Okay.
2: I didn't know if you want to keep going or you want to play that
1: play
2: first.
1: It. Let's play it, and then we'll come back with more of No Phone Screener Friday.
2: Okay.
1: So this was after Hero from Enrique Iglesias, and this was from, I want to say, 2000-ish. It's called Zero on KDWB.
5: Let me be your Zero. Would you cook if I asked you to cook?

if we had a fight. And I blamed it all on your PMS. Would you get mad if I shot your cat? Please be quiet.

0: God, that's a long song.
1: I love it, though.
0: Do you love it?
1: I like all the little moments where you'd go like...
0: Well, that's what he does.
1: I know. It's just... I can be a hero, baby.
0: Zero.
1: Zero, baby. Oh, yeah.
0: All right, let's get back to it. No phone screener Friday. Yeah, somebody texted in and they said, this song reminds me of my current boyfriend.
1: Well.
2: Zero?
3: Wow.
1: Zero? Yikes. Hey. Dump him.
2: Do something about that.
1: Dump him.
0: Let's get back on the phone. 651-989-KDWB. No phone screener Friday. You can call in, say anything you want to. But keep ringing because we won't put you on until we are answering the phone live. You are up next. No phone screener Friday. Hi, what's your name?
4: Hi, my name is Brianne.
0: Hi, Brianne. What's up?
4: Hi, so I just wanted to call because I lost my mom last August, but she loved you so much. And your show really helped me get through that.
0: I'm so sorry. That is, I mean, I can't even imagine that, you know, and I think there's so many connections, like people who used to listen together, like, you know, a lot of people like my age grew up watching a certain TV show with their mom and dad. And whenever they hear that TV show, they remember. It's like, you know, what did you grow up watching with grandma? You know, my mom and dad, you already know that I'm old, but we grew up watching like the Lawrence Welk show with mom and dad, or Hee Haw with mom and dad. And it's like, you know, they're not on anymore, but you know, you have those memories of sitting there on the floor watching Hee Haw with mom and dad. Do you know what Hee Haw is, Jenny?
5: I'm sorry, I'm listening to some audio for next.
1: What?
0: Not you're listening, oh, you're not paying attention.
5: I'm listening to some audio for something next.
0: Somebody explain to Vaughn what Hee Haw is.
4: I love being late to school because my mom be like, we're listening to Dave Ryan.
0: I love it. That is very sweet. Thank you, Brianna.
4: Yeah, you've had a very good impact on me and my husband. Like, he loved you too. He's been listening longer than I have, but yeah. You're amazing.
0: And you got apparently some kids that are loose in the back of your car.
4: So. Oh, yes. Yeah, she has surgery this morning. She's getting her tonsils and adenoids out, so she's a little cranky.
0: Oh, my gosh. That's a big day. Right. Well, good luck. Thank you very much.
4: All right. Thank you.
0: Bye. No phone screener Friday. Who's this?
6: Hi, my name's Libby.
0: Hi, Libby.
6: Hi, Dave. I just wanted to say thanks for everything. I, like so many people, have been listening for a long time. But I also, and I see a lot of people, I'm on the YouTube chat right now too. And a lot of us are wondering what happens next week. Does Jenny in the Morning Zoo automatically start, or is it a no-name show for a while?
0: You nailed it. It is the no-name in the morning. And it is basically a guy you've never heard of before that has very little to say.
2: And he'll never say his name.
0: I will only tell you this. You'll find out later.
6: Okay.
0: Thanks. I don't mean to be like blunt, but you'll find out later.
6: No, I get it. Okay. I get it. And congratulations. Thanks so much.
0: Thank you. No name in the morning.
1: Oh.
0: Is that part of the jingle?
1: KDWB.
5: I think it was.
1: Jeez.
0: Yeah, I like that.
1: An explosion.
5: Sounds like a great morning show.
1: Gosh.
0: They're
2: booming.
0: KDWB, no phone screener Friday. Hi, who is this?
7: It's Barbara.
0: Hi, Barbara.
7: And I have been listening for who knows how many years, way before you started there. But
0: thank
7: I
0: you.
7: Just want to give you a little blurb about my granddaughter. When you guys do War of the Roses, and she was talking about War of the Roses. This is an 11-year-old. And she was talking, and she said, I listened to War of the Roses, and we missed the ending. Do you know what it was, Bubby? And I told her, and then her mother chimes in, why are you letting her listen to that? And pops up and says, no, my bus driver has it on every day, so yep. I hear every day about KDWB.
0: Yep.
7: And then she brought up about your tattoo, and my daughter said, oh, my God, it doesn't have to be my mom. It's the bus driver. So.
0: I love you. The cool bus drivers listen to KDWB.
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3: Number one in bus drivers.
1: Yes. Number one. I think
0: you're right. Yes.
1: Bus drivers.
0: KDWB, no phone screener Friday. We'll go for another 5 minutes or so. We got to wrap things up. Does that sound right, Jenny?
5: That sounds right.
0: Yeah, okay. Hi, what's your name?
8: I'm Jenna.
0: Hi, Jenna.
8: Hi, you might remember me from the Ambient Horror Stories.
0: Refresh my memory.
8: I almost peed in my oven.
0: You almost peed in your
1: the oven.
0: Oven. So you're on Ambien, you're staggering around the house. You don't know what's going on. What happened?
8: Well, it was the middle of the night. I guess my daughter found me in the kitchen, mid-sitting position in the oven, and she had to guide me to the bathroom. So,
0: so you're sitting on the oven door?
8: Yes, I was.
0: That's my girl.
5: Were your pants down?
8: Yes.
3: Yeah. Oh, my God.
2: I get it.
3: Pants on the ground.
2: I wasn't even on Ambien, and I peed in the fridge.
0: What? Mm-hmm. How did you do that?
5: Sleepwalking?
2: I was sleepwalking, and I got up out of my grandma's bed, and I guess I thought I was going to the bathroom, and I peed in her refrigerator.
3: This is embarrassing for you.
2: Mm-hmm.
5: I've got a similar story. I also peed in a bucket when I sleepwalk.
2: Oh, that's less embarrassing.
3: Yeah. Remember when Dave pooped in a bush?
2: Like, oh,
3: Dave, don't tell us about that. Pooping in the bush.
5: He's going to murder you, Bailey.
3: What?
5: He's going to murder you.
3: Remember when he had to drop his keys off because his car was getting worked on, and then he was like, and he's like, oh, no.
5: Uh-huh.
3: And then it went, he's and like, oh, what? Gosh, no. He looks left. He looks right. No bathroom anywhere? Well, here's a bush, I guess.
0: I hate you.
3: He trots over to the bush because he's got the trots. Drops trow. Pants on the ground. Oh, no. Not in the bush.
0: Jenny, play the diarrhea bit. Do it. Okay. Do it. This is a bit we did that was
5: gonna hate
0: is
5: us.
0: So shameful. Do you know this one? Danielle brought, I don't even know who Danielle is, but she came by with bagels today.
5: Yes, you do. She's been in studio before.
0: I don't remember her at all. But Danielle brought by bagels because she's like, I'm coming by. What do you want? Bagels? Okay, sounds good. Thank you, Danielle. Appreciate that. So this is from, I don't know, a few years ago. We thought it was super funny at the time, but then we played it a couple of times and people said, please never play that again. Mm-hmm. So for the last time.
5: Yeah.
0: Hey, Jenny and Fallon, you guys hear about that show? It's like Celebrity Slip and Slide or something like that?
9: Yeah, Slip and Slide, yeah.
0: And then what happened? There's like a diarrhea outbreak? Like,
9: yeah, they had to shut down everything because like 30-something people got horrible explosive diarrhea. They had to shut the whole thing down.
0: You know what's funny? Do you remember when that happened to us?
9: It wasn't funny.
3: It was.
9: It's a little too close to home, honestly.
0: I had not thought about that in a while. I tried to push it out of my mind, but there was a time when we had the same problem on this show, right here. Hey, it's 101.3 KDWB, the Dave Ryan in the Morning Show. I just don't feel my best today.
9: No?
0: I just feel a little, just like, I don't know, a little cramp. Oh boy.
9: Are you okay, Dave?
0: Oh, God, I am so...
9: Are you okay?
0: I'm really not okay at all.
9: What's happening?
0: Just really.
9: I'm not feeling that.
0: You don't feel good either?
9: No.
0: Oh, you got the same. You got the same bug.
3: No.
0: Okay.
3: You
0: same, oh God, Fallon. Oh my God.
9: Get
0: are you
9: out
0: okay? Somebody, we need a big. Can somebody, Jenny, run and get some paper towels?
3: I'll go. I don't know what's happening with you two, but I don't. Oh, something's not right either.
0: Uh oh, somebody, Jenny. Oh my God. Oh.
3: Not right.
0: Some towels.
3: Oh, it's too late.
0: Oh, God.
3: It's too late.
0: Oh, that's.
3: That's going to stain.
0: What a mess. That's going to ruin the carpet. Oh, God.
3: No, Dave, no.
0: Oh.
3: Make it stop. He's gone.
0: Oh.
3: Why, God?
0: Oh.
5: Help us.
0: Okay.
3: No, Dave, okay. No.
0: Right back to it. Yeah. Marconi Award winning Dave Ryan in the
5: that
0: Morning Show.
5: That was the only audio I submitted when we went for that Marconi, and we won.
0: And we won.
5: So.
0: Make it stop. That's my favorite part. Make it stop. I got a text message that says, Dave, I need advice from an expert. When you poop in a bush, do you sacrifice a sock or your underwear? I think it was a KDWB shirt.
3: No. Yeah. That's valuable.
0: All right, let's get back to it. No phone screener Friday.
3: Right, well,
0: only time for a couple of more calls.
9: Yeah.
0: Okay, let's start here. KDWB, and they might have hung up. They did. Yeah, I don't blame them. KDWB, no phone screener Friday. Who's this?
10: This is Dawn.
0: Hi, Dawn. What's up?
10: Well, congratulations on your retirement.
0: Thank you.
10: You're going to be so incredibly missed.
0: Thank you.
10: So what did you guys do last night after the show, or yesterday?
0: After the show, I hung out at the Rotunda for about 2 hours because there were so many people that we didn't get to meet them all. So I stood there and got selfies and made conversation and talked and got nosy and gave hugs. And it was great. And then we went to lunch over at Radisson Blue with Steve and Lena and Vaughn.
3: Nice.
0: And
3: Yeah, it must have been real fun.
0: You were not
3: just
0: invited.
3: Just a bunch of the boys who went, huh? Just a bunch of the boys.
0: Angie and Lena were there, too. Rob
3: Lena
0: and
3: was there, Corey and you didn't there. Invite me?
11: It was a bunch of women.
0: I didn't get invited either. I only found out later when Steve accidentally invited me because he said, hey, we're all having lunch up here. Why aren't you here? And I said, because nobody invited me.
12: Of course.
0: Yeah.
3: Yeah.
0: So that's what we did. And then I went to Channel 5, and I was on Twin Cities Live with Liz and Ben. You can probably watch it online somewhere.
3: You can. I saw it.
0: Then I came home and I watched The Crash, the documentary on the Netflix.
11: Really good, by the way.
0: Yeah, really good.
12: Cool.
0: Yeah.
12: Okay, what are you doing today after the show, then?
0: I don't know. I really don't know.
3: It's Memorial Day weekend.
0: I don't know.
3: Go somewhere.
0: Yeah, I don't know.
3: Get a beer.
0: Get a beer.
3: Yes.
0: You're write that down, Jenny. Write that down.
3: Aren't you right by Omni Brewing?
0: We're close to Omni Brewing.
3: Go there.
0: Okay, well, maybe I'll go there.
9: Do you like champagne?
0: No.
9: Okay, good. Because I thought about bringing in champagne and popping bottles at one point, but I was like, I feel like he doesn't even like
0: it. Everybody drinks champagne, but you don't like champagne.
3: That's
0: accurate. Wouldn't you agree?
9: I do agree because it makes my tummy hurt.
3: Oh, yes.
0: Well, it's like they pass it around at a wedding or some big event. It's like, oh, champagne, champagne. You're like, until the real booze arrives, I'll have some champagne. Mm-hmm. Yes.
12: Okay. And then, did you make an announcement already? Did I miss it? What's the morning of the show going to be, or what is KDWB going to do next week, next Tuesday? What am I going to wake up to and drive into work with?
0: And we're out of time on No Phone Screener Friday. So thanks for calling in.
12: Thank you.
0: Okay, bye. That was it. We just ran out of time. That's it was a weird part to run out of time.
9: Yeah, it was weird. Mm-hmm. Yeah.
11: It's going to be 3 hours of Top Dog Law. Yes. 3 hours.
0: Top Dog Law Radio.
3: Do you want me to read some of the little notes that you got?
0: Give me one, because we're just about out of time. We'll come back on the other side of the little commercial break. We'll read some notes.
3: All right, here's
0: I don't know what Jenny has planned on the show. So
9: you're good.
0: That works?
9: Okay. We'll read notes.
3: This one says, hey, Harold, learn to read and stop calling Taco Bell at 3 a.m. asking for your wallet back. They don't have it.
11: It actually does say that.
0: Now, these are notes that people dropped in the note box at the Mall of America yesterday.
3: Yeah.
0: Okay.
3: Anyway, so right, that's Harold. One.
0: All right.
3: Do you want another?
0: Do one more.
3: Dave, congrats on your retirement. I've been listening to you since you were a DJ in Phoenix, and when I moved to Minneapolis over 30 years ago. That's from Dina.
9: Oh,
0: thank
9: cool.
0: you, Dina. Wow.
3: Okay. Wow.
0: And we dated for a while back in Phoenix. Yeah.
3: This one says, Oklahoma rules. Love Gertie.
0: Okay. Oh, my God. Yes. The girl that played Gertie.
3: Yeah. Apparently she was there yesterday.
0: Because
3: did
0: I was in
3: her?
0: Oklahoma about 10, 12 years
3: Long
0: ago.
3: Long time ago.
0: Mm-hmm.
3: All right. This one says, hell yeah, pimpin'. Lots of love from Amber.
0: All right. Thank you. We'll come back with more of those on the other side of the break on KDWB. Thank you for being here. We appreciate you. I appreciate you.
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30: My favorite memory of meeting Dave is when he was at Barnes & Noble with his children's book, and my son was just through the roof, like so excited to meet Dave. And he still talks about it all the time. And if we're in the car, he's always like, oh, there's David. I hear him.
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0: Oh, we're back. God. Okay.
9: Taking your time walking over there. I would be disappointed if we did not end your final show with at least like 3 solid minutes of dead air, you know? Like, I just feel like it has to.
0: It's kind of my tradition,
9: it's your thing, you know? Like, we wonder, like, oh, is he going to talk or...
3: It'd be better if it was the joke and a jingle into the dead air. I love that. That's funny.
0: Let me see if I have a joke and a jingle. You want to see if I have some? Oh, I might have some in my note.
9: I need to find a jingle, so you're going to have to give me a second.
3: Because you know how everyone's like, oh, Dave is like my dad. Do we have that song that's like really hot on like TikTok right now where it's like, I can be your father figure, put your loving hand in mine.
9: Well, no. Isn't that an old song?
3: Yeah.
0: It's Father Figure by George Michael.
9: Right.
3: It is.
0: It's here, so, get some jingles ready.
9: I know
0: ready?
9: I'm trying, but hold on. Those jingles are jingles. Super specific.
3: What jingles? They should be under jingles.
9: You have to understand that we have 5 million jingles in here. So the ones that you want.
0: KDWB.
9: You're going to have to do that because
2: You want regular jingles?
9: No, isn't there a page it's a very specific one. No, we only create that page when we do joke and a jingle.
0: Oh.
9: So it doesn't stay up there forever. So that's why I have to look for this specific one.
3: What do you mean? I can just do the jingle if you want.
0: Well, no. I mean, give Jenny a minute.
9: Bailey, read a couple of those notes and let me see if I can find these.
3: Let me read some notes.
0: We were at Mall of America yesterday and we had a box that you could like leave a note or a question and then we'd try to read as many as we can. And we got to very few because we were pretty busy. But Bailey has picked through some of them and picked some out here.
3: Yes, indeed. Okay, this one says, Dave, my first memory of you and KDWB is listening to you on the school bus in third grade because we had a cool bus driver named Peggy. She had orange hair. The super mature fourth graders in the very back of the bus wrote a sign and put it on the back window of the bus for other cars to see. The sign read, honk if you're an H-O-A-R. Anyways, thanks for all the great memories and for feeling like a friend. Ask for me if you ever come to eat at Maynard's in Excelsior. I work there. That's from Anna.
0: From Anna. Okay, I'll remember that.
3: That's so funny.
0: It's a little fancy for me.
3: Honk if you're an H-O-A-R. This one says, I loved playing ukulele with you and hearing you on the radio. That's from Bella.
0: Aw, thank you, Bella. She's so sweet.
3: This one says, Dave, I'm 60. You've gotten me through cancer 3 times.
0: Hey. Wow.
3: And she wrote, cancer!
0: She wrote that?
3: She underlined cancer 3 times.
0: Which is the worst bit of all time, but it came from Bailey because...
3: Well, when you're looking on WebMD, you've got like, I've got this sore shoulder and now I don't know what's wrong with me. I'll type it into WebMD and, oh, the cancer!
0: Cancer!
3: What? She says, I've also had birth of 2 kids and death of my husband, so you've gotten me through it all. That's from Mo on the Go. Let's see. This one says, ooh, this one's a question. Can you answer a question?
0: I'll try.
3: Out of all your years at KDWB, which one was your favorite for music?
0: Ooh, yeah, I can't say that one would stick out, but I would say
3: like
0: probably the era of Christina Aguilera, the era of Britney, Backstreet Boys, and NSYNC, because music was like... It was so different then. It was just like joyful and fun. And even like ballads by them were like joyful and fun and very sweet. And back then, it wasn't so manufactured. I mean, it still was. Backstreet Boys didn't write their own music or play their own instruments, but they didn't claim to.
3: Right.
0: You know, Max Martin wrote them and they had studio musicians play. Well, hold on.
3: Oh, birth control.
0: Could be my phone.
9: Oh. I mean, once again, we need some of the classic things that happen every morning to happen. So that makes sense that his alarm would be going off in the middle of a live break.
0: But I really love that because, you know, it was just such an innocent period of music. Christina didn't write her own songs and nobody expected her to.
3: Yeah.
0: And she just sang beautiful songs and Britney and NSYNC and Backstreet Boys and LFO. Fun.
3: It was a good time.
0: Yeah.
3: Here's one. Dave, I was brought to this country at a very young age, and you were the staple of my learning from English to music culture.
0: Wow.
3: I have been listening for 25 years. You've been the radio station my kids listen to when they're on their way to school. War of the Roses was tea, as they would always say.
0: Mm-hmm.
3: You will be truly missed. Wish you nothing but the best. That is from MXG.
0: Thank you.
3: And then this is the last one I pulled. So congrats, Dave. I remember you when you first came to KDWB and will miss your soothing voice, making me laugh every morning. My dad lived in Colorado and loved hearing you talk about Colorado like Casa Bonita, LOL. I saw a Zero Res van in Colorado and thought of you. You taught me where to always find the side to pump gas on. I couldn't go to the fair
4: the year that you had Nick the Stoner t-shirts, I had my friend pick one up for me. And I was on the phone with her and telling her which shirt. And she heard, and I heard your voice and asked, is that Dave Ryan? You grabbed the phone and said hello to me. You're such a kind person and I wish you well on your next adventure in life.
0: Those are very sweet. Somebody just sent an email and they said, how can we email Dave? You can email, because I'm still here. I'm just not on the air. I'm like behind the scenes and doing commercials and things like that and working with our lovely clients. Wedding Day Diamonds, Zero Res, Snap Fitness, Rasmussen University, Pilgrim Dry Cleaners. It's, you know, the list goes on and on and on. But if you want to email me, you can send them to ryanshow@kwb.com. I think I'll still have access to that, right?
9: Well, don't look at me. I don't know what your future holds.
0: Well, nobody else would want that.
4: But you're still Dave Ryan at KDWB.
0: I'm still Dave Ryan, but that's more businessy because don't send like, that's a businessy one.
4: Yeah, but Ryan Show, I don't know, why would we have that? If the Ryan Show's
0: you don't need it.
4: Well, I don't even have access to it now.
0: Don't you have access to it?
4: I don't have access to anything, Dave.
9: Oh, you could have access if you wanted. We just... Oh. You just
0: chose
9: don't.
0: Not to.
9: You don't want to have access.
0: Right. So ryanshow@kwb.com if you want to send an email. And if you want to ask for a cameo, your boy is on Cameo, and I'm like $11 or $12.
9: Yeah, and he's also like, he's already burned through a lot of his retirement funds. So if you could help him out. And
0: I really have, I'm on a fixed income, so I need some cameos. So if you want me to send a cameo, it's like $11. Okay, we found the jingles. So we're going to do Joke and a Jingle coming up next. Woo! I love it on KDWB.
9: Hold on. I got to drop off these.
2: That would have been classic, though. He just starts pressing. I don't know what I'm doing.
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2: Dave Ryan in the morning show, and we're just giving hugs in the studio right now. Everyone's coming to say goodbye to Dave. Dave, you want to do joke?
3: Oh, yeah, yeah, yeah, yeah. Okay, yeah. So, well, where's Bailey? I need Bailey for joke and a jingle.
2: Apparently, what up, though? They brought us donuts yesterday. They're downstairs right now, so they ran down to say hi to them and take a picture or something.
3: Well, I'll tell you what. We'll wait for joke and a jingle until Bailey and Vaughn get back to enjoy the humor.
2: So
3: we do have someone special here in the studio. When I say special, I mean, like, special. Aww. Special. Hello, Stephanie.
4: Hi, David.
3: For the last time.
4: Congratulations.
3: Thank you. Stephanie and I met on Instagram about a year or so ago because I was like, oh, she posts all these fun, weird things that are going on over the weekend. So let's have her on the show. And she's like, oh, yeah, I'll be happy to do it. So every Friday with no pay, no benefits whatsoever.
4: It's free advertising for me.
3: It kind of is. There is that. So tell us what, I mean, it's a long holiday weekend. And it's supposed to be nice a lot of the weekend, maybe not the entire weekend. But what do you got going on this weekend?
4: I did find some fun stuff. So starting out, the Free Silent Disco in Minneapolis Parks is back this weekend. They are going to be tonight. Tonight's the 22nd, right? Yeah.
3: Yes, yep.
4: Correct. 6 to 9 tonight at the Commons Park in downtown, which is by US Bank Stadium, that big green space outside.
3: Okay.
4: So they're going to set up. They're going to have the DJ booth, I guess. Three DJ booths, 9 DJs rotating through in 1-hour shifts. One of their channels is going to be kid appropriate. So, it's not going to be like VeggieTales, but like no swearing.
3: Okay,
4: and no,
3: gotcha.
4: No sex talk. You check out headphones with your ID and dance and chill in the park downtown.
3: Okay.
4: All right. Number two, there's a petting zoo coming to a winery in Farmington. It's called Pet and Sip. It's at the Willow Pond Winery, and they're going to have mini Highland cows. Highland cows are the ones with like all the hair in their face.
2: So
4: that's going to be on Sunday from 1 to 4. And then number three is the Twin City Skaters are going to be coming back. They're kicking off their outdoor season on Memorial Day from 5 to 8 at the ROC, the St. Louis Park like Outdoor Rec Center.
3: Okay.
4: And it's free. They have rentals and free skating for everyone. They'll have a DJ and play some games and just get out.
3: Got to have a DJ.
4: Yes. And number four is another chance to meet a Disney princess. They're going to be at Dave and Buster's this time. This is going to be tomorrow from 10 to noon. They're going to have Merida, which is the princess from Brave with like the crazy red hair.
3: Mm-hmm.
4: And then Rapunzel also. They'll have a red carpet, crown making station, face painting, and a little sing along. So you can also buy like Dave and Buster's play passes, I guess.
3: Love Dave.
2: That sounds super fun.
3: Okay, and if you miss any of these, find Stephanie.Rosener on Instagram. Stephanie.Rosener. Stephanie, you've been so kind and so funny, and you become a friend coming in.
4: Thank you. Isn't it crazy? You're just like, you want to come on my show? And I'm like, oh, the guy I've been listening to my whole life. Yes, I'll be there.
3: I didn't know you
4: whenever
3: listened.
4: You say so. Of course.
3: Okay, well, thank you
4: for
3: all of this.
4: You're a staple of the Twin Cities community. Congratulations.
3: Thank you very much. All right, also a staple of the Dave Ryan Show, Joke and a Jingle. Joke and a Jingle. Because jingles are, they used to be the heart and soul of a radio DJ show because we would tell a joke and then we would jingle, okay?
4: Mm-hmm.
3: So here we go. We're going to try this. You ready?
2: Yeah.
3: Okay, here we go. Best part of being on vacation, sleeping late, seeing new places, and missing all of Weather Girl Jenny's kickball stories. Okay, here we go.
2: So these are old jokes.
3: Yeah, they're old. Yeah, Fallon is pretty excited. Fallon's pretty excited, yeah, because she got a lift kit for Jake. He's short.
2: He's short. Do you get it?
3: Yeah.
2: Bong.
3: Here we go. Fallon lives in Minnetrista. Different world out there. It's quiet, lots of deer, and hers is the only house with an old washer on the porch. She's a hillbilly. K-D-W-B.
2: I like that you explain it after the joke's over. Yeah.
3: Kids, no, I'll skip that one.
2: Kids, am I right? KJWB.
3: Jake is, and I'm going to change the joke here, regular guy, Bailey's boyfriend,
2: regular guy,
3: pretty excited about his new job. He works down at the M&M factory. He throws out all the W's. Get it? You get it. You don't get it, do you?
2: I get it.
3: Yeah.
2: Upside down M's.
3: Upside down, yeah.
2: Yeah, I get it. That's so funny.
3: Regular guy, pretty excited about his new job down at Bed Bath & Beyond. He works part-time as a weighted blanket.
2: So. Yeah, he does.
3: Tina, web girl Tina.
2: Oh, we love her.
3: She's gone now.
2: Well, I mean, she's alive.
3: Dead. She's on her honeymoon in Turkey or something like that. Turkey. Okay.
2: Turkey, yep.
3: Tina's pretty excited to have a date this weekend. Well, it's not really a date, but her dad bought her a cardboard stand-up, a Harry Styles, so that's pretty close.
2: Ooh! KDW!
3: I think that's it.
4: That's wow. it? Okay. Well,
5: that was nice.
2: I'm sure if you had more or not. I'm
3: well, here's one from the COVID days.
2: Okay.
3: This is
2: okay.
3: from the COVID days.
2: All right.
3: Days.
2: Hold on. Okay. Give me 2 seconds because I got to prepare for this. I didn't know if you had COVID more days. Or not. Okay.
3: Ready?
2: You know, I'll be ready by the time the joke ends.
3: Scientists in Anoka are busy developing a mask that the virus cannot pass through, but meth smoke can. So. KDWB.
2: Woo-hoo. I love a good old joke.
3: Mm-hmm. Yeah. I got one more about you, Jenny.
2: One more? Mm-hmm. Okay, yep. hold on.
3: Sure.
2: Yep.
3: Weather girl Jenny picking up some extra income this week mm-hmm. by renting out her boobs as shade for swimmers at Bidet Mikoska. So that is joke.
5: That was an investment that I would make again. Jenny's
3: the boobs for shade. Renting out the boobs for shade.
5: Yeah.
2: It was an easy job. They did get a little burnt.
3: I know. What are we going to do now on the show, Jenny? Anything good?
2: Well, do you want to play any kind of classic song? It's up to you. I say we take a little bit of a break. We got some guests in studio, so I wanted to just say hi to them.
3: Sure, yes.
2: So is there a specific song that you want to play,
3: We haven't played Edina Girls, and I think maybe we should play Edina Girls.
2: Well, that or like an actual song, not just
3: actual
2: a parody.
3: Song. Well, sure.
2: Yeah.
3: Can I pick the song?
2: Yeah, that's why I'm...
3: There's so many good ones.
2: Yeah,
3: so
2: what are you thinking?
3: Can we play Work From Home?
2: That is the most random choice, and I fully support it.
3: I like that
2: song. Is it because that's what you're going to be doing now? You just be working
3: I never thought about that one. Yeah, I never thought about that one.
2: Work.
3: Let's play Work From Home. Here we go on KDWB.

0: I love that song. That's why we wanted to play it. Man, I get to do whatever I want to.
1: That was such a good choice, and I was so proud of you because I was expecting 38 Special. What do you want to play?
0: Well,
1: a little 38 Special.
0: There's that. But thanks for all the text messages this morning. I'm sorry, there's so many people asking for shout-outs, and we're just not able to get to them all because they're coming in like wildfire. It's crazy. But I will say shout-out to, it looks like Addie is 8 years old today.
2: Wow.
0: So, and thank you, Bob. Celebrating his 11-year anniversary with his wife, Thea.
2: Wow.
3: Hey, so, can I also give a shout-out to What Up, though? Yesterday, they brought us some donuts to the live broadcast at Mall of America. Today, they're downstairs with a trailer. First of all, you guys didn't have to do that, so thank you. These ice cream-infused donuts look insane.
1: Can like, you really show me it?
3: There's so many toppings, and we got the plain ones.
2: Yeah, we got the plain ones because we're trying to watch our figure, actually. Mm-hmm.
1: So, they're like an ice cream sandwich with a donut as
2: with
1: the cookie.
2: Literally,
0: that is sinfully delicious.
1: Like you're looking on looks so good.
3: YouTube Live. Their location, What Up, though, is in St. Anthony, if you want to go check them out. But thanks, guys, for doing this for Dave.
1: Wow, Bailey, I see
0: thank
1: what
0: you.
1: That mouth do now.
0: Mm-hmm. Bailey, you're disgusting. Do you have to eat on the air? Nobody, you don't see. You know who
2: it's for the
0: you
2: YouTube viewers. Huh?
1: What don't you
2: what
1: see,
2: were you
1: Dave?
2: Say?
1: What don't you see?
0: You don't see Amelia on Channel 4 eating an ice cream sandwich during the TV news.
2: Yeah, when was the last time you watched Amelia on the TV
0: news? I watched her the other night because she had me on.
2: Oh.
0: Yay. I just want to tell you, it's a little foggy outside, so we got to blow the fog horn so we don't run into any other radio stations. So
3: it's also very chilly.
0: It is kind of chilly out, yeah. Mm-hmm. Supposed to be nice this weekend, though. I mean, today's Friday, but it's going to be like in the 80s by Sunday?
1: Yes. Well, high 70s. But on Monday, Memorial Day, it's actually going to be a nice day, not a rainy day. It's going to be 80s and like sunny for the most part.
0: Oh, good. So, like,
1: at least
0: summer.
1: As of now, that's what my Doppler says.
0: Okay.
1: It can always change. Dave, we do want to do something that we bombarded you with it like probably 4 years ago. Because Dave does something, they're called teasers. And it's where he talks about what's coming up for the next day. You hear him throughout the day on the radio station. But a lot of times he'll screw up and then he swears and he yells at himself via swearing. And so we started to take those, edit them, and play them back so you could hear the funniness of it.
0: Oh,
1: and some of them are kind of filthy, too. So Vaughn's going to play them.
0: Christmas wish day two. Listen tomorrow morning, 7 o'clock. Mascara alert, because sometimes they get a little bit fucked up. Okay, do it again. It's a guy on the roof next door. Kind of weird to see somebody on that roof.
1: Mr. Distracto.
0: Mm-hmm.
1: Okay.
0: All right. I know you're tired of hearing about it, but Sabrina Carpenter flying off to LA is a big deal. We'll have all your. Fuck that one. Who cares? All right. Little prices right. Here we go. It is a brand new Arctic Cat High Performance ZR 9000 Hunt.
3: Jeez, you just get so frustrated.
1: Don't worry. Some of these aren't as much as that. But
0: all right. The calendar says spring, but the weather's not really spring-like. But what's always what you can expect is Kate. That's stupid. I don't know what I'm even trying to do. Dumb, stupid mother.
3: Going in.
0: Big show tomorrow live at Mall of America. Lee Volzvik, Extreme Jamie, Angie Taylor, Corey Foley, Wilson, Intern John, Lena, Fallon, Steve, Bailey, Vaunt, and Jenny, and me. The Dave Ryan Show. Farewell show, Mall of America's fucking God damn it. Jizz bucket.
3: Whoa. What? Because why was that top of mind?
0: I want to let you know, I'm never really mad during these. I'm not mad like throwing things.
1: No.
0: I'm just like, oh.
1: No. Yeah.
2: I love it when I'm in here and I'm watching you do them. And then you mess up, and I just make a face like, oh, this guy's supposed to be a professional. And I'm like, shut up, Bailey.
0: So supportive. Hey, Fallon.
4: Yeah.
0: Fuck you. KDWB.
4: Yes, we're using that one, Drake. Put it in. I want to see what happens.
0: Don't, because he'll do it. Well, you said to put it in. Well, don't get me wrong. We weren't like rooting through the trailer. We're picking up litter. We'll tell you more about. Fuck you, stupid dick.
4: Hold that, Drake.
3: Jenny in the background.
0: Guy wants to plan a bachelor party. Okay, big deal. But he's confused about whether there should be a stripper or they should do something really simple. Or now I'm. Fuck you. Hey, it's Dave. Here we are in the middle of the night. Me, you, and a bottle of Jergens here in the studio. What?
3: What?
0: ADWB.
4: Yeah, that's better, you creep. You f***ing creep.
0: Don't put that one on, Drake.
1: Now, this last one is...
4: all he's putting on.
0: He runs
4: he's putting it all,
0: the time. All
4: day today, too.
1: This last one is definitely my favorite.
0: Okay, can't wait.
3: Brace yourself.
0: Hey, it's Dave. I just got back from Hawaii. Who has tan lines on their lips? This guy from sucking d***. No, not from sucking dick, Fallon. It's from drinking. But you'd see like a tan line where I had the balls on my chin.
1: All right.
0: Wow.
1: I went through some archives of old ones that we had pulled, and I was dying laughing at some of these.
0: That is shameful. Wow. Okay.
1: Yeah, whatever. You did it.
0: Thanks for all those. All right. I think we have time to play the Hollister song.
1: Yeah.
0: It'll be the last time you hear the Hollister song. I think it's on YouTube if you just can't get enough.

0: Lester. They got great stuff down at Kmart. We're getting in the car. We're going to Kmart. Let's go.
1: Kmart? Just give me your wallet.
2: 101.3 KDWB. This is the Dave Ryan in the Morning Show. Dave just walloped an entire donut or a bagel or something.
0: It's a bagel.
2: It's a bagel. Wow, I've never seen you chew so fast. Oh, nice.
0: You were the one eating just going to town on that.
2: I understand looking at the time and being like, oh, I have 15 seconds. I can take a bite and get through it by the end of that 15 seconds. And you apparently do not have that wherewithal.
0: Well, it's all your years of experience in radio,
2: it is.
0: Bailey.
2: Two. It's my anniversary today, David.
0: I know it's your anniversary
2: today.
0: It's
2: a weird way to celebrate.
0: And no, it is. No, it's totally like you're totally being overshadowed on your second anniversary here.
2: I am two.
0: Bailey, there's a story behind how Bailey and I met. We probably told it enough times, you don't need to hear it again.
2: Yeah.
0: But I always thought we put Bailey on the phone one time because we were kind of friends, and you were calling me or texting me.

0: I don't even remember how we met. I'm not sure if I remember, but you've been on the show off and on for a couple of years.
1: The first time I met you was at Pilgrim's Cleaners when I took my kids' coats down there, the ones that they never wore.
0: Yeah.
2: Off getting coffee, and she rolled up, and I knew exactly who she was, came up.
0: Yeah, you're over the one over in Golden Valley.
1: Because I saw Jenny, I said the F word, and she said, I know exactly who you are.
2: Yeah, I do. I was like, that's Juanita.
0: Easy voice to recognize. So you have been a lot of fun. You've been a riot. It's been fun meeting you. It was fun hanging out with you at the dog park, and then Bailey's
2: birthday.
0: Bailey's mom's retirement.
1: Mom's retirement party. Yes.
3: Thank you for coming to that. That was really sweet.
1: Oh, that was so fun. That was so much fun.
0: So, what's in the future for you, Juanita?
1: Well, see, now I don't know what to do. I don't know who to. My husband's already sick of me ranting all the time. So now I don't know who to rant to anymore.
0: Well, there's still going to be, you know, call Colt.
3: Yeah.
0: And rant.
3: Or TikTok, Juanita. I feel like you could really pop off on TikTok.
2: You could.
1: I'm too old for TikTok.
3: That'll be the bit.
0: There's a lot of old hens on TikTok.
3: Many old hens.
0: Don't worry about it. Juanita, you're the best. It's been fun knowing you, and I will see you on Instagram. DM me, and I'll watch for you, okay?
1: Okay, yes, I will. You are so loved.
0: Well, I love you back, Juanita. Thank you very much.
1: Thank you.
0: All right, take care. Bye-bye. It's so hard to say goodbye to yesterday.
2: You want to play that in the next hour?
0: No.
2: Oh.
0: Absolutely not. You know what? I would like you should play that song again that Vaughn put together.
2: We're going to.
0: That was very sweet.
4: It's
0: that was beautiful. That was very sweet. Yeah, all right. We'll be right back on KDWB for one more hour of the show.
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2: Good morning. We have no accidents at this time. We have delays on the Lafayette Freeway northbound from Plato up to 94. Highway 10 has construction scheduled in both directions between Egret Boulevard and Round Lake Boulevard until 10 this morning. I'm Maria Arnold, and that's your latest Total Traffic.
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6: All right, we here. Hey. That's the hour of the Dave Ryan Show.
7: Hey, happy anniversary, Vaughn.
6: Yes, it's our anniversary. Tomorrow will be 2 years since we joined the show officially.
7: Yeah.
6: I joined like a little before 2 years ago.
7: Yeah, same.
6: Dave and Jenny are downstairs. Shout out to What Up, though. They brought us ice cream infused donuts. I should not be having this at 8 in the morning.
7: Ask me how many donuts I've eaten today.
6: I can see there's four in front of you.
7: Well, I've eaten three donuts, mm-hmm. and yesterday I had two, mm-hmm. and this whole week I've probably eaten at least seven donuts total,
6: fatty.
7: And there's a bagel right here.
6: Fatty.
7: How come when, you know, you're celebrating something, everyone brings sweets and, like, cakes and donuts and things and not, like, a salad?
6: Because who wants that?
7: Me.
6: That's like somebody, that's like trick-or-treat carrots. Like, nobody wants that.
7: Yeah, I would mind something crunchy.
6: You could also just go eat a salad.
7: No, I'm busy.
6: For once.
7: I got all donuts.
6: Right. Dave and Jenny are downstairs. Shout out What Up, though, for bringing the ice cream infused donuts. They're in St. Anthony if you want to go check them out. Earlier, I made a song for Dave with talkbacks from you because you were so gracious sending your love and support about what Dave has meant to you throughout the years, whether you've listened for the first time a month ago or you've been listening for the whole 33 years. So we're going to play the song. And thank you for sending in these talkbacks.
8: I'm really going to miss Dave because you've been a part of my morning for so long, since I was a little girl.
9: Dave, thank you for being a voice of comfort.
10: Another turning point, a fork stuck in the road. Time grabs you by the wrist, directs you where to go.
9: I feel like I grew up with you because we are just a year or two apart. You are going to be missed greatly. You deserve this.
11: Hi, Dave. I love you so, so much. I'm going to miss the crap out of you.
10: It's something unpredictable, but in the end is right. I hope you had the time of your life.
12: Hey, y'all. Hey, Juanita here. I am so glad that you are getting the opportunity to be able to retire. But as you know, this sugar honey iced tea still pissing me the F off.
13: KDWB will never be the same without
10: you. So take the photographs and still frames in your mind. Hanging on a shelf in good health and good time.
13: We were new on the radio. I was newly back to Minnesota living in foster care, and listening to your show gave me hope and happiness in the morning.
14: Dave, please don't leave. Why do you have to leave? I miss you, Dave.
10: It's something unpredictable, but in the end is right. I hope you had the time of your life.
8: To not have you, it's kind of a weird feeling. I hope that you have a great retirement.
13: I've never been written up as an employee in my entire life, but I would get to work early and sit in my car, and I wouldn't go into work until War of the Roses was over. And then finally I got written up, and I was crying in the boss's office, and like, why are you late? I'm like, I can't leave the War of the Roses.

0: moved from Missouri to Minnesota about 9 years ago. We found your morning show, listened to it all the time. It filled such a hole. It got my son into radio, so much so that he insisted he get a radio that runs off of batteries and you have to actually turn the dial to find the station.
1: Everyone in Minnesota loves you. You are an icon. Take all of this stuff to the heart because you just took so much time to pour into all of us throughout the years. And we love you and wish you the best.
2: It's something unpredictable, but in the end it's right. I hope you had the time of your life.
3: I've been listening to you for like 25 years. I'm almost nervous to see what the show's going to be like without you. There's never, ever going to be another show like the Dave Ryan.

0: Well, thanks a lot, you guys.
1: Oh, buddy.
0: It is. Yeah, you know, I'm doing good. I'm happy. I am. It's a little bit surreal. Like I told you yesterday when we were at the Mall of America, just looking out at all those people that had shown up, it was like hard to believe it's for me. It's kind of like, oh, they're not. I mean, your mind doesn't let you believe it.
1: Right.
0: Because why? Why would they? You know what I mean? Why?
1: I thought it was really cute when, well, not cute, I don't know, like meaningful at the end when you're like, thanks everybody for being here. It's just all about you. We wouldn't be here, whatever. And then everybody stood up and like gave you like a standing ovation.
0: I couldn't believe that. That was, I didn't know what to do.
1: That was cute.
0: I've never had a standing ovation.
1: You know what you should have done? You should have gone to the front of the stage and then like turned around and then just like fell backwards and seen if they caught you or not.
0: They would all dodge out of the way. Ambulance is called. Dave led out. In a gurney with a concussion. Yeah.
1: That'd be a good bit, though.
0: Good bit. Well, the people would remember it.
1: Yeah.
0: No, that was a lot of fun. And it is, you know, we're down to like the last 50 minutes. Did we get a hold of our special guest?
2: No, not yet, but maybe they'll be calling back. We'll see.
0: Okay.
1: All right.
2: We'll give it a second here.
0: All right.
2: It is sort of, I don't know what you guys were just talking about because I was on the
0: We were talking about the crowd yesterday and how fun it was to be out there.
2: Yeah.
0: And all the people that came by and again, you've heard me tell the story about all the former show members, everybody that was anybody on the show came by and they were all like great and happy to be there. And it just meant the world to me that, you know, but I think that, you know, it's not just me. It's their experience here at KDWB that was so positive. Everybody had a positive experience here, except Jackson and Drake and Cassie. And Cassie,
3: yeah.
0: But everybody's had a positive experience here. So it wasn't all just about me.
2: Yeah.
0: It was, you know, partially about our show. But Steve loved being here. He was here for 15 years. That's a centerpiece of his life. His life's never going to, it's going to go downhill from here.
1: It already has.
3: Have you seen him?
0: But he was so funny. He was so funny. And Wilson and Lee and, you know, they all have such great affection for, you know, this show and the station, the people who listen.
2: It's been a wild ride. And we didn't really get a chance, Dave, to talk to you during the show yesterday because there were so many amazing people here. But we, as a whole, also want to say just like, thank you so much. I'll let Bailey go first because she is a woman of many words.
1: So yesterday, obviously, we all got to like roast you. And then at the end of everybody's roast, they said something nice about you. But I roasted you as your dog, Bernie. And so I didn't get to say anything nice.
0: Yeah.
1: So I was going to do this extemporaneously and then I ended up just writing the whole thing. So I'm just going to read it.
0: All right.
1: Okay. Hold on. I'm not going to face Allison when I'm reading it.
0: My daughter Allison is here. Oh, Allison.
1: Okay. My earliest memory of the morning show is sitting with my sister on the bathroom floor while my mama did her hair and makeup every morning getting ready for work. We would see y'all at Amit's Apple Farm every fall and the State Fair every summer. Then, as an adult, I'd come to girls' night outs, booty cruises. When other people my age moved to podcasts and streaming music, I was still driving a 1994 Toyota Corolla. So listening to the radio was all I had known, and I was good at it. But I never really thought of myself as a super fan. I was just a girl with a radio. There are people out here who never miss a minute of the Dave Ryan Show, and there are people out here who have listened since your first day. I would listen on my drive to work. I would listen when I was in unfamiliar places to bring me a sense of familiarity, and I listened because that's just what I did. And you were the fabric of my life. You were always there. And so I feel so incredibly lucky to have been here for this little moment at the end of your career. It's truly been the most fun job I've ever had after working at Disney World and the historic farm and the liquor store was pretty fun.
0: Okay.
1: So that's all. We're right. I love you, four. Dave.
2: Aww. Yeah.
0: That is very sweet. You've been so good. I tell people all the time how funny you are and you're a good friend and you are like you and I are on the same wavelength sometimes when it comes to humor that we can finish each other's
1: sandwiches.
0: Sentences.
1: That's what I was going to say.
0: Sandwiches. See, she's funny. So.
1: No, I do. It's been a joy, and I do think it is nice to like be able to talk to somebody who has the same exact sense of humor as you, and not have to like you know work at it. So people are like, do you like your job? I'm like, yeah, I just get to show up and talk to my friend every day.
0: Aww, oh, that's very sweet. No, Bailey and I make fun of people all the time. It's like, you know, like you tell some hysterical joke and they're like, are you serious?
1: Why would you say that to me?
0: No. Well, I do it to Susan all the time. I call her a big old fat B word.
1: It's a good bit.
0: And she's like, why would you say that? And I'm like, it's a joke.
1: Come on. It's a joke. Do you get it? Okay, that's all.
2: Okay.
1: Thank you. Sweet.
2: I'm going to let Vaughn take the floor next.
3: Daddy Bear, I feel like, and I kind of said a little bit yesterday, it's weird because I didn't know you before this show, like Bailey, and I haven't worked with you as long, but man, in just literally 2 years, almost to the day, I have learned so much working with you, and I didn't ever expect to work with you. I, you know, love radio, and I'm a radio nerd, and you kind of know that because you and I, you know, talk about like a lot of radio things,
0: sure,
3: and I
0: yeah.
3: ask you, you know, advice and talk about this person, and I just didn't think that this would, you know, impact me as much as it did. I knew it's the Dave Ryan Show, but I didn't know anything about the Dave Ryan Show because I'm not from here, and so when I got the opportunity, which again, wasn't even supposed to happen, I was just blessed with the opportunity to start working on this show. I was like, wow, I need to step up to the plate because Dave and at the time, you know, Fallon and Jenny and XYZ, you guys are, you know, hard workers and you guys, you know, you step up to the plate working with Dave. You have made such an impact on me. You continue to push me, my creativity. You tell me to continue to challenge myself. And I don't think, you know, anybody has, you know, they've told me, you know, push yourself. But I give you an idea and you'd be like, okay, well, go do it then. Or you'll be like, enough talking, just go do it. That's one of the best pieces of advice you ever gave me was stop preparing and just go do.
0: Yeah, exactly.
3: Because you're never going to get anywhere if you don't do. If you keep saying, oh, I'll plan this or I'll write this. I'm going to miss being part of the show. You show me what like real radio is. Seriously, there's not another show like the Dave Ryan Show. And in just 2 years, I've learned that. So if you are lucky enough to have a conversation with Dave Ryan, literally just listen. Intern John told me this also when I first got here. He said, if you ever work on the Dave Ryan Show for a sliver of amount of time, you learn nothing, you're an idiot. And I've learned so much. So,
0: wow.
3: David, thank you for, you know, blessing me with the opportunity to work.
0: Well, you are
3: every day.
0: You, thank you. You are the real deal. And I told Vaughn, I tell them several times, I said, whether it's going to be in radio or whether you're a NASCAR team owner, one day you are going to do big things. I don't know what, you know, the future of radio is. But one day you are going to do big things. I mean, you could own a chain of hair salons, whatever it is. You are, you have a business mind. You have an ambitious mind. And whatever it is you do, you're going to do well at it. There will be some stumbling blocks along the way. And you're like, man, oh, that sucked. I failed. Well, you did fail, but that doesn't mean you're a failure. It means you failed.
3: Yeah.
0: And how many times you got to fail before you succeed? So keep on keeping on.
3: And I appreciate you always just guiding me because a couple of weeks ago, somebody had texted and was like, Vaughn seems like he's always trying to impress Dave. He's corny. And I was, yeah, I want to impress him because he's so good at what he does. That's why he
0: so
3: is
0: good.
3: Here.
0: So good.
3: Shut up.
1: And
3: so
1: humble,
0: good.
1: Too.
0: So yeah. good.
3: He's so Ace. Good. So, of course, I want to impress him. And I always just want to make you proud.
0: Aww. Thank you. You do.
3: Thank you.
0: You absolutely do.
2: I mean, there's so many things I could say about you, Dave, because we've been together now for 10 years, and it's been a wild journey. I just remember moving to the Twin Cities for college. I didn't know anything about radio around here, but the first thing I learned was the Dave Ryan Show, and I started listening, and then eventually got to intern, and I got to do the most random bits on the show. I know that there was a little motion where you, like, juggled boobs up and down, and that meant get Jenny. Because we needed her. You
1: it's
2: and
1: the original 6-7.
2: That was the, yeah, you yeah. kind of did that. And then I remember on my last day as an intern, you and Steve did a classic slow jam for me. And it was absolutely beautiful. It made me laugh so hard. And then I went into the real world and I hated it. And I got back into radio mostly because I was like, I want to do what Dave does. He is such an inspiration. And then I got back on your show and it has been a journey since then. And I've learned so much. I've been through a lot of different versions of the show as well. And through
0: yes,
2: everything,
0: you
2: have been the constant and I've learned a ton from you. And I feel like it's been seriously such an honor to have worked with you for so long. And I'm so happy for you. You've accomplished so much and it's great. It's like so great to see it. And I'm so happy that like you're going to go on to this next chapter of your life and get out in that RV and go on all the adventures and stuff.
0: Yeah.
2: So thank you, Dave, for letting me be a part of it.
0: Jenny, you are so sweet. You are just as nice as everybody thinks you are. And you talk about somebody who's never, she just never has a bad thing to say about everybody. Because I'll come in and I'll try to gossip about somebody. I'll be like, did you see the stupid shirt Meat Sauce is wearing today? What an idiot. And she'd be like, you know, I kind of like it. It's kind of pretty. And I'll be like, well, did you see Rich has got new glasses? Rich's glasses are stupid. Did you see Rich's new glasses? And she'd be like, oh, I helped pick them out. I really like them. She's just got the kindest person. You never have anything bad to say about anybody. But it's funny because once in a while, Jenny gets frustrated. She's like, oh, God, yeah. I can't believe that. And it's like, because we're all human. Because even when you are like the nicest person in the world, sometimes you're like, oh,
4: why great. I wanna?
0: Drake.
2: You heard a lot Drake. Of that.
0: So, no, we love Drake, too. Drake, we give Drake a hard time because he deserves it. But, no, Drake was a very sweet kid. But you are just the best. You are so organized. And when I tell Jenny, what are we doing next, a lot of the time, because I don't know. And I don't care.
1: Yeah, that's not just a bit.
0: I don't care. I don't care. But Jenny always knows. And if she doesn't know, she's really good at making something
2: I
0: up right away.
2: I'm pretty good at that.
0: So thanks, you guys.
2: Yeah.
0: We are going to, everybody's been wondering one thing. What happens to the show next? And because, you know, we're all off for the weekend. It's the big, long, long weekend. Oh, here comes Boss Rich. Jenny was just making fun of your new glasses a minute ago.
2: That's not even remotely true. I didn't do anything.
0: I know.
2: He's
0: I
2: was wearing glasses.
0: I stuck up for it.
2: I'm over here in tears.
3: I like
2: here.
3: A sweater, Rich.
0: Stop it, Vaughn.
3: I'm just trying to
0: suck it up.
2: Yeah, you can sit down. Pull up that Mikey.
0: Here comes the boss.
5: Turn this mic on here.
1: Turn this on.
5: Hello.
0: Here we are.
5: Hey, so I know you always joke about a sheet cake in the break room.
0: Because on my 25th anniversary, I said, if they give me a sheet cake in the break room, I'm going to burn this building down. And so they threw this big giant party on the rooftop of Seven Sushi and Steak, and it was wonderful.
5: Well, I hope you have your matches today.
0: Oh, no. Oh, no.
5: This is not a sheet cake.
2: No, it's worse.
1: It's going to slide off of there.
0: Hold Mandy on to make it. That?
5: No, but this is the saddest, worst.
3: Oh, cheesecake. Wait, what is it?
1: The cheesecake.
0: I'm going to hold it up. Oh, jeez.
1: Oh, jeez. Yep. Damn.
0: Save it. Here we go.
5: Almost on the floor.
2: Oh, okay. It says what?
0: It says, Dave, thank you for 33 years.
1: They ran out of space.
0: They ran out of space for years.
2: Oh my gosh, that's hilarious.
3: We're on YouTube Live, by the way.
0: I do love cheesecake, though.
5: Well, there you go.
0: You know See, that I love cheesecake.
5: It's not a sheet cake.
0: It's not a sheet cake, so I don't have to burn the place down. So,
1: there you go.
0: Because they just built a new building, so
1: yeah,
0: it's awesome.
1: Yeah, that'd be rough.
5: Oh, thank you. Also, I pulled this out of the archives, by the way.
1: Whoa.
0: The old KWB windbreaker.
5: From the 90s.
0: That is from the 90s. It looks like it's from the 90s.
5: Which is pretty wild.
0: Yeah.
5: I also, you know, I'm a giant radio geek, so in addition to being fortunate enough to be your program director for all these years, I have loved working with you. And so I have saved things that were in the files from a long time ago.
0: Uh-oh.
5: This is, I'll show it to you real quick. This is the press release from when you got hired in 93.
2: Oh, my gosh.
0: Wow.
5: And it says your quote says, this is pretty awesome. Dave Ryan commented, there's no other station as exciting to me as KDWB. The opportunity to work with a strong management team, great ownership, and a terrific market like the Twin Cities is what every personality strives for.
0: And I meant it.
5: 33 years later, this release actually came out May 26th of 1993.
1: Whoa.
0: Wow, almost to the day.
1: How
0: cool is that?
1: Yeah.
0: Wow. No, but people maybe know this, maybe not, but KWB is legendary in the business. I mean, you could work in like Albuquerque or you could work in Boise, and you've heard of KWB because it is such a legendary station.
1: Yeah. Does he get to keep that for his scrapbook?
5: Yeah, you can have that.
0: Oh, thank you.
5: To you. And then I found this, and I don't know why I had this saved, but it's a show sheet, so morning shows put together, you know, a list of things that they want to do on the show every day. And so this is a show sheet from back in the day. At the top it says, 2-time Marconi Award-winning, Crystal Award-winning, KDWB, Dave Ryan in the morning show. And then it says, Minnesota Parent Magazine Honorary Family Favorite.
0: Honorary. Then,
1: honorary.
5: Yeah, you were working your way up to a better award. And then below that, it says Minnesota Radio Broadcast Personality of the Year. And then it has, you know, the times and what bits you were going to do at specific times. I don't remember some of these, but
0: most were forgettable, Rich.
5: Smelly Guy, Hiram Books, Grammy Contest, Mystery Celebrity. There's Titanic written on here like 4 times. I don't know what that was.
1: Good movie back in the day. Yeah. So,
0: no idea. What date was that from?
5: You know what? It doesn't say a date.
0: Would have been around 97 if we're talking about Titanic.
5: Probably, right? Yeah. How old is too old? Smelly Guy you did a couple times, so that must have been a
4: good
5: one.
4: It was a really good bit then.
5: Anyway, you can check that out, too.
4: It was a returning bit.
0: Oh, wow.
4: Wow. Cool.
0: Wow, that's what it used to look like. Wow.
5: I don't know that I can say anything beyond what everybody has said about you. So I'll give you some perspective just as the program director that has gotten to work with you for, over 13 years.
0: Mm-hmm.
5: The reason Dave is so good is because he's always working hard. He's always thinking about the show. There were years and years and years where the first email I got on a Sunday morning was from you to talk about whatever idea you were thinking about or what we could do or what crazy billboard you wanted to do. A lot of those billboards, by the way, Dave actually paid for himself.
0: Dave Ryan gave me crabs.
4: Yeah.
5: Well,
4: yeah.
5: That's what I was going to say. Yeah. I remember that idea, but do you remember what the idea was before we settled on Dave Ryan gave me crabs? There was one before that, and I found it because I have texts from you forever. And it was Dave Ryan ate my taco. That was what you had sent me first.
4: I'm glad you workshopped it.
5: I decided against that.
0: Yeah.
5: And went with the crabs.
0: Yeah. That's funny. I like them both. That'll be the new one. Okay. That's funny.
5: We've had so many conversations, good, bad, sad, in my office, talking about the show and the station. We've gotten in trouble for things that you've done.
0: Mm-hmm.
5: I mean, a year ago, we got in trouble. I had to write you up, and then I got written up.
0: I remember, yeah.
5: So that was
0: a
5: good time.
0: We both got in trouble with the boss.
4: Oh, no.
0: Yeah.
5: Yeah, the boss and the boss's boss.
4: Yeah.
0: Mm-hmm. Yikes.
5: But anyway, I just want to say thank you. I said this to you a week or so ago, but radio station's success is really somewhat based on how the morning show does. And so when you have a morning show, and by the way, we just got ratings this past Tuesday, and the Dave Ryan Show, 33 years in, is still number one with women 18 to 49 and number one with women 25-54.
0: Bonus, cha-ching.
5: So, yes.
0: $15 whole. I'll take it.
3: You get 15.
5: But really, what do you get? If the morning show is successful,
4: handshake,
5: then the radio station can, you know, be successful too. And so you've done that for a very long time, and it's been a pleasure to work with you, and I've enjoyed it. So,
0: well, thank you, Rich.
5: Thanks for everything.
0: And you know what? I'm going to tell you. I've worked with a lot of program directors over the years, and there's program directors that breathe down your neck.
6: Dave, what are you doing?
0: But Rich has always kind of, I think your philosophy is like, you know what you're doing better than probably anybody in the building.
5: Yep.
0: So I'll be listening. And if you slip up and play Time Passages by Al Stewart, I might call and say, no, take it off. But I appreciate the freedom and the trust to do this, because a lot of program directors and bosses, you know, over at General Mills, they're not that way. They're not to pick on anybody, but, you know, there's bosses that breathe down your neck all the time and you just never did. And I really appreciate that.
5: Wow.
0: Yeah.
5: And Boss Check obviously became such a big thing. Even yesterday at the mall, I was standing side stage watching you do the show, and there were listeners that were grabbing me, having me sign autographs just because they know me from Boss Check.
0: Isn't that crazy?
5: It's wild.
0: Boss Check is being, pull out Time Passages.
5: Yeah, please
0: by
5: do that.
0: Al Stewart.
5: Get that song off my radio station.
2: That was the best impression.
5: I don't know why my accent.
3: I don't know why you turned into a country bumpkin.
5: Yeah. I had to say that.
0: This is a voice that is familiar to me, and we make fun of him because, you know, we love him. But I think is it Rob?
2: It is Rob.
6: Dave, what the hell are you doing over there? Hi, Rob.
7: Hey, what are you going to do? You're going past 9 o'clock, and we got to make it goodable.
0: Rob was a bulldog of a manager, in that he took such good care of everybody. But if you ever screwed up, he was right there to let you know. And I remember you called in one time, and it was something like, I did something wrong and I missed a commercial. And you said, well, it better be make goodable. And I was such a D word. I said, I don't think make goodable is a word.
7: It's a word. Yeah, you should play the Cartman song, which was the Don't Worry, Be Happy that Freddie Cruz put together. Don't Worry, Be Happy. And it's all me calling in. Somebody recorded me calling into the hotline and yelling at, what's going on? What are you doing?
0: All the time. Rob, we love you, though. I remember Rob used to call me almost every afternoon, and he would start every phone call with this. Hello? We got a problem. And then I had to listen to whatever it was that I got in trouble for. The American Dairy Association is pissed off at you.
4: Again?
0: Again?
7: Well, let me just, you know, I would echo a lot of what Rich said, and it's true. And, you know, but we always had your back.
0: You did.
7: You know, and I've known you since Columbus. So that goes back to the 80s. And I will tell you, you deserve your flowers. You had 33 years, and I told you this the other night. It's one hell of a run, and not many get to go out on their own terms. So you deserve everything you've gotten. And I would echo a lot of it, because I've always had a philosophy, and I know you said that I was hard on some folks, but that's just, you know, I kind of had a football coach's mentality somewhat, maybe. But the one thing about Dave Ryan is I always say when talent on radio, you have the giddy up factor and the Whoa Nelly factor. You're definitely in the Whoa Nelly factor, because, you know, there's no nonstop with you. I mean, you're always working, and you're always working on things to make things better, to connect with your listeners and the station and ideas. So, kudos to you, man. Congratulations. Well deserved. And congratulations on going to the Hall of Fame.
0: Hey, thank you, Rob. I appreciate that. My philosophy was, Rob was like, don't ask him or he'll say no.
5: Right.
0: It is better to get forgiveness than to get permission. Mm-hmm. Problem was,
7: yeah,
0: I never
7: did have that.
0: I never got either. I never
2: neither.
0: What did you do now?
7: those promotion meetings would be like, I need this, this, this, and this. And I'm like, well, I don't know what. And then we figure out how to do it. But, you know, you figure out how to do it. And
0: we
7: you know
0: got a
7: what?
0: Problem. What?
7: Yeah, but, you know, and again, we want to support you, and, you know, you won. And there were times where I would put out memos. I'm sure Rich does it, too. It's like, you know, these numbers are stupid. It's like the ratings comes out, and you're like, Ryan's got a 40 share? I mean, no, seriously. And it was, I mean, we had some times where it was like, wow. I mean, and so it's legendary, and you just can't make that up. It's just... there's a connection there. And so everything, you know, you're hearing from everybody is spot on.
0: Well, thank you, Rob. I mean, obviously, you were a big part of it. You were the boss here from like 96 or 7 all the way to 2006
7: Kylie?
0: Or 7.
7: Yeah. But like, I got there a year after you got there. And then Kylie came in for a couple years, Dan Kylie. And, you know, we learned a lot from him, and Dan was very supportive of you and, you know, treated you really well. Then he went out and had to deal with Rick Dees, which was a whole other matter. that's a whole other story that nobody wants to hear about. But but then, I had 17 some odd years, and obviously Rich came in with me, and then Rich came back. And so, you know, it's been a great run, and KWB is a great radio station. And you're right, everybody, you know, when I left and went to Florida and talked to other folks in other companies and deal with other people, you know, it's certainly a recurring theme of how great that radio station is.
0: It is. It's a big radio
7: station.
0: And you
7: station. Are.
0: Rob, thank you very much. This is the nicest he's ever been to me in my entire life. And I appreciate you. Shout out to your wife, Suze. And Rob, thanks for all you've done for radio and all you've done for me. I appreciate you.
7: Congrats, Dave. Take care.
0: All right. Thanks, buddy.
7: Best wishes.
0: I'm going to play the Cartman song, though.
2: Yeah,
0: do we have time to play the Cartman song?
2: Well, I mean, Rich, I don't know. You're the boss. We should have been in commercials 5 minutes ago.
5: Oh, man. You know what? Play the song.
0: Okay, here's the Cartman song. When he used to call the radio station and yell at me.
8: Hey, why are we going to the sunset so late?
9: Because we were talking a lot longer than we usually do.
8: Then when this spot gets back to me that the spot is not make goodable, then that means that you're going to get dinged.
9: I don't know if make goodable is a word.

0: was on the tram in Colorado once with a really terrible sunburn. So I was putting my face up against the metal pole that you hang on to. Dave Ryan looked me right in the eyes and said, "That is disgusting." Happy retirement, Dave Ryan. Good luck.
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2: Okay, so in our last 10 minutes of the show, the last 10 minutes of 33 years, I just want to tell the whale joke. Oh, no, I'm kidding. I'm really not.
3: Oh, we've got a lot of requests for it.
2: Not. but I do corporate events. So if you want me to come to your corporate event, tell the whale joke, I've got a 30-minute version of it. So, joking. Nobody's laughing. No.
4: No, I was prepared for it. I actually wanted you to do it, honestly.
2: Right, this time.
4: I love the whale joke.
2: There is, you know, a lot of people are saying, what is going to happen with the show? And that's a fair question. Well, first of all, it's a holiday weekend, so nothing will happen on Monday. There will be, like, you know, lots of music and that type of thing. But starting Tuesday, and I think you're going to be excited about this, Fallon and Colt will be moving to the morning show. But before you go, my gosh, what's going to happen to everybody else? Let me just tell this. There are going to be some surprises. So I am not at liberty to say what the surprises are. But Fallon and Colt, who do a great job in the afternoon, will come and do the morning show. But there will be other things. There will be other surprises. And that's really all I can tell you.
4: Are you sure?
2: I'm tempted to make a bad joke. I hate quiet.
4: I know
2: I hate
4: you
2: tension.
4: Are. That's why I was trying to break the silence for you.
2: I hate all the quiet
4: and
2: the tension. But I'm so happy for Fallon and Colt. And I think people will love their show, and maybe you've never listened to them before. Give them a chance. I think a lot of people have listened to them. So, but then there are other surprises as well that I can't tell you, which I feel weird about, because it shouldn't be me that has to, like, announce, you know, what's going on. But I think people look to me as like, okay, you're the big mouth on the station. How about you tell us?
4: Well, yeah, so, and people wanted to know what was coming next after you.
2: Yeah. So there you go.
4: People also want a farewell speech from you.
5: Yeah, you have to. One time for the one time.
2: You know, I always tell people when you make a speech, never wing it. I always say, you know, write it, plan it. Susan, my wife the other day, come over here for 1 second because she hates being on the radio.
4: Come on, Susan.
2: Unless she's got some making fun of me about something, about have to wear a bib around the house, because I do wear a bib when I eat. Carson, you saw me put on a bib last night because I get food all over myself. What did you tell me? You asked the other day. You said, are you going to, like, what are you going to say, right?
6: Yeah, I did.
2: Yeah. And what did you think I was going to say?
6: I wasn't sure. It could go any way. So, surprise to us all.
2: I said, I haven't written anything. I haven't done anything. I haven't written anything. I said, I always tell people, plan your speech. Don't wing it, because it doesn't always go well. But for this one, I think that, first of all, over the course of the last week and especially the last couple of days, I've kind of said all that I wanted to say, but I guess I have to kind of sum it up here, which I'm more than happy to do. And first of all, it's about the people. It's all about the people. And when I say people, I mean the people that worked on the show and the people like you who listen to the show. And I always say, whether you've listened for, like, you know, a week or 33 years or somewhere in between, we need each other. We need each other. I need you. You needed someone like this radio station, something like this radio station. And that's why you're here, to fill a certain hole or gap or whatever it is in your life. And I think that radio is so good at doing that. And I'm honored and so happy that we may have been able to help you fill that gap of whether it's loneliness or you need a laugh or you need some company or you're on a road trip or you just want some fun or you want to hear War of the Roses. We need each other. But I'll also say that about the people who have worked here on the show. So many people that have been on the show the last couple of days, they've been saying, thank you, thank you, thank you for all you've done for me. And I'm like, no, thank you for all you've done for me. Like, Lena comes up. She's like, you took me from a bank teller to now she's like a big deal and lives in New York. Fallon was a hillbilly, and she still is, but now she's got a big afternoon show. And she's like, thank you. And then intern John, you know, he was like a goofy kid with, you know, like ambition wouldn't vaunt and people say thank you. And I'm like, no, we need each other because I needed you. There's no way that I could have come here and done any of this without the wonderful, amazing people that have been here on the show. You know, Bailey and I needed each other. Jenny and I and Vaunt and I needed, just kind of like you need your partner. You need each other. So I have needed you. You've needed me. I'm sad because I don't know how bad I'm going to miss doing this. But at the same time, I think I've matured to the point where I don't need to be fed with attention anymore. Like, we love attention. We all love attention. Positive attention, not stalker attention, but positive attention. Yeah. but we all love positive attention. And I think as I've gotten older and more mature, I don't feel the need to seek attention, I hope, because I get fed, my heart and soul gets fed from other things, you know, the family and Bernie, not Roger, we're not close, but
4: that's Susan's cat.
2: That's Susan's cat. but the kids and the family and adventures and the people who have listened, and I still hope that, you know, I'll still be on Instagram and Facebook, and I don't know that I'll be on there as much, but I'll be on there once in a while, and I appreciate all the DMs. And by the way, if you want to reach out to me for anything, try to reach me at ryanshow@kwb.com. And I will try to answer every email. I don't know how many I'm going to get. If I'm going to get 1,500, I might not be able to answer all of them, but I will read every one of them. And if you need me for anything, let me know. You can also get a cameo, because I make 11 or 12 bucks from each cameo.
6: And that's you'll not need bad. It.
2: And I'll need it because I'm on a fixed income.
6: Yeah.
2: So I'm going to play one last song here in a second. And I play this song because I love this song, because I never knew this song that's 20, 25 years old had such a positive message. But it really does have such a sweet, positive message in a song that doesn't sound like it's a sentimental song at all. But it's just a happy, upbeat song that reminds you, hey, keep going. It's fine. It's just a little like a bump in the road. And I will go ahead and tell you this one more thing that I remember, that, you know, we all have hills to climb. And about 10 years ago at Boy Scout camp, Carson remembers Philmont Scout Ranch and all the hiking up hills. And I was like, God, this hill goes up forever. And then it dawned on me that no hill goes up forever. It eventually levels off. So in life, that's your hill. There's metaphors for hills. Sometimes you're climbing a hill and it's a bitch. And you're like, man, this hill is never going to end. Let me assure you, it will eventually end. In nearly all cases, it's going to level out and go down, and you'll coast down the other side. But guess what? There's going to be another hill on the other side. But no hill goes up forever. And that's kind of the message of this song that I will leave you with on a positive note. But I have to say, and I can't say it enough, thank you for being here. Because we need each other. We all need each other. So thank you for being here. And I appreciate you so much. And in the words of a very famous comedian, I will say, these are not my words, I'm going to steal them from him, but I think it's appropriate. I will say, thanks for the memories. And I really mean that.

bet. Say, I got drive, I don't need a car. Money really all that we fiending for. I'm doing things they ain't seen before. Bands ain't dumb, but extreme is all. I'm a demon lord, fall off what I ain't seen him fall. I'm doing things that excite the source. Fame ain't something that I need no more.

0: Tomlinson on his How Did We Get Here tour with iHeartRadio. Win a trip to see him at Red Rocks outside Denver, where you'll spend some time with him backstage doing an interview as iHeart's special correspondent.
1: Hi, guys. It's Louis Tomlinson here. I'm so excited for my How Did We Get Here tour.
0: All thanks to AEG Presents and Louis Tomlinson.
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3: Let's do it. Friday's on. If you got a blossoming romance, we got some advice to keep the blooming going. Three mistakes people make early that can kill your shot at love later this hour.

We got Dan on hold. Dan finds himself in a strange situation. He's about to propose to his girlfriend, but when the traditional route of asking her dad came around for his blessing, it's the way her dad responded that has him wondering, should he even do this? Hang on.

0: this afternoon.
1: More Usher tickets. Ooh, way to go into the weekend. You know, winter. Yeah, I think that's going to happen for you this afternoon after 4 on 101.3 KDWB. For just

KDWB. And Steve Aoki drops a new track, you know, bringing the party straight to your eardrums is good stuff. 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

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At this time every weekday, we stack in the five top hits. And Kehlani's got a massive one. She took the top spot twice this week. Number three today.

Usher tickets. Ooh, way to go into the weekend, you know, winner. Yeah, I think that's going to happen for you this afternoon after 4 on 101.3 KDWB.

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1: How would you feel about an edible wedding invitation? I think you have this story.
2: Yes, it's a unique trend that's kind of happening right now with some brides and grooms. I'm here for it.
1: I don't understand it, but I will in a second.

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1: So there's a trend of bubbling edible wedding invitations.
2: Yes. This couple totally flipped the script. They sent out loaves of bread as their invitations. Each loaf had a custom stamp of the couple's initials, and it came in this cute maroon box with clear wrap around it. And cheeky little bread puns like, "Bready or not, here we come." And so then after you get this loaf of bread, which you can eat and enjoy, which guests love, it's a QR code that has all the information for the wedding.
0: Ugh, just put the wedding down on a piece of paper with the numbers of the
2: this
0: time.
2: This actually
0: too many steps.
2: This costs less than printing out invitations.
3: No
0: to
3: chance.
0: To ship that?
2: Yes.
0: To ship bread? No
2: They're
0: chance.
2: They're saying the whole
0: saying
2: thing
0: to ship bread.
2: It costs less than sending out normal
0: bread.
2: Invites.
0: Bread weighs something.
2: The bread itself was probably cheaper than the invitation itself and the calligraphy or the wax stamp.
0: Have you ever shipped a baguette to anybody? It's
3: not
0: cheap.
3: It's not cheap.
0: So when you send out your wedding invitations, if you're going to do this trend, don't send me bread, bro. Send me salmon with pistachio crust or something.
2: That's going to cost salmon. A lot more.
0: But that would be much more exciting.
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0: Now, try to imagine life 150 years ago. Top hats everywhere. I mean, literally no computers, not even cars. There were actually only 38 states. So much time has passed since then. But one thing that connects us to that era and to each other every single day is the telephone. The first call happened over 150 years ago, and AT&T has been there since the beginning. The power of a call cannot be overstated. Wherever I am, I can connect with my mom, my sister, my niece, my friends, hear their voices and their life updates, hear them laugh. It just means so much. I mean, the phone isn't just a technological advancement. It's an evolution of the human experience. And for 150 years, AT&T has been there for all those life moments, big and small, connecting us in meaningful ways. So thank you, AT&T. And a small bit of advice, call someone you love today.
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3: 94 westbound, stop go. Carmichael Road to Highway 95. Heavy traffic, 94 westbound, 35W to 394. Stop and go, 94 694 westbound, 169 to Fish Lake Interchange. Backed up on 35W southbound, 11th Avenue exit to 94. Also, Minnesota River Bridge to Cliff Road. I'm Tom Beck, and that's your latest total traffic.
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0: 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There's been a lot of changes. Fallon and I, we're going to address it around 2:10 today. But hey, don't let that distract you from the fact that we have a banger, the world premiere, Anita. Let's go.
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this afternoon. More Usher tickets. Ooh, way to go into the weekend. You know, winner. Yeah, I think that's going to happen for you this afternoon after 4 on 101.3 KDWB.

0: 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Now you're telling me he ended the relationship in the worst way possible.
1: 2.5 years and I got a text message the day after Thanksgiving. I feel like I need a hug. Can I have a hug over the phone?
0: A hug through the microphone. Bring it in. Here we go.
2: She

I told Fallon I want Cheez-Its. She was like, how do you want to celebrate getting mornings on 101.3 KDWB? I said, I want a box of Cheez-Its. Did she bring them to me? Well, we'll find out and we'll talk about everything that's happening in about two songs on 101.3 KDWB.

0: 101.3 KDWB. We are Fallon and Colt, and this is our final afternoon show. I think we should probably let our boss know and probably at some point let him know effective immediately. This is our last afternoon show.
1: It needs to be addressed, for
0: sure. Probably does at some point. We'll have to call him about that. But the announcement was made today. We are so excited. But starting on Tuesday, since it is like a holiday weekend, Tuesday we will start morning 6 to 10. A lot of people have asked if I'm still doing the TV show. I will still be doing the Jason show. So I get to do both of those things. Jenny is hanging out with us. A lot of people are like, what's up with Vaunt? Vaunt is going to be hosting the afternoon show. He's actually starting on Monday. So he kind of got the short end of the stick on that one.
1: I don't know how he finagled that.
0: But he's, you know what? It's funny because Vaunt has been like hosted his own show and then he quickly did the morning show. And Vaunt is so talented. He is just going to kill it in the afternoon.
1: He pointed this out to me a couple of minutes ago. He was like, do you know that we have been an everyday part KDWB has to offer? You and me are the only people. We did nights, afternoons, overnights, mornings. It's crazy.
0: You haven't had a morning show. I was going to say, what's your favorite?
1: My favorite is just spending time with you, Fallon. I'm really excited just to be able to like chat with you in the morning and drink coffee with you and just have fun with Jenny. I don't know if Jenny's going to like tolerate me though. I'm a little scared of Jenny. I feel like she's a lot less scared of her. She's a lot less like, I don't know. I feel like she's more, you're like scary.
0: Thank you.
1: But for some reason, she's scared. I don't know if it's because I respect her more.
0: That's definitely what it is. Because I have noticed a clear lack of respect on our part. No, but how lucky am I to get to like work and have fun with like two of my best friends every single day? It's kind of like genuinely the most perfect scenario I could have asked for.
1: Okay, the only downfall is...
0: You getting up early?
1: No, well, kind of. My wife thinks I have all this free time in the afternoon now. And she's like, dude, you can put new siding on the garage. You can pave our driveway this summer.
0: Why would she want you to do any of that?
1: What are you talking about, dude?
0: No offense. I don't feel like you have any of that skill set.
1: She wants me to do all these things. I'm like, okay, first of all, it's still the same amount of work, if not more. So, like, I'm going to be busy. I can't just put a siding on the garage.
0: You could. I just think it would look awful. I don't think you'd be good at it. I mean, like, I don't think that's just something you pick up and you do.
1: Or that could be like one of our first big things we do together as a show. Like everybody,
0: we have siding on your garage.
1: We have 100 people show up at my house and everybody hangs up some siding on my garage. Yes.
0: We're going to be a fun morning show.
1: It's going to be awesome.
0: Events that you'll talk about for the rest of your life. Ray, Cole, remember that time we put siding on your garage?
1: Nobody's allowed inside to use the bathroom, by the way. I don't know how you're going to have to figure that out.
0: Whatever. You let the plumber in last time. He blew up your toilet.
1: That is true. That was crazy.
0: You're not going to let us?
1: He got in the cafe and just did some damage in the basement bathroom.
0: He left the cup in the trash next to the toilet, which is absolutely wild.
1: He didn't flush at all.
0: I think he tried.
1: Probably because he wanted a tip for all the work. And I said, no, get out of here. I'm not giving you 20%.
0: I would have blown up your toilet then too, honestly.
1: Fair.
0: Look, we're going to do a lot of our regular things throughout the afternoon for the final. We asked our buddy Ted if he would come in. So we're going to have a TED talk. We're going to play Radio's Categories for the last time on the afternoon show with Ted later this afternoon. But we're excited to hang out with you. If you want to text us, 53921. Please do. If you want to call us, please do. 651-989-KDWB. We'd love to chat with you. And we're very excited. 101.3
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1: All right, Fallon, you're nestled up in bed, okay? You're just chilling in bed. You're chilling. You're hanging out. You're having a good time, right?
2: Sound machine on?
1: Sound machine is on and...
2: popping. Phone's charging. I'm cuddled. Love
1: Before you fell asleep, it was like there was such a nice breeze outside that you actually cracked open the window, okay? You cracked open the window.
2: I would never do that, but I know people do. But I think that's you're just begging for a sore throat. Okay, go ahead.
1: Oh, so you're not even worried about somebody like climbing into your window and stealing all of your family?
2: What?
1: That's what I'm worried about, dude.
2: Where do you live?
1: If there's an open window on your house... it's literally inviting a serial killer would be like, oh, they want me to come in. This is how I'm going to justify this. They left a window open for me.
2: They would have to get a ladder. And then I would hear the ladder go up against my house.
1: I'm sorry, Flex. Forgot you lived in a two-story home. Crazy.
2: I don't have like a typical two-story. You're being dramatic.
1: Oh,
2: I live
1: now
2: in a
1: it's
2: Rambler.
1: A fancy two-story.
2: I live in a Rambler. Gotta shut your mouth.
1: So here's the thing, Fallon. You start rolling around as you do. Jake gets up, takes care of everything. Classic. And you're still sitting there in the bed, okay?
2: Yeah.
1: Now, there's something like warm and cozy behind your head, and you're checking like your phone, you're opening your eyes from your phone, and you go to grab the pillow behind your head, and it feels feathery. It's like a feathery. you pull on it, and it goes.
2: Absolutely not. You know that it's turkey mating season right now?
1: Yeah, they're mating all over the place. They're all in my backyard hooking up like crazy,
2: so
1: dude.
2: So now you're telling me every night I'm fending my own husband off and now I got to fend off a turkey on top of it?
1: I'm
2: gonna
1: start
2: out of here.
1: I'm going to start only turkeys or something, dude. It's crazy in my yard. Just nonstop.
2: It is. Like, shut up. My coworker at Fox, he says he goes outside and he feels like a crazy person. But he'll go, shut up.
1: Dude, I swear to God, all my trees in my house are dying. They dressed it up before I bought my house, painted them brown and stuff, and now it's all paint's chipping. It's all dead ash borer, whatever they even call it.
2: Oh, you got to have an ash borer specialist out. Welcome to being a homeowner.
1: It's ridiculous.
2: It
1: but
2: is. Yeah.
1: I swear to God, four turkeys landed on my branch, and the branch just fell like from 40 feet up.
2: They're not small birds.
1: It's crazy.
2: The
1: Anyways,
2: craziest thing is that a turkey can get its big old ass up in a tree, and that's where it nests.
1: That's,
2: good for you.
1: That's wild. Anyways, this person did wake up to a turkey in their bed, and then two other stories. In the kitchen trying to attack their cat.
2: Oh, actually, that's terrifying.
1: Yeah, they opened up the door and luckily were they able to squirt, like, get them out somehow.
2: One time with an ex, we had rented an Airstream in Malibu and he left like the sliding door open. It was like Malibu's like you can kind of like deserty vibes, like dirt, like a beach vibes, but like wilderness.
1: I got
2: we had no cell phone reception. We wake up to rumbling. Again, Airstream, tiny. It was a squirrel had gotten in and it was going through our groceries and I was screaming and he was screaming and we were trying to get the owl. Yeah, I was like, you have to go. And he's like, you have to go. And
1: yeah,
2: I was like,
1: dude,
2: are you kidding me?
1: I've gotten bit by a squirrel before.
2: Yeah,
1: it's not good. You don't want
2: good.
1: That.
2: No.
1: You know what you do want, though?
2: What, Cole?
1: $1,000.
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2: I know we're not going to have this in the system, Colt, but look, just in case, do we have any music from Radiohead? I just feel like there's no chance we'll have it.
3: Oh, maybe.
2: But Harry Styles was basically going, taking a little walk down memory lane and recalled the first song he lost, like the song he lost his V card to. And it was a song from Radiohead called Talk Show Host.
3: Okay.
2: We don't have it.
4: Which is a little bit better than this.
5: But I'm a creep.
3: That would have been alarming.
2: I know. We can get people going.
4: You think so?
2: Sometimes you just have no say, really. Like, some people curate a perfect situation for their first time. Other people, it's what's going down. Mine, no one asked, was an Incubus concert DVD.
3: Really?
2: But what's wild is my friend Abby's was Bone Thugs and Harmony Crossroads. So now anytime I hear ba ba ba boom boom boom, I'm always like, Abby!
3: I could get down to like, I try so hard. Can't seem to get away from misery. Akon and Bone Thugs? Whatever, Fallon. Okay. So uncultured. Okay, keep going.
2: Okay. I really feel bad doing this, bringing the room down. And actually, Colt kind of educated me on this a little bit because a lot of our kids have probably watched a Danny Go video at some time. Oh, yeah. He does just great videos for kids, gets them moving, entertaining, and just really sad news. His son passed away at the age of 14. I didn't realize this. Colt told me this, that the whole reason Danny Go even started was to raise money for his son.
4: Yeah, he's had health issues like his whole life, kind of, and in order to make some money, he was like, I wonder if I could like just start some videos, and then it turned into this massive thing.
2: Yes.
4: I mean, he has like billions of views.
2: Right.
4: But it all stemmed from like trying to afford his son's medical bills. So. And yeah, it was real. I cried this morning when I was reading it. I was like, oh my God.
2: I did not read it because I was like, I don't think I can do it. Today was a big day for Miley Cyrus. She got her Hollywood star on the Hollywood Walk of Fame. Donatella Versace was there. Dune actress Anya Taylor-Joy. They said Dolly would have been there, but Dolly, of course, has been going through some health issues, so she wasn't able to be there. And last night was the final Stephen Colbert show. A lot of people were like, who's his final guest going to be? The main one was Paul McCartney, but lots of people popped up, like Bryan Cranston, Ryan Reynolds, Paul Rudd,
3: nice,
2: and more. His final guest, people were like, oh, it's Pope Leo. But yeah. Also, I thought this was pretty cool. They say that Caitlin Clark has sold more jerseys than LeBron James now.
4: What?
2: That's awesome. Isn't that crazy?
4: That's actually insane.
2: I think it's the I could be wrong. Fact check me on this, but I'm pretty positive. I read it's the second most popular jersey ever now. I think LeBron was 2.
3: LeBron James.
2: I have to assume number one is Michael Jordan.
3: I have no idea. Probably.
2: Could be Kobe. I don't know.
3: Maybe.
2: But yeah.
4: Caitlin Clark, dude.
2: She surpassed.
4: She better be getting a percentage of that, dude, with the amount of money she's brought to the league.
2: She better be. This Memorial Day weekend, the big one is The Mandalorian and Grogu, if you want to check out Star Wars in theaters. I heard you don't have to see other Star Wars if you want to check that one out. So, could be something fun to see with the family. That's your Pop Culture Minute, brought to you by Ovo, LASIK, and Lens. Why you

0: 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We're Fallon and Colt, our final afternoon show before we kick off mornings on Tuesday. We're really excited to head over there. But we have to do anyone listening who. We got to chat with you. Hopefully you'll come along with us. You'll stick with afternoons. You'll also do mornings. Just like a full KDWB whole sesh all day, every day. But anyone listening who uses lotion every day. Well, I mean, yeah. What are you talking about?
1: You're putting on lotion left and right?
0: Especially my face. You don't get skin like this by not lotion.
1: I have always wondered because you don't drink water until like 3 p.m. And I'm like, how does she stay slick, greasy?
0: That's not moist. The way anyone wants to be described.
1: You're slick, greasy, and moist. And I'm trying to figure it out. So you say it's the lotion. Because for me, the lotion makes me more dry. I think it's a big lotion game. I think the lotion companies want you to use it and then you dry out because
0: it's
1: you use it.
0: Crazy you would say that because you do give off dry.
1: Okay.
0: You don't, nothing about you.
1: You're saying
0: glowy.
1: There's no friction
0: there's
1: down
0: no
1: here?
0: Glow. There's nothing but friction.
1: All right.
0: Anyone listening who had to kick out a roommate? No, but I mean, I did like not renew a lease with a roommate because she kept smoking weed in my apartment and not paying me for bills.
1: My sister, or no, my wife made me kick out my little brother.
0: Yeah. Why was your little brother living with you and your wife?
1: He was like, oh, she's doing it, isn't she? I was like, yeah. Okay,
0: you're such a wuss.
1: Well, she was.
0: You wanted him to keep like mooching off of you?
1: Well, not necessarily.
0: Anyone listening who got robbed? Yeah.
1: You got robbed?
0: Dude, yeah. Soon as I bought my house, I literally can't make it up. My partner walks out. He comes back in and goes, Fallon, your car's not in the garage. My car was stolen. My bicycle was, I just got a bicycle for my birthday. Idiots thought they were going to come back 2 weeks later. And steal more. Guess what? Mamacita already had an alarm set up on her garage for round two.
1: Snap, crackle, pop,
0: and guess what? Those cop dogs, ferocious.
1: Ooh, for real?
0: Attacked the guy.
1: Dang.
0: He had to go to the hospital before jail.
1: That's one thing I want to try
0: out. Didn't get my bike back, though.
1: I want to see how far I could get away before one of those police dogs take me out.
0: You?
1: What are you talking about, dude?
0: I've seen you. Like, you do the thing where, like, when you try to take off, your feet go in place for, like, 25 seconds before you start making any movement.
1: You've never seen me sprint before?
0: I literally have. We did the Twilight Run, and it was the slowest Twilight Run I've ever seen in my life.
1: Oh, dude, I'll race you on the track any day.
0: No, you would beat me. That doesn't say anything. 651-989-KDWB. Give us a call if you fit in one of those categories, though. Anyone listening who uses lotion every day, I feel like Colt's got weird ulterior motives for that one, had to kick out a roommate or got robbed.

0: 101.3 KDWB. Anyone listening who uses lotion every day, had to kick out a roommate, or got robbed? Which one of those do you fall into?
1: Got robbed.
2: Oh, no. What happened?
1: Well, I get robbed all the time.
2: I'm Why?
1: Not kidding. Well, insurance, that's, they rob me. Okay, but anyways. When it was 18, I just turned 18, just graduated high school. Where, you know, I'm excited to go to the casino. I got all my graduation money, gift cards. Well, whoever I was hanging out with that day took my wallet, my license, all my money, all my gift cards, and I was unable to go to the casino.
2: Oh, man, that was a big bummer for you. You just couldn't hit the casino, hit those slots, baby?
1: I have a little gambling addiction, but...
2: Oh, who doesn't?
1: I mean, no, losing all that money, you know, sucks. But then someone ended up bringing me my wallet. They found it on the side of the road.
2: And
1: I got my license back, a month later.
2: And listen, that's nice. At least you didn't have to spend time at the DMV, and that's all we could have hoped for in that situation.
1: Yeah, well, but I still miss out on the casino.
2: Yeah, that's unfortunate. Well, you're the best for calling.
1: Well, thanks so much.
2: Have a good day. Hello, KDWB. Which category do you fall into?
1: Hey, I fall into the rob category.
2: Mm. Yeah, what happened? Who robbed you?
1: Okay, so, oh my God, my poor baby. You remember when McDonald's had a play place?
0: Yeah.
1: we were playing, and then we went back. So not just my baby's shoes, but my shoes were stolen.
0: What?
1: And we had to walk out with, no shoes. And,
0: Who's a McDonald's stealing baby shoes? What the heck?
2: Dude, when you're walking around a McDonald's without shoes on, that's how you know you're down bad.
0: Yeah, people really judging you for that.
2: The amount of French fry oil that's on your socks, it's crazy. Your feet were so flammable at that point in time.
1: Yeah, it's gross.
2: Hello, KDWB. Which category do you fall into?
3: I was robbed.
0: Jeez, we had so many people robbed. What happened? What'd they take from you?
3: I had a prom party, and we had a bunch of people over, and we were underage, and we were drinking, and my friend of a friend took our home monitor, my dad's Gucci shoes, my phone, and an
2: Gucci
3: iPad.
2: Shoes?
0: Your dad had Gucci shoes? That's
2: what
0: sick.
2: Your dad,
0: oh, my God.
2: Your dad
0: falling.
2: Was swagged out.
3: But the best part was that he took all this on the city bus at 5 a.m.
0: Oh, my God. Okay.

0: already.
1: That's what I'm saying. Get a part-time job. It's a lot easier than robbing a place.
2: Cole, luckily, I don't think when people rob a place like Walgreens, a lot of thought goes into it. I think you've hit a low point. And you don't, you like aren't thinking clearly at that point.
1: This is what you should have said. You should have said before you robbed me, here's what you could work at a Subway, steal a bunch of food. Okay. You could be eating free left and right. And you could just actually make some cash, some dough money.
0: I ended up quitting like 2 days later.
1: They should have given you a bonus.
2: They should have done something. At least given you a couple of weeks off paid.
1: Or like free photos for life or something.
2: I love that one. Yep.

0: Both of our kids are in kindergarten. It's 101.3 KDWB. So we have little kid graduations coming up. And this happened in Toledo, Ohio. They had their big kindergarten graduation. And due to someone else taking someone else's seat, the parents broke out into a brawl.
1: Yeah, that's
0: people were taken to the hospital. Others were arrested. So, fingers crossed, we can all be adults enough at our kids' kindergarten 100%. Graduations to not brawl.
2: Doja Cat, was that trashy?
3: Yeah. Okay.

0: She'll be alright. No riding shining armored knight. She will save herself this time. And in fact, tonight, she did confirm.
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2: It's slow after that down to University. West 94, crowded Hiawatha to the tunnel. Northbound 35W, slow 35th Street up to 94. I'm Deb Snyder, and that's your latest total traffic.
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0: ask you something? Because I was really excited about it. I finally got a Stanley Cup. And my wife was like, you know no one likes those anymore, right?
1: It's a Walla now. And it's been forever.
0: I thought it was so cool.
1: Always 100 steps
0: behind. I was like, oh my God, these are 50% off? 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
4: Crosstown is looking at some heavy traffic heading eastbound between Tracy and Valley View Road. Also between Lindale and Portland. Westbound delays, 34th to Cedar. And right around Xerxes to about Valley View Road. East 494 slows off and on from East Bush Lake Road all the way to 12th, but especially heavy around Penn. I'm Deb Snyder, and that's your latest total traffic.
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0: We are getting closer and closer to Usher tickets on 101.3 KDWB. Don't want you to miss out on those. We're doing them right after 4 o'clock.
1: Heck yeah.
0: Usher is going to be at US Bank Stadium on June 30th. So what up? We did find out also, next week, we're going to have tons and tons of Ed Sheeran tickets. They're actually saying, get out of bed with Ed, because you're getting out of bed with us, because we're going to be doing mornings starting on Tuesday. So you can hear me, Fallon, also Colt, is coming with me. Jenny's going to be there. We're going to be doing the morning show. We're very excited. If you have questions for us, please call us, 651-989-KDWB. Obviously, I did mornings for like 11 years, but I've been off mornings for about 3, and I'm really excited to go back and do it with, I was doing it with Jenny before, but to bring you along, Colt. Now, here's the question. Are you going to be able to wake up that early?
1: I think so, yeah. My kids get me up early anyway, so it's just like, whatever. I'm kind of trained.
0: Yeah, but getting up with like a kid, you could kind of be in like zombie form. Are you going to be like high quality entertainment level?
1: Well, we do have about 40 energy drinks stacked up in the corner, and I'm going to be shotgunning those at 6 a.m. immediately hitting I don't even know if you could say a foku.
0: Then that means you're what? Just going to hit a spike at like 6:10 well, and then immediately crash at 7:10?
1: Listen, I am starting an addiction, and I'm on the hour, every hour, I'm going to be hitting those energy drinks.
0: It's also proof that it's good you don't do drugs, because you started with a Diet Coke and then you're like, it's not doing it for me anymore. You amped it to a Diet Mountain Dew and now you're on aggressive energy drinks. So I do think you do have a problem.
1: I probably do have a problem. Yeah, it's like anything. I binge it. I binge anything I get into.
0: TMI.
1: That's why I can't keep peppermint patties at my house. Gone immediately. Any other candy. Where'd the chocolate chips go? I'm going to make banana bread. You knew what I was going to do.
0: Wait, you're talking about that Costco bag you made fun of your wife for buying? Like, who would ever need that many chocolate chips?
1: Like mini morsel type things?
0: You plowed through it?
1: Oh, 100%. You just put them in a bowl. Take a spoon. You could even,
0: you could even eat it up.
1: Just do a fondue type situation.
0: With your tongue? Your tongue's what you're dipping in for the fondue? Okay, but we just wanted to, in case you missed the announcement this morning, we are going to be taking over mornings, and we're so excited to hang out with you, and hopefully you'll check us out starting, like I said, 6 a.m. on Tuesday. Vaunt is going to be doing afternoons, and let me tell you something. Vaunt is going to be awesome in the afternoon show. Is he going to be as awesome as me and Colt? Yeah, actually, probably more awesome. So just, you know, it's good news.
1: Yeah, I did say, it is going to be humbling when the afternoon ratings just immediately increase.
0: Significantly better. And our boss will be much happier because it will be one person talking instead of two.
1: Yeah.
0: And Colt and I talk for too long.
1: Oh, hey, what do you think about electric scooters on 7?
0: I think it's illegal.
1: Okay, that's cool. I'm just trying to figure out gas prices, dude.
0: No.
1: Because you heard what they're doing, right?
0: In and out.
1: Yeah, but you heard what they're doing, right?
0: Who?
1: The government. No. They just got approved to add ethanol to the gas, which means that's why your gas is burning quicker.
0: Okay.
1: And it's harder to like estimate how many more miles you have left because it's watering down the gasoline, essentially.
0: You know what? We were talking about some good things.
1: And well, that's what I'm trying to figure out.
0: Cool. If you were looking for someone to just bring down every type of hype energy, good news. Cole will be kicking off your mornings pretty soon.
1: Do you think I could take my longboard, grab a bumper, and hitch my way into work?
0: No. You don't have the upper body strength for that.
1: Oh, dude, that's messed up, dude. You don't know about my abs? Nobody does because they've never seen them.
0: All right. Oh,
1: good times. Elizabeth Taylor.
0: We'll see you. Well, we're still here, by the way, until 6, but we just wanted to give you a little update in case you missed it. Mornings, Fallon and Colt and Jenny.
1: Hit it with me. Here we go. 1, 2, 3.

0: say?
1: Hey, it's Fallon. I hope you're enjoying this Memorial Day weekend. You get a little time off with your family. And also, you keep it on KDWB for your chance to win Alex Warren tickets all weekend long.

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2: Okay, Caitlin Clark, I already mentioned this earlier, but she is going to be the grand marshal at the Indy 500. But she surpassed LeBron James for the most jerseys sold. Is it crazy?
3: Is it so hard to believe? Yeah, it's a phenom.
2: That a woman...
3: That's what I'm saying. She's breaking barriers.
2: Would you call
3: insane.
2: It a feminine phenomenon?
3: It is a feminine phenomenon. And they got to give her as much money. At least 50% of what the WNBA makes should go in her pockets.
2: You're not wrong. I think people agree with that completely. On Wednesday, a record number of climbers, 274, reached the summit on Mount Everest, something I could never do.
3: Proving that it's even easier than ever.
2: A flight of stairs. Yeah, because you always claim that they just ride the back of a Sherpa.
3: That's all they do. The Sherpas do all the work. They don't even have to lug their stuff up. Did you know there's a luxury $200,000 packages that include heated tents with a ping pong table inside of it? You're doing absolutely jack, dude. There's Wi-Fi. They're connected to Starlink.
2: The only thing I'll say is,
3: why even go at that point?
2: The altitude is still killer.
3: For the selfie? People are saying...
2: Hell yeah, for the selfie. You kidding me? I got like...
3: Fallon, breaking news. The altitude is killer. Nice. Yeah. Who would have thought on top of Everest?
2: One time I did like a slight hike. Can you let me talk?
3: No, because I'm so mad about the Sherpa thing. You know why the altitude isn't ridiculous? Because the Sherpas are giving you mouth to mouth, giving you their own oxygen. There's people who reach the top and do backflips. That's how much energy they have left.
2: Sherpas are not mouth-to-mouthing people.
3: 100% they are.
2: Maybe they're making out.
3: And they're doing it for 25 cents, too, which is ridiculous. I'm pro-Sherpa.
2: You do know, like, the head guy of our company was married to a woman who brought an espresso machine up Mount Everest, right? It's a true story. Like, read the book.
3: Wait.
2: It's a true story.
3: For real?
2: Yes, she was part of like this crazy situation where people actually had lose their lives. It was a bunch of rich people who went. She had an espresso machine with her.
3: What I'm saying is, if you're hiking around Afton State Park, basically the same as Everest at this point.
2: That's a wild statement. No, it is not. Okay, Colt.
3: Yeah.
2: What are you doing for Memorial Day weekend? Don't care. You spent too much time talking about the Sherpas and now we don't have time to hear about it. But it is a big wedding weekend and I would like to thank everyone I know for not getting married this weekend and taking my Memorial Day weekend away from me. Thank you so much.
3: My anniversary is on Tuesday because I did get married Memorial weekend.
2: Are you serious?
3: Yeah, it's on Tuesday, May 26th,
2: oh
3: MBD.
2: Oh my God. I mean, I would expect that of you, but not of Jen.
3: Well, dude, come on.
2: Rude. Oh, cool. I was hoping to spend my one long weekend off a year.
3: I'm sorry. I only gave me 5 days off. You got to do it around vacation.
2: That's fair, actually.
3: You know what I mean?
2: That is not your fault. That is not. Okay. That's your trending, by the way. We don't forget, have Usher tickets coming up after 4 on KDW.

101.3 KDWB. 2 hours left of our last afternoon show. Fallon is my name. Colt is his name. And we are packing nothing. As it turns out, still the same studio. We'll just be getting here earlier in the morning. But not before we get you some little treats. We invited our buddy Ted to come in and join us. He is a staple on our show to do a TED Talk, some radio categories. But first, we're going to come back and get you Usher tickets on KDWB.

0: while Colt, DJ Colty Colt, mixes it up. 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Okay, Colty Colt, take it. Oh, you put it in there. Nice. Oh, God.
1: You forget the amount of bangers he has and then just the sweat that's going to be glistening on his body as he performs.
0: You're so embarrassing. When you make a mistake, you literally are like an 8-year-old kid. I just heard you go, are you eating a bag of almonds right now?
1: What are you talking about? No.
0: Oh, trail mix. Ew, it's the healthy kind, too. It just has nuts and craisins. Punch me in the throat. If it used to have chocolate, you ate all the chocolate. Be honest. Did it used to have chocolate?
1: It did. I picked out the white chocolates.
0: Of course you did.
1: Here's the thing, though. Somebody once told me that raisins were a dessert, and I smacked them immediately. It was a reaction. Yeah. I didn't mean to. But they were honestly, like, dude, that's like a dessert. And I was like...
0: I do think that was an overreaction, but you do what you got to do sometimes, I guess. Do you think... On Usher's rider, because he's a very healthy and fit person.
1: Yeah.
0: He asks for trail mix.
1: I don't even know if he eats, to be honest. I don't know what they inject him with. Or I don't even know. He could be a machine at this point in time. Who knows?
0: Are you saying that Usher might be a robot?
1: He might be a robot.
0: All right. I've heard crazier things. Also at that concert will be Chris Brown. Hi, KDWB. What is your name?
2: Hello.
0: Hi, what's your name?
2: Sammy,
0: you're caller 10. Congratulations. Oh.
2: Really? Thank you.
0: You're so welcome. Have you ever seen Usher in concert?
2: Okay, perfect. Thank you.
0: You're so welcome, Sammy.
1: I think she might be a robot. I think they might be robot together.
0: There's a connection issue, and that is, we'll figure that out later.

0: final for the afternoon show, the final afternoon TED Talk. This is where our buddy Ted really just bestows some deep thoughts on us. What do you have, Ted?
1: Well, I'm going to be honest. This is not the deepest thought that I've ever had.
0: That's okay. Mm. You had one about White Claw before.
1: That's true. It's really just a variety of topics that I'll cover. Anyways, okay, so for today, I want to ask you guys, do you have a favorite insult that you give someone? Or like a favorite just diss on someone? Like, I was thinking of names that kind of make me laugh whenever I like call someone that.
0: Yeah. Yeah.
1: My favorites I will give you. Calling someone a twerp. Like, you are just a twerp.
0: Oh,
1: like,
0: my
1: you're
0: gosh,
1: just a little
0: yeah.
1: twerp.
0: Yeah.
1: Or a clown. You're acting like a clown.
0: Dang, yeah.
1: In that same vein, you're a bozo. Like, you're just kind of a bozo.
2: Dang, dude.
1: Or if someone is just, like, nasty, you call them a ghoul. You're just a ghoul.
0: Oh, gosh.
1: Or that guy's just a chode. Like, he's just lame.
2: Yeah, yeah.
1: Those are my personal favorites. I want to know yours.
2: Well, one time I called somebody a butt plug, and that felt good.
0: I used to do a lot of butt plugs, and I have... Wait, let me rephrase that. I used to say that a lot.
2: You used to do them a lot. Okay, wow.
0: And so now I feel like I should bring it back, because I do like that. Colt, stop yourself.
2: I'm not going to do anything.
0: I can see... God, you're so predictable. You should have those buttons ready to go so it doesn't take you 10 minutes.
2: Yeah, that's true.
0: I don't know. I do a lot of, like, my things are all, they're not really insults. They're, like, supposed to be terms of endearment that are aggressive to my friends.
1: Okay.
0: Like little, like sugar teas, pumpkin teas, bee teas.
1: All right.
0: Lots of stuff like that. I don't know. I guess if I really don't like you, I probably don't even say anything.
1: Fallon, you're so quick-witted. I figured you would have had something very creative for
0: you
1: this.
0: You would think.
2: She says predator a lot. She calls me predator. She calls. I've heard you say...
0: Oh, you're a pervert. A pervert and a predator.
2: Yeah, I've heard you say that to other people, too. Like, it doesn't even make sense. Someone will cut you off in traffic, and you'll be like, oh, look at this predator. Like,
0: well, you're right. I do say it's predator applicable. A lot. Thank you. What do you have one? 53921-KDWB1. I like yours, though. Twerp might be one I bring into.
1: Twerp
0: or clown.
1: Is so good.
0: Bozo.
2: Yeah, just twerp and clown bozo.
0: Throwing it back old school, it feels like. Thank you, Ted.
1: Thank you.

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2: Harry Styles was like, I don't know, very revealing, but he said he lost his V card to the song's intro of Radiohead's talk show host. And I...
3: But I'm a
2: different Radiohead, but same vibe, maybe? Maybe not. Kind of a little bit. It's a little bit weird.
4: I wonder what his playlist is. Because he kind of knows everybody that would be on a playlist, which is kind of weird.
2: No, I feel like he's the kind of person, just based on his new album,
4: Beethoven,
2: that listens to dance music like you would hear at a festival in Germany.
4: Kind of lit.
2: Kind of. Like this music we're playing right now, actually. And it's just like so intense in my ear. Last night was Stephen Colbert's final show. Congrats to him. He had Paul McCartney, which was pretty epic. Miley Cyrus got her star on the Hollywood Walk of Fame. Now, remember, they have to pay a crap load of money to do that, by the way. And also, Miley stars the, in case you're wondering, 2,845th on the Walk of Fame. At any point, do they start removing them? Like, how do you even get good real estate in that at this point? You know, like, how do you make sure your star is not in a crappy spot?
4: I don't know, dude. I don't think you do, really. I think it just goes down and down the line.
2: You just take what you get.
4: 2,000 is almost too much, though.
2: Yeah. We got to start removing some celebs.
4: That
2: if they
4: would
2: start
4: suck
2: putting
4: that.
2: TikTok stars on there.
4: Oh, man.
2: Then we've gone too far. This Memorial Day weekend, the first Star Wars movie in more than 7 years is out. Only 60% on Rotten Tomatoes, The Mandalorian and Grogu. That's Pedro Pascal, Sigourney Weaver, and more. Also, there's a R-rated movie, geez, called Passenger. It's like a satirical comedy called I Love Boosters. And that one's actually doing really well on Rotten Tomatoes. So a few things to check out. Also, there's a special re-release of Legally Blonde to celebrate the comedy's 25th anniversary. And if you loved the Michael Jackson movie and you're like, they stopped it and there's more to the story. Well, it's like literally the best biopic that's ever come out. So they're going to do a part two. Not sure when they're going to start filming it, but they will, because they said they've got 30% of a second movie already shot from the prior production activity.
4: Okay.
2: That's actually a decent amount, but they have to work on a bit more.
4: I got you.
2: Emily in Paris began filming season 6 in Greece. Netflix revealed, obviously, we mentioned this yesterday, it'll be the final season of Emily in Paris. And Cardi B is planning on going on tour again. She just wrapped it up, but she's got enough. She wants money, okay? And I can't blame her. That is your Pop Culture Minute.

Hey, it's Fallon. I hope you're enjoying this Memorial Day weekend. You get a little time off with your family. And also, you keep it on KDWB for your chance to win Alex Warren tickets all weekend long.

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2: And we don't want any excuses, Ted. Now you can get up at 6 a.m. You can come in here.
3: You guys, I am honored to be here. Congratulations moving to the morning show. This is huge, historic. Shout out to Dave Ryan as well. Yes. Legend.
0: If we're going to do it one more time, it had to be with Ted, the OG. But also, Ted, you're not a morning person.
3: I
0: know this about you.
3: Historically, am not a morning person. So,
0: but are you going to be able to still play categories with us some mornings?
3: You know what? I could make myself available because I value your friendship and your company.
2: And this is all a long-term play for me because I was like, I need Ted to be fatigued when he comes in because I'm sick of him beating me all the time.
3: That's a good strategy, actually.
2: Yeah.
0: Well, I'm going to host the final one this afternoon. So we're going to go ahead and kick Colt out and let Ted go first. Now, in categories, we go through 10 categories in 60 seconds. Typically, Ted is much better than Colt, but we'll see how this goes.
3: I think he heard that.
0: Whoopsies. Okay. Your letter today is going to be A.
3: Oh, all right.
0: I know. Tricky, tricky. And your time starts now. Red flags on a first date.
3: Aimlessness.
0: Things moms yell.
3: All right.
0: Foods that smell weird.
3: Anchovies.
0: Bad tattoo ideas.
3: Ass.
0: Okay. Things you shouldn't text your boss.
3: Awesome. skip.
0: Reasons to leave a party early.
3: Avoiding traffic.
0: Okay, worst airplane behaviors.
3: Asking too many questions.
0: Things people flex for no reason.
3: Airplanes.
0: I already did things people regret. Oh, God.
3: No,
0: okay.
3: You didn't.
0: Things you regret buying online.
3: An armchair.
0: Places you'd cry in public.
3: Andover, Minnesota.
0: Okay, that is your time, but I did slow you down on one. So things you shouldn't text your boss.
3: A-hole.
0: Time, got it. Okay, perfect.
3: I'm
0: giving it to you. All right, we'll bring Colt back in for round two of Radio's categories on KDWB. Oh!

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1: 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Got me like a brother.

0: Round two of Radio's categories with Little Culturaya and Teddy Boy. Ted did well. Let's just put it that way. Colt, your letter today, we're going through 10 categories in 60 seconds for the final Radio's categories on the afternoon show.
1: Okay.
0: Your letter is A.
1: Hey, oh, nice. That should, yeah, should be simple.
0: Should be. Right? And your time starts now. Red flags on a first date.
1: Oh, no. Appendix bursting.
0: Things moms yell.
1: Hey!
0: Foods that smell weird.
1: Let's do...
0: You could skip.
1: Applesauce.
0: Doesn't. Bad tattoo ideas.
1: Alligator.
0: Things you shouldn't text your boss.
1: About time you put in some work.
0: All right, I'll just put it about time. reasons to leave a party early.
1: Accident.
0: Worst airplane behaviors.
1: Apple bottom jeans.
0: Okay, things people flex for no reason.
1: Air guitar.
0: Things you regret buying.
1: Anything.
0: Places you'd cry in public.
1: Places I'd cry in public?
0: Yeah, you'd cry in public, sorry.
1: Allstate.
0: Places you'd cry in public?
1: Yeah, at an Allstate insurance agency.
0: Okay, sorry. Okay.
1: My house just burned down, and they're not going to give me any coverage.
2: This sounds like an endorsement.
0: Yeah, is this your way of soft launching an Allstate? All right, here we go. Red flags on a first date. Ted said aimlessness.
1: Oh, my gosh. Yep. Okay.
0: Colt said appendix burst.
1: Yeah.
0: That why is that a red flag? That's not their fault.
1: I don't want your body to be weak, okay? You need to be able to...
2: You need to be in tip-top shape.
1: I have enough happening in my life. You need to be able to hold your own, okay?
0: Jeez. Things moms yell. Ted said, all right. Which is what I yell all the time. And Colt, hey. Things that smell weird. Ted's was good with anchovies.
1: Oh.
0: Colt's was applesauce. I refuse to give you that because it does not smell bad. Okay, you're a liar.
1: Okay, okay.
0: Bad tattoo ideas. Ted wrote ass. Colt wrote alligator. But I'll give it to you, but I kind of like an alligator.
1: An alligator tattoo?
0: Cute.
1: Okay.
0: Things you shouldn't text your boss. Ted said a-hole. Oh. And Colt said about time, .. many words. reasons to leave a party early. Ted, avoiding traffic.
1: Oh, nice.
0: Colt, accident. Nice. Worst airplane behaviors. Ted, asking too many questions.
1: Okay.
0: Colt, apple bottom jeans.
1: Yeah, put
2: that
1: them away.
2: Sounds like a good thing to me.
0: Things people flex for no reason. Ted said airplanes.
1: Ooh.
0: And Colt, air guitar is perfect. That's actually
2: air guitar
0: funny.
2: Is really good.
0: Things you regret buying online. Ted said an armchair.
2: Sure.
0: Colt, who's constantly cutting back, said anything.
2: anything is a great answer.
0: Do you know how many times a day he'll go, great, got a notification. Jen spent $25 on a floral dress from Amazon. Or great, Jen spent $200 at Trader Joe's.
2: In this economy, buying anything hurts.
1: 100%.
0: Not wrong.
2: You got to cut back.
0: Places you'd cry in public. Ted said Andover, Minnesota.
2: No offense to anyone in Andover.
0: Colt said an Allstate. Yeah. So Ted wins 10-9 just because of your applesauce answer.
2: It
0: so
2: feels good.
0: The champion is Ted.
1: Good job, Ted.
2: I'm sad and happy and excited all at the same time.
0: We can do it again just earlier in the day.
2: Yeah, that's true.
1: What she said.

0: waiting for you to say something else with a fake deep voice.
1: Coming at you live.
0: No. Oh, okay. It's still dang
1: high
0: it.
1: Pitch,
0: God,
1: too.
0: Why is it still high?
1: Hold on. Wait. It's got to be better than that. Hold on. Coming at you live.
0: That was better, but everyone can feel how much, how desperation, the desperation of trying to be deep is.
1: Oh,
0: so
1: yeah.
0: We let, now he's not the Kool-Aid man and not in a hot way. Okay, so not that I'm implying the Kool-Aid man was hot, but he was kind of hot.
1: That sounds
0: like.
1: He was
0: like, kind of hot.
1: Well, yeah, he's just confident.
0: He took control
1: he's
0: of
1: cocky.
0: The situation.
1: He's arrogant. He's like
0: he's
1: someone you would hook up with in college.
0: What he wants. But yeah, he's definitely an F-boy.
1: Yeah.
0: Kool-Aid man is... okay, anyway.
1: He's not sticking around. If he makes little Kool-Aid babies, 100% he's bailing.
0: I don't want him sticking around anyway. I would have
1: he's
0: no
1: got
0: walls
1: other jugs
0: left.
1: To be in.
0: All right, here's the deal.
1: Mm-hmm.
0: I did let Colt pick the final Friday Freaky.
1: No, you didn't. This is you.
0: No, how dare you. While this song was my husband's sexual awakening, it was not mine. So anyway, here's our final afternoon show, Friday Freaky. Genie in a Bottle, KDWB.

Let's do the 1K wordplay. Why not? Hey, you know what? Maybe we'll have real cash when we do the morning show. Definitely not next week, though. Definitely not next week. It'll still be 1,000 pennies. We're definitely bringing the 1K wordplay to the morning show. It's one of the things we're packing in our bags when we move. We are doing mornings starting Tuesday, 6 to 10. Come hang out with me, Colt, and Jenny. And right now, you can call in your chance to win 1,000 pennies at 651-989-KDWB. Also, I have to do a quick birthday shout out. Happy 8th birthday to Addie.

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3: And get paid.
2: Paula.
3: What's your Venmo?
4: Hi, my name's Victoria.
2: Victoria, are you trying to win 1,000 pennies?
4: I sure am.
3: All right, are you partnering and trying to match words with me today or Colt?
4: Ooh, let's go with you, Fallon.
2: All right, that's a great choice. Listen, everybody loves Fallon. She's going to go on. I'm going to give you your first word, which is Toyota.
4: I'm going to have to go with Camry. I feel like that's a common Toyota.
2: What about Chevy?
4: Trailblazer.
2: Ooh, what about a Ford?
4: I guess I'm going to go with the theme of just all kinds of cars or trucks. So F-150.
2: Okay, I'll consider that one word. Okay, F-150. What about Volkswagen?
4: Beetle.
2: Yeah. Fallon. Fally Alley Oxen Free. You get in here, Falligator. Fal Pacino.
3: I'm in.
2: This is going to be crazy. Victoria's chance to win 1,000 pennies, sweet home Falabama. Your first word, Toyota.
3: Well, my first thought is Corolla.
2: Do you want to go with your first thought or no?
3: I mean, if not, it'd probably be car, but I'm just going to go Toyota Corolla.
2: She had a Camry.
3: Dang it.
2: What about a Chevy?
3: Now I'm going to question everything. I was going to say Cavalier, Chevy. Oh.
2: Trailblazer.
3: Oh, no,
2: what
3: Victoria.
2: What about a Ford?
3: Ford?
2: Ford.
3: Okay. I feel like I would say F-150, but that's not a word. Yeah, okay.
2: 100%.
3: Never mind.
2: What about a Volkswagen?
3: Beetle.
2: Oh.
3: 50-50, but it's not enough to win, Victoria. I'm so sorry.
4: Hey, it's all good. Thank you.
3: Thank you for playing. Have a great weekend.
4: You

0: All right, here is your felony to go into the weekend with. There was a man in Indiana. Of course it was. I bleed red. Ooh, Hoosier. Anyway, apologize for that. There was a bizarre encounter with a conservation officer as they approached a man dancing in the roadway while holding a rare eastern box turtle. He was just having a little dance with this turtle just in the middle of the road. And people were like, that's not right. Why is this man in the middle of the road dancing? And why does he have a turtle? Now, the problem is these turtles, they shouldn't be taken from the wild. It's actually illegal because they're slow to reproduce and they're declining in the Midwest.
1: Okay.
0: Also, during the arrest, because, yes, they were arresting him for this, officers say they were able to discover he was carrying methamphetamine. I said that weird first. And drug paraphernalia, so he was on lay meth. He's now facing drug charges. As for the turtle, it was unharmed, just had a fun night out, and has been released back into its natural habitat nearby.
1: Does anybody think that the turtle's friends will believe it?
0: No. This is like when you told me the story about the guy who was abducted by dolphins to build a city underwater.
1: Yeah, they did.
0: And no one believed him, and everyone's like, and then people started going, like, maybe we should believe
1: him. The dolphin was giving him mouth to mouth, and that's how he was able to, like, build down there.
0: Yeah. And part of me wants to believe it just because, like, why not at this point?
1: Yeah.
0: A lot of things I thought were true were not, or weren't true or were, so why not? Anyway, shout out to that man and his turtle, and I wish him a healthy recovery and the turtle to live long and reproduce. It's your felonies.

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2: All right, what are we going to talk about, Colt? How about the biggest trending story of the entire world and year ever?
3: And what would that be?
2: You and me going to mornings. I know we're going to keep talking about it because we're just like so excited, but it is coming up on Tuesday morning. We'll kick it off. Now, as we're entering Memorial Day weekend, this is actually a really, really popular wedding weekend. Colt, I just discovered, got married Memorial Day weekend. A lot of people think it's rude to do that.
3: Just don't come to the wedding.
2: This is how they break it down. This is how they break it down. Memorial Day, borderline rude. Labor Day, pretty rude. 4th of July, super rude. Okay. Thanksgiving, almost the rudest. And Christmas is the absolute rudest. So you were at the least rude.
3: I was at the least rude.
2: Of the holidays.
3: And it was kind of plotted like that. So we went to Colorado and did it over. So we were like, I don't think anyone's going to come. It's not going to be that expensive.
2: I was going to say, so you had to pay for less, like, a bar and food. Honestly,
3: yeah, and then
2: smart.
3: Everybody was like, I want to go to the Rockies.
2: Well, Colorado's awesome.
3: It was fun, yeah.
2: You have to choose a lamer location.
3: Elk did storm our reception, and they did try to take over and steal the spotlight. Everybody was going out to them, taking photos instead of watching the first dance, which I felt like was kind of rude, but whatever.
2: Well, it was their Memorial Day weekend, too, Colt.
3: Facts.
2: So you got to kind of give it up for the elk. I mean, they were popping off.
3: 100p.
2: Let's see. They say that eating grapes, leave that behind. You haven't even said it in months, and now you've said it like 10 times during this show.
3: Yeah, seriously.
2: A new study found that eating grapes every day, about 3 servings for just a couple of weeks, can change how your skin behaves
3: 100%.
2: At the genetic level. In the study, people who ate grapes showed shifts in gene activity that were tied to things like stronger skin barriers and better protection against damage, especially from the sun.
3: I eat grapes nonstop, constantly.
2: That's what is like a serving? Because I feel like it's not many, and I eat like an entire, like a half a bag in
3: actually,
2: one sitting.
3: That is true, because I looked it up, and I do the same thing you do. It's like literally 5 or 6 grapes. That's like a serving size.
2: All right, well, shut up then. Obviously, I'm eating 1,000 servings each time I sit down.
3: And did you know this? That grapes are basically just little watermelons you could pop in your mouth.
2: Colt.
3: What?
2: You ruined trending. That was it. Now it's ruined, but okay. That was trending on KDWB.
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I'm a two-time, you ain't know I win. 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
1: All right, Fallon, you're nestled up in bed, okay? You're just chilling in bed. You're chilling, you're hanging out, you're having a good time, right?
2: Sound machine on?
1: Sound machine is on and...
2: popping, phone's charging, I'm cuddled, love
1: Before you fell asleep, it was like there was such a nice breeze outside that you actually cracked open the window, okay? You cracked open the window.
2: I would never do that, but I know people do, but I think that's you're just begging for a sore throat. Okay, go ahead.
1: Oh, so you're not even worried about somebody like climbing into your window and stealing all of your family?
2: What?
1: That's what I'm worried about, dude.
2: Where do you live?
1: If there's an open window on your house, it's literally inviting a serial killer would be like, oh, they want me to come in. This time I'm going to justify this. They left a window open for me.
2: They would have to get a ladder, and then I would hear the ladder go up against my house.
1: I'm sorry, Flex. Forgot you lived in a two-story home. Crazy.
2: I don't have like a typical two-story. You're being dramatic.
1: Oh,
2: I live
1: now
2: in a
1: it's
2: Rambler.
1: A fancy two-story.
2: I live in a Rambler. Shut your mouth.
1: So here's the thing, Fallon. You start rolling around as you do. Jake gets up, takes care of everything, classic. And you're still sitting there in the bed, okay?
2: Yeah.
1: Now, there's something like warm and cozy behind your head, and you're checking like your phone, you're opening your eyes from your phone, and you go to grab the pillow behind your head, and it feels feathery. It's like a feathery. you pull on it, and it goes.
2: Absolutely not. You know that it's turkey mating season right now?
1: Yeah, they're mating all over the place. They're all in my backyard hooking up like crazy,
2: dude.
1: So
2: now you're telling me every night I'm fending my own husband off and now I gotta fend off a turkey on top of it? Get the hell out of here.
1: I'm gonna start only turkeys or something, dude. It's crazy in my yard.
2: Ugh.
1: Just nonstop.
2: It is. Like, shut up. My coworker at Fox, he says he goes outside and he feels like a crazy person. He'll go, shut up.
1: Dude, I swear to God, all my trees in my house are dying. They dressed it up before I bought my house, painted them brown and stuff, and now it's all paint's chipping. It's all dead ash borer, whatever they even call it.
2: Oh, you got to have an ash borer specialist out. Welcome to being a homeowner.
1: It's ridiculous. I swear to God, four turkeys landed on my branch, and the branch just fell like from 40 feet up.
2: They're not small birds.
1: It's crazy.
2: Anyway, the craziest thing is that a turkey can get its big old ass up in a tree, and that's where it nests. Good for you.
1: That's wild. Anyways, this person did wake up to a turkey in their bed, and then two other in the kitchen trying to attack their cat.
2: Oh, actually, that's terrifying.
1: Yeah, they opened up the door and luckily were they able to squirt, like, get them out somehow.
2: One time with an ex, we had rented an Airstream in Malibu and he left like the sliding door open. It was like Malibu's like you can kind of like deserty vibes, like dirt, like a beach vibes, but like wilderness.
1: We
2: had no cell phone reception. We wake up to rumbling. Again, Airstream, tiny. It was a squirrel had gotten in and it was going through our groceries and I was screaming and he was screaming. And I tried to get the owl. Yeah, I was like, you have to go. And he's like, you have to go.
1: Yeah,
2: I was like,
1: dude,
2: are you kidding me?
1: I've gotten bit by a squirrel before. Yeah, it's not good. You don't want that.

0: 101.3 KDWB. Okay, this is kind of wild, but this is our final afternoon show and our final goodbye on the afternoon show. Tuesday, Colt and I are taking over the morning show, and we're so excited, really hopeful that you'll join us. Maybe coddle us a little bit as we are terrified, but also, again, excited. And Jenny from the morning show will be joining us as well to hang out. And we have Ed Sheeran tickets. I think we have like two pair every single hour. So it's kind of, we're enticing you to get out of bed with Ed.
1: 100%.
0: Anyway, have a wonderful Memorial Day weekend. 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
4: 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My Mochi Ice Cream. 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
2: 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I'm so excited for my How Did We Get Here tour.
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1: Olivia Dean on KDWB. She's actually going to be at the Target Center for her Art of Loving tour. And we want to send you and a friend. 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It's all nice.

So who's throwing a cookout this weekend? Because I'm trying to pull up. It's KDWB, the Twin Cities number one music station. I always cook out hop. I don't go to one or two. I go to like three or four. Get me a plate, head to the next one. That's how you do it. That's how you do it right.

0: 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And it looks good on 35E. No significant issues for 35W. Quiet right now up on 694 West. 94 slows just a bit at the Fish Lake Interchange. I'm Deb Snyder, and that's your latest total traffic.
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6: 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I got Somber on the way, One Republic, and more of your Somberfest.